0: rata o bona na batlo rata o bona ntse ya go le reke strata bona ga ka diphasha a go ke rata
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0: M Drake and came and out of Tiska chest. Lowly on a limoto to test. Lost Namatat on a limoto to venta. Yeah, Madriza is a dresser, you wanna be addressed. Especially when you wanna be the best. The life is just a test, and you just gotta search for your purpose and fire that you possess. Yeah.
1: Non-stop heat to keep you in your seat. It's why.

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All the hits, all the time. 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

0: Young voices shaped history. 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
1: So we need to continue fighting. Aluta continue.

0: The Way Up.
1: Welcome to The Way Up's first annual men's conference, where men sit down and put aside the music, the gaming, and the soccer chats to have the real chats that men aren't actually having enough of. Joining me for the first discussion is Coach T. Mahano, and then we also have Utisetso, present dads. And lastly, but not least, is Gaugelo Habayane. Growing up, what was your first picture of manhood, and what did it look like to you as a young boy to be a man?
2: For me, my first picture of manhood was my late father. And what it looked like to be a man looking at him was activity. Growing up, he always used to say there's no gender roles in the house.
1: Men get so annoyed when a person from another gender maybe says a real man does this, a real man does that. I want to hear from real men, what a real man is.
3: I believe that a man is someone who knows their limits and can ask for help.
2: Because we're all heroes and we can do everything.
3: But I think what that leads to is hyper-independence, hyper-resilience. I want to be the dad that shows up and, you know, all of this. I want to be the man for my friends. But I think that leads us to a place of being unable to ask for help when we need to.
0: 5 to 9 a.m. on Y. Sit back, and enjoy. It's Why.
4: Yeah, okay, let's do it like this. 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
0: Your Monday to Friday, fully handled, only on Y. Where the beats never run dry. Why?

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1: Ya kokota ipiano nga putsela ku tshujo.
0: But the budget is saying. Relax. Wise got you with this. I'm a dollar. So tell her. And this.
2: Uyazenzela.
0: And this. Reminding you that this is the frequency that moves you.

0: The following music is rated HOT, RSVP, WTF, and contains moments of extreme dopeness. Listener expression is advised.
1: Nadia,

0: Home Run with Ayanda MVP.
1: Nina Hasty's in the building.
2: Yeah. Speaking of tours, yes. When is your next tour?
3: The 9th of July. I'm going to start in Mbombela in Nelspruit. And then I'm going to Gqeberha. Did I say it right?
2: Gqeberha.
3: There we go. Okay, cool. And then I go to Umhlanga. You know, we like to say Umhlanga. And then the next weekend, 16th, the Thursday, I'm in Cape Town. Nice. Then the 17th, I'm here in Jozi.
4: Yes, that's where we're going to be.
3: Yeah, the tickets are selling out fast, actually.
2: She didn't mention where we can get the tickets.
3: NinaHasty.com, baby.
4: NinaHasty.com, that's cool. You're a whole website.
3: And I designed it myself.
4: Oh, my God.
3: And I creative directed that photo shoot. And I edited the things. And I wrote the things. And I, like, and I'm the promoter. Maintain a healthy, loving relationship.
0: 3 to 6 p.m. For more on this conversation, check out the YFM app. Are you ready to make some noise?

0: Do me one favor. Take a few steps back.
1: I'm back down on my own again.
0: And look at yourself. Matter of fact, take yourself outside your body and then look at yourself and see how you playing yourself.
1: This is the blues I'm playing.
0: Congratulations. It's the Monk and Chase.
1: Yes, it's a final
0: you feel me?
1: Thing.

0: This is the gully of the bold, the loud, the use me as a button for legendary, the frequency of the future. You found us.
1: It's bad, guys. They found us.
0: You've taken
2: one small step for man, one giant leap for mankind.
0: And peep the motion, because this isn't just radio. This is what aura on 50,000 sounds like. The RSA in your DNA, what AI can't replicate. This is the unstoppable era, meaning we won't stop playing hits, sharing your stories, and reflecting your vibes, because we are in service of the future.
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0: funagama pian na san ai ai ai ai
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0: 3, 2, 1, go!
1: Winter Holidays brings recess back to Y. Spend your school holidays co-hosting with me, Ukari Nomtetwa, as Y is looking for high school students to speak up, join the conversation, and handle the playlist. If you're a high school student between the ages of 14 and 18, reside in Gauteng, and want to take over the glow up, head to yworld.co.za and tell us why we should choose you. Your school holidays are about to hit different. 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
2: Embrace the vibe. 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

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I took a leap in the dark for the mother niggas to shine. Did it at will, but I had to realign. 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I'm leaving it up to time. Maybe that's why I'm on this 1942 and that 1765.

0: Crazy year and it's the first quarter. 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Conversations by the border. Nalinjaka West Braga Marakopanya Gezaga. Kilo got the whip and Zoo just had a daughter. Kilo picked me up and said, let's up the score. Dark times, plenty crimes, but we out of Mozambique. I said, run, done tweaking with the guys. Plenty with the guys, plenty with the guys. Spin it and you make it, it's a mush and chise. Couple milli will suffice. Kinke baka keba ahe, leo lady, gimo fele high. Black youth, but we come from many ties. Got a mini form,
1: cooking
0: that's
1: up
0: mini
1: with heat. It's why. Times, but we take it to the chest.
2: Yeah, we rapping, we gon' end up doing time. Tell my brothers that I'm sticking to the rhyme. When I'm on 10, juggle with me to Buga, yeah, that's a knife.

0: Hey, when a man, hey.
1: I when a man.
0: Hey.
1: Batini man.
2: Singer.
1: Ah.
0: You wanna leave me?
3: Hey.
0: Leave that time.
4: Leave that time, I hold on when you fast start.

Take a walk on the wise side.

0: Uncensored.
1: Some people are expecting peaceful marches, others are preparing for absolute chaos, and the government clearly isn't taking any chances with this.
2: How do you feel about the reported 600 million security budget? Do you think it's justified to maintain law and order?
3: Yo, 600 million. Here, I foresee Madlanga in action again, eh?
4: These guys, they can see that they are not going to win the election this year. So they're just trying to loot as much as they can.
2: And I think regardless of how much anxiety we're experiencing as South Africans, the craziest thing to me is that at the same time, the government has repeatedly stated that tomorrow is not a shutdown, is not a public holiday, and that normal work and school activities should continue as usual, but with increased security readiness to prevent disruption.
1: It's like we're acting like things are normal, but they're not normal.
0: Monday to Thursday, 8 to 10 p.m. Why? Why? Tapped into your frequency.

0: This is the gully of the bold, the loud, the use me as a button for legendary, the frequency of the future. You found us.
1: It's bad, guys. They found us.
0: You've taken
2: one small step for man, one giant leap for mankind.
0: And peep the motion, because this isn't just radio. This is what Aura on 50,000 sounds like. The RSA in your DNA, what AI can't replicate. This is the unstoppable era, meaning we won't stop playing hits, sharing your stories, and reflecting your vibes, because we are in

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I'm a celebrity. I'm a celebrity. I'm a celebrity. I'm a celebrity. I'm a celebrity. I'm a celebrity. I'm a celebrity. I'm a celebrity. I'm a celebrity. I'm a celebrity. I'm a celebrity. I'm a celebrity. I'm a celebrity. I'm a celebrity. I'm a celebrity. I'm a celebrity. I'm a celebrity. I'm a celebrity. I'm a celebrity. I'm a celebrity. I'm a celebrity. I'm a celebrity. I'm a celebrity. I'm a celebrity. I'm a celebrity. I'm a celebrity. I'm a celebrity. I'm a celebrity. I'm a celebrity. I'm a celebrity. I'm a celebrity. I'm a celebrity. I'm a celebrity. I'm a celebrity. I'm a celebrity. I'm a celebrity. I'm a celebrity. I'm a celebrity. I'm a celebrity. I'm a celebrity.

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2: Big dog is a good feed.
0: But your girl, well, your girl prefers this kind of music. And I'm a gents jam to this.
1: And I be yelling out, gang, gang. Do you gang bang? Gang bang. I be outside with my gang gang.
0: So you can never win, right?
3: Right?
0: Wrong. And we can tell you why. This is the frequency that moves you.

Hello.

0: Waking you up this morning, music by Viska. Zintle's on this one as well. It's calling Izojabula. Good morning, Wires. Hello and welcome to another incredible edition of The Way Up here on Y. Waking you up weekdays 5 to 9 a.m. YFM.co.za. Stream is live. It's much easier though to listen via the Y app. Be sure to download it if you don't already have it. 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As per usual, we've got a great show planned for you this morning. My name is Nia Brown. I can't hear you, Wasabi.
1: Can you hear not?
0: Yes, yes, I can hear you now. This is the kind of silliness you can expect throughout the show. How are you doing this morning?
1: I know, I can't complain. Still deep. Oh, it's the second month of the year, Nia. Second half of the year.
0: Oh, yes. It is the second half of the year. Mm-hmm. It's so crazy whenever we get to this point and you look

0: back and you're like, oh my goodness, time moved so quickly.
1: Now it was Happy New Year, Neil.
0: Now it was Happy New Year. Now it was the new radio year in April. And now here we are in the middle of the month. I do wonder though, is the reason why it feels as though time moves quickly, is it because we're kind of on autopilot most of the time?
1: Yes.
0: Nah?
1: Yes.
0: I feel like most of the time we're on autopilot. You know, we go to work, we come back, we do this, we do that, we hang out with friends, you know. And that's why it feels like time moves quickly. We look back and we're like, what did I do in the past 6 months? When you look back at the past 6 months, what is your like highlight memory?
1: Highlight memory this past
0: like 6 months. Anything positive that you feel like, yeah, no, this was a great thing that happened this past 6 months?
1: Pretty much as my work. Related. Yeah. Yeah, like directing my first ad.
0: You directed an ad?
1: Yeah.
0: When did you do that? Wasabi, you see, this is the problem. Wasabi doesn't tell us anything. When did this happen?
1: It was a couple of weeks ago. And I really enjoyed it. It was so cool to see. Here's the thing, yeah. I wrote and directed the ad.
0: Oh my
1: gosh. So it was so crazy to see people recite stuff that you wrote,
0: yes,
1: in your bedroom or whatever,
0: and perform it
1: and then just tell them, if you can just say it like this instead of saying it like that. That was cool. I really like that.
0: Congratulations.
1: Thanks. Yeah.
0: Oh my gosh. So cool. That is very, very cool.
1: Yeah, no, I enjoyed it.
0: Well done.
1: I enjoyed it.
0: Highlight for me past 6 months, I mean, even though the show has ended, was definitely Scandal.
1: Oof, yes.
0: I'm just so grateful to have been part of that production. You know, people say it all the time, but for me, this is absolutely true. Everyone was amazing to work with. The cast, the crew,
1: yes,
0: the production, Okamedia as well. So yeah, it was just such an amazing experience to be a part of. And I'm just looking forward to the next role. You know, I'm just very excited.
1: And it's coming
0: for
1: soon, Nikhil, again, yeah.
0: Really?
1: Can you see into the future? I know. I can tell. I can feel it.
0: You can feel it in your bones.
1: I can feel it. It's coming soon and it's going to be your biggest yet.
0: I'm very excited. Yeah. Actually, let's do this. Mm-hmm. Let's do that. Send a voice note on the Y app. I mean, we are going to tell you what's trending on the socials, but we want to know, when you look back at the past 6 months, what was the highlight of the past 6 months for you? Let's celebrate your wins this morning, okay? And then we're going to let you know as well what's happening on the socials this morning. So stick around for 12:30 trends. It's on the way. Good morning, Wires.
2: The Way Up.
0: There is a lot of tension in the air across the country because there are planned protests that we are expecting to happen. Which side of history are we on? You could say, I'm with March and March on this one.
2: They must go.
0: You could be on the opposite side and say that this is inhumane.
3: I am not against the purpose of marches because it's a protest against illegal migrants.
0: Mm-hmm.
3: So when people protest in this country, it feels like the only way for voices to be heard. It prompts government to do more.
1: I wish life was black and white, guys. Life was black and white, but life is great. There is those issues that we are facing, and a lot of them are caused by immigrants.
4: Mm. I think they must just build the walls of the borders. The borders is just the mid office, but there's no walls, like people walk in. So even if they protest and send them back, people can still come in.
5: 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So it's about time. You know, akukho nje ngidlula lokho. 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Umuntu ujonga nama paper. 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
11: 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I mean, we have Grind, where we teach you more about content creation so you can make more money online. And today we've got somebody who is doing exactly that, and she's rising quicker than any other content creator out here. When it comes to fashion, beauty, skincare, and lifestyle, she's got that gold, dog.
12: Yes, get ready for the one and only Kunga Wokwai on the Launch League.
13: So storytelling has just always been a part of my life. It just made sense in my head that if I'm going to put myself out there, let me do something that's that close to my heart, right? And so for me, it didn't feel like these were things that were mutually exclusive, like, because it's me and I do both theater and I also

0: So do content creation. It just made sense for me to just do the both of them. And so I always try to implement my theater experience within the content creation that I do, even with brand work.
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0: It's music by Romeo Makota. This one is called Abangfuni here on Y. Do you remember that song that used to go, Romeo, Romeo, Wankulota?
1: Wankulota, I think. Yes.
0: That's what I said.
1: No, Wankulota is crazy. That's not even a Tswana word.
0: It is.
1: It's not a Sotho word. It's not
0: That's how we pronounce it. When you say Wankulota, eh?
1: You go bachelete ka tere fa Wankulota. For real, Mia?
0: Yes.
1: Oh, wow.
0: I promise you.
1: Kimberly, please relax, okay?
0: No,
1: get with
0: guys,
1: the program.
0: The way Kimberly's people speak is the
1: no,
0: best
1: Kimberly, get with
0: dialect
1: the program.
0: In the world.
1: No, no, no, no. Habare
0: emona muisi wa maki mona. Yanu huko mudira yana. Nyamana ke. Wa bona?
1: Ngathi the brain is trying to find a language and it's just sucking through everything it knows.
2: Hear the stories you need to know right now.
3: When last did you speak to him?
4: I just arrived.
5: But in Kalangana,
6: unemployment is increasing, but increasing at a decreasing rate.
7: Take a seat. Welcome to you. Honorable member, proceed.
0: Another day, another person being accused of something. Some accusations have been made against Uncle Vinny. Uncle Vinny rose to fame as a hype man and is now facing accusations of abuse. Influencer Yolata says that her relationship with Uncle Vinny started in November 2025, but it turned violent in April this year. She says that she has experienced mental and physical abuse. She's also accused him of creating

0: fake Snapchat accounts to talk to underage girls. Many people on the socials are, of course, expressing their disappointment, but Uncle Vinny has not responded to the accusations. But as soon as he has, I will let you know. It is quite disappointing to hear about this. I think Uncle Vinny is only like 24 years old.
1: He's very young. Mm.
0: Very, very young still. I mean, he started very young in the industry.
1: Yes.
0: It is very disappointing. I think especially because for a very long time in the beginning of his career, Ricky Rick was a mentor to him. You know what I'm saying?
1: Yes.
0: And I feel like Ricky Rick had great morals, great values. I know for a fact that this is not behavior that he would condone. So I'm wondering, where did things go wrong?
1: Ish.
0: What on earth makes him think that he can do something like this? And this is, of course, if the accusations are true. I also do wonder what his response is going to be to this.
1: He probably will respond, but let's see. Let's wait and see. Hey, in the sports world, huge, huge news.
0: Yes.
1: LeBron James announced that he is leaving his team, the Los Angeles Lakers, ending his 8-year tenure that started all the way back in 2018. This comes as a shock as LeBron is no longer a spring chicken. He probably has 1 year left before he retires. And the fact that he's spending his last year with another team. And on top of that, he fought so hard to get his son into the Lakers so he could play alongside his son. And all of that just to leave the team is unexpected, to say the least.
0: Yeah, absolutely. Yep. But, you know, maybe it's time. I think at a certain point in life, you're like, I've done what I needed to do. I have made the money. I have, you know, ushered my son into this world because that's what he wanted to do. And yeah, so he's going to another team.
1: He's going to another team, and it's probably going to be his final year playing professional basketball. Mm. That means this other team probably offered him
0: So much money.
1: The world for your final year.
0: And offer not refuse. Yeah, yeah. Okay, well done to LeBron James. We've got your main story coming up in the next few moments, and your main story is your highlight of the past 6 months. We are halfway through the year. Wasabi just made us realize this morning. I had no idea. But we want to celebrate a highlight in the past 6 months, something that is incredible, that is amazing, that you've done, that you've achieved. And it could be literally anything. Even if you think the win is small, it is big to us. Send a voice note on the wire.
2: Harder than the rest, better than the best. It's why.

0: is on this one as well. Let's head in over to your traffic, see what's happening on the roads this morning.
1: It's time for the traffic.
2: 5:41, let's see what's happening on the streets. I'll start off with the N3 northbound. Let's see some traffic restrictions there at the M2 Haldenhurst interchange. Moving on now to Benoni, more restrictions there between Pioneer Drive and Golden Drive. Let's head on over now down there to Bryanston. I see traffic lights not working there, Bryanston Drive. Sunning Hill, I'm a traffic light, I was spanning Witkopen Road. And then finally, I'll end off with a stationary vehicle there on the N1 northbound right after that Deep Kloof interchange. Now, if you're looking for instant traffic updates, be sure to follow us at YFM Traffic for Y Traffic. It's Wasabi.

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0: It's music by KFMD. This one is called Come Slide here on a Y. Here's your main story for this morning.
1: Here are the stories you need to know right now.
2: When last did you speak to him?
3: I just arrived.
4: Unemployment is increasing, but increasing at a decreasing rate.
5: Take a seat. We'll come to you. Honorable member, proceed.
0: So remember about 2 weeks ago, I told you that the leader of the Democratic Alliance, Gordon Hill-Lewis, had proposed a cabinet reshuffle and was waiting for President Ramaphosa to approve. Well, the cabinet has been reshuffled. For example, Willie Okump is now the Minister of Agriculture. David Maynard, or Maynard rather, is the Minister of Forestry, Fisheries and the Environment. John Steenhuisen, former DA leader, has now been demoted to Deputy Minister of Trade, Industry and Competition. And here is the most controversial move. The once disgraced Tina Pule was appointed as the Social Development Minister. Now, this is, of course, raising some concerns because Pule was Minister of Communications under Jacob Zuma from October 2011 until she was fired in July. Yes,
6: yeah,
0: because she lied.
6: Yes.
0: In July 2013. Now, the key allegations were that Pule used her position to funnel contracts and government resources to Posani Mnibisa's company, Kimano. Now, Posani was her boyfriend. His company received 6 million rand in this deal, and the department also covered his overseas trips and accommodation. Now, you're asking yourself the question we are all asking ourselves. Why would you appoint someone who is once disgraced? Why would you appoint someone who has been accused and was found to have been giving contracts to her boyfriend? Why?
6: It's such a doggy dog world, eh? Ah, it's such a doggy dog world. Because really, why would you do that?
0: South Africans are already complaining about corruption.
6: Mm-hmm.
0: That's the reason why Madlanga Commission is happening at the moment. Do you genuinely, let's think about it

0: from a logical perspective, guys. Logically, does it make sense to appoint someone who was once accused of that corruption? If you were president, Wasabi, I mean, you're not a politician. You don't do politics, really.
1: No.
0: But let's use logic. Okay. Is this a move that you would have pulled?
1: No. When there's hundreds, thousands of people looking for jobs in the political sector.
0: Do you understand
1: what I'm saying? You could have hired somebody new with some energy. You know, as a spring chicken.
0: You could have, you know, when the president makes speeches and says, we are addressing corruption. Corruption is bad. We are doing something about it. We are, you know, getting rid of the bad seeds and we are getting our government in order. And we look at you and we say, we believe you, Mr. President. And then you go and hire someone as controversial as this.
1: The president usually says he's going to do A and ends up doing A.
0: Yes.
1: And then we as South Africans end up feeling the E or
0: ooh. Ooh, exactly.
1: I know what that means.
0: We do feel the E or ooh. No, you explained it perfectly because I know exactly what you mean. Then we are the ones who must feel the E or ooh. You know? And it's not fair. If you say you're going to do A, do A.
1: Yes, don't do
0: Don't do A.
1: Please do E-O-O, man.
0: Because we can feel the E-O-O. E-O-O. All of our South Africans, go fella, we can feel that E-O-O. Mr. President, please, man. Please, man. If you say you're going to do ah, dog. Here's Drizzy.

0: It's music by Drizzy Sam RSA. This one is called Tateka. Here on, how do you say that? Tateka.
1: Tateka.
0: Tateka.
1: Yeah, be taken.
0: Be taken.
1: Yeah.
0: Mm. Tateka.
1: Tateka. Yeah, that was good.
0: Am I pronouncing it?
1: Yeah, Tateka. Yeah.
0: Yay.
1: It's an easy word, actually.
0: Yeah. Mm. Top of the hour. Let's head on over to your news. Traffic is coming up as well. We need to have a little bit of a debrief about the 30th of June,
1: yes,
0: which was yesterday,
1: yes,
0: and what we expected would happen versus what actually happened. Stick

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2: Stories making headlines. Ngizwe Mkhunu says citizens have reached breaking point over illegal immigration in the country. And KZN Hawks head Lesija Sinona resigns. A very good morning. I'm Lindiwe Mbanza. Anti-illegal immigration activist and media personality Ngizwe Mkhunu says yesterday's nationwide demonstrations reflect growing public frustration over what participants described as the government's slow response to illegal immigration. Thousands of people took to the streets across the country in marches led by civic organization March and March, calling for stricter immigration enforcement and mass deportations. YNews reporter Lebohang Dashe was following the story and files this report.
3: Former radio presenter Ngizwe Mkhunu says the scale of the demonstrations reflect the impatience of many South Africans who want urgent government intervention on undocumented migration. He described the marches as successful, saying there were only minor attempts to disrupt proceedings.
4: Disclosed and undisclosed. Our sources tell us that 3.8 million in the Amazonas.
3: Yesterday's marches turned violent in Hillbrow after two people, including a 17-year-old, were shot and injured. Police have arrested three suspects in connection with the incident. It is alleged that the suspect opened fire on protesters marching through the area, injuring two people. Protesters allegedly retaliated by setting the suspect's vehicle alight. Two licensed firearms believed to have been used in the shooting were recovered and will form part of the ongoing investigation. For YNews, I am Lebohang Dashe in Johannesburg.
2: In other news, KZN Hawks head Major General Lesija Sinona has reportedly resigned with immediate effect. It is understood Sinona stepped down on Friday after his application for early retirement submitted in February was declined. His resignation follows his recent testimony before the Matlanga Commission, where he was questioned over his alleged links to alleged crime figure Vusmuzi Kat Matlala and the disappearance of a cocaine consignment in Port Shepstone in 2021.
5: Are you aware that Mr. Matlala had a criminal record prior to you starting a friendship with him?
6: I was not aware, Commissioner. I became aware when it was read in the ad hoc, what you call, ad hoc committee, that there is this list, a long list of criminal record.
5: Is it not a red flag that the head of the province for the Hawks is friends with people who have criminal records and he's unaware of it or he chooses to ignore it? I don't know which is which. Is it not a red flag?
6: Commissioners, if you don't know anything, there's no red flag about it unless you were aware of it.
2: Moving further afield, the massive twin earthquakes that struck parts of Venezuela last week are reported to have left about 58,000 buildings in rubble. A preliminary report compiled by the U.S. Space Agency assessed the damage caused by the 7.2 and 7.5 magnitude earthquakes a day after they struck the capital. Authorities in Venezuela have confirmed that more than 1,700 people have been declared dead, with search and rescue operations for many more still underway. A United Nations coordinator for Venezuela, Gianla Ramapola, says the UN anticipates the death toll in Venezuela to exceed 10,000.
7: On the missing, as I said, we are working hand in hand with the government, and I won't start speculating on numbers that the government hasn't announced officially. We are procuring, and this is something that has been agreed with the authorities here, 10,000 body bags. Okay, so that is somehow a planning assumption, and it's very sad, and we truly hope that actually the number is going to be smaller than that, and that's why we are focusing now on the rescue operation.
2: Recapping your top story this hour. Anti-illegal immigration activist and media personality Ngizwe Mkhunu says yesterday's nationwide demonstrations reflect growing public frustration over what participants described as the government's slow response to illegal immigration. Do follow us on X and on Instagram at YFM for Y News. I'm Lindiwe Mbanza.
8: Now, Lindiwe, speaking of the demonstrations yesterday, we were just talking about this off air. I think a lot of us expected things to go a lot worse than what they

0: It did yesterday. I mean, the news team was reporting on it all day. Did anything major happen? It seemed pretty calm.
1: Yeah, I mean, they did say, the organizers did say that it would be a peaceful march, right? But you will have those pockets of criminality creeping in because, I mean, the opportunity is there. We did have a few incidents like the one that Ndashe spoke about in Hillbrow, where a 17-year-old was shot and injured. But, you know, nothing major. And I think intelligence police were very much prepared. I mean, a 600 million rand price tag for the deployment. So you can imagine that all the police in the country were out to sort of maintain law and order.
0: And do you think that maybe that's part of the reason why things did not get out of hand? Because we were all aware that, you know, our government was going to spend that much money on making sure that things went, you know, according to plan and peacefully.
1: Partly, I really think so. Because, I mean, if you look back at these xenophobic attacks we had in 2008, those were very deadly. And we didn't want a repetition of that. But also, I think maybe then the people who were marching or the organizers understood the cause and the extent at which, you know, lives could be lost.
0: Absolutely.
1: I mean, the marches were quite big.
0: Yeah,
1: the marches were quite
0: absolutely
1: big.
0: I mean, people definitely did come out in their numbers, but the message has been heard, or at least let me say, I hope the message has been received. I hope that the president has heard South Africa's cries, and I hope that something is actually going to be done about it sooner rather than later. All right, thank you so much, Lindiwe. Let's head on over to your traffic.
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4: Go!
5: 6:07. Let's see what's happening on the streets. I'll start off on the N1 northbound. I see an obstruction there and some hazards at the N1 northbound at Flying Saucer Interchange. So please be cautious over there. Another stationary vehicle there at the N1 northbound before Golden Highway. Moving on now to Pretoria, queuing traffic through roadworks at Sifako Makgato Drive. Let's head on over now to the R21 southbound. I see some fog and mist there after an on PS Drive. So please approach cautiously over there. Edenvale, traffic lights are not working there at Hereford Drive. And then finally, I'll end off in Bramhall. Hans Koeman Street, traffic lights are not working there. Also at Ostrich Road. If you're looking for instant traffic updates, be sure to follow us at YFM Traffic for Wide Traffic. That's Wasabi.
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0: It's music by Billie Eilish. This one is called What Was I Made For Here on Mine. I don't know, it just seemed a little bit like if I use my normal voice, then it kind of, you know, changes the tone after the song.
1: Yeah, I feel you.
0: Do you know what I mean?
1: It's a very low tempo song that deserves a...
0: Why are you speaking in an accent? You don't have to speak in an accent. You can just lower your voice.
1: I can't when I lower my voice.
0: What accent is that?
1: It's a bit of Scottish, but...
0: It's not Scottish.
1: Mostly European.
0: Okay, let's stop with the accents. Let's stop with the voices.
1: We're doing Who's Got Next, right?
0: Yeah, let's go to Who's Got Next.
1: There you go.
2: Are you ready?
3: Two songs, one crowd.
2: Who's Got Next?
4: This is fun.
0: If it's your first time listening to the show, this is us.
1: Mm.
0: You know, this it can happen at any moment. That's why you need to keep listening because you don't want to miss it. It's time for Who's Got Next? Nia Brown versus OK Wasabi, the Nia High versus Wasabi Nation. Here's the category.
5: The category is Ultimate Gym Track.
0: Ultimate Gym Track. Okay, when you're at the gym, you know, you're on the treadmill, you're lifting your weights. What is the song you want to be playing in your headsets? I'm choosing a song with energy and a song with a vibe and also a song that you can sing along to. I'm choosing Club Control.

0: Can you imagine doing like a step class and the instructor is using this song to help you guys work out with? I mean, this is a perfect gym jam.
1: No, I get you. It's very high energy, high paced. Mm. But my song, you know, it tells you it's Ayadura Matek.
0: Okay. So, Ayadura Matek.
1: Yeah, so not a gym. You're using expensive gym shoes.
0: Mm-hmm.
1: So Ayadura Matek.

0: I don't get it.
1: Oh, the song says, I do Ramadeg in the middle of it. Trust me, the people who know, they know.
0: Which song is this now?
1: Awema 2.0 by Zin Nxumalo. Ooh. And Dlala Thukzin Zin Nia. Song of the summer, when the summer does eventually come around.
0: Which summer?
1: The summer's coming around.
0: The summer that's coming.
1: It's coming. Song of the summer.
0: I don't know this song.
1: Oh, oh, wait, man.
0: I don't know this
1: song. Oh, wait, man.
0: I don't know the song. I would not choose the song to play in my headsets at the gym, to be quite honest. Club Controller is a far better gym jam.
1: Oh, wow.
0: Yeah, I don't.
1: Wrong.
0: I love Zin Nxumalo. I think she's great. But
1: nah, wrong on here. Oh, wrong.
0: This song, you're near.
1: You should just allow me to put you on sometimes. Yeah. Just allow
0: me. No, Wasabi, when I know people
1: on.
0: Call you the encyclopedia of music, but music. I don't think that that's always true,
1: it's
0: to be
1: always
0: quite
1: true.
0: Honest.
1: I
0: like,
1: don't...
0: today, Hono Ufeite Shem, I don't want to lie. Send a voice note on the Y app. Which song are you voting for this morning? 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
4: Hits that satisfy. Why?

0: It's music by Nati Mack. This one is called Embo here on Y Category this morning. Ultimate gym track. Which song are you voting for? Is it Club Controller by Prince KB, which is my track selection? Or do you want to go with Wasabi's track selection, which is Awema 2.0 by Z Nxumalo?
1: I do what I'm a thing. Banguni, what do you say?
2: Morning, morning, Mia. Morning, Wasabi.
0: Morning.
2: Awema.
1: I
2: do what I'm a thing.
1: Oza.
0: It sounds like such a vibe in that car. I want to drive with you guys. What a vibe, man. I love it.
1: Jay White.
3: Track, are you voting for Club Controller?
4: Good morning. Good morning, the White team.
0: Good morning.
4: Good morning, Wasabi. Jay White here on the far side. And I'm

0: Sakani.
1: And?
0: Limpopo, huge.
1: Mm-hmm. Other areas?
0: Zanin.
1: Zanin?
0: Huge near.
1: Everywhere.
0: Everywhere. Ga Wolf. Let's see also.
1: Ga Wolf.
0: There's what, a place where? Called Ga Wolf.
1: Where?
0: By Foster. It's after the freeway.
1: That does not sound like a real place. Gua
0: Wolf near.
1: Gua Wolf?
0: Yes.
1: You made that up.
0: Near Gua Wolf exists. Gua Wolf. It's after the freeway near.
1: There's no place. Gua Wolf.
0: Yes.
1: Like a wolf. Like a woo.
0: At night. That's why. At night. Near, on the dot at 9 p.m. There's always a wolf. Woo. And no one has ever found it. That's why they've called it Gua Wolf.
1: Wasabu Ratamaka, guys. Yo, wasabu Ratamaka. I can't even deal with it. All right, send a voice note. Which song do you want to hear this morning? We're going to we're going to take final votes soon and play the winning song.
2: Uncensored.
3: Some people are expecting peaceful marches. 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
4: How do you feel about the reported 600 million security budget? Do you think it's justified to maintain law and order?
5: Yo. 600 million. Here, I foresee Madlanga in action again, eh?
6: These guys, they can see that they are not gonna win the election this year. 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
4: I think regardless of how much anxiety we're experiencing as South Africans, the craziest thing to me is that at the same time, the government has repeatedly stated that tomorrow is not a shutdown, is not a public holiday, and that normal work and school activities should continue as usual, but with increased security readiness to prevent disruption.
3: It's like we're acting like things are normal, but they're not normal.
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0: It's music by Rush Hour. This one is called Montana here on Y. Let's see which song you're voting for this morning. When you're going to the gym and you are lifting your weights and you're on the treadmill, which song would you rather be listening to? Is it Club Controller by Prince KB or Awema 2.0 by Zinqumalo?
1: Mfana futhi.
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0: Wasabi, Near Hive. 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
1: Please.
0: Angeke. 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Wasabi Nation.
1: Thank
0: you. Amanda.
1: Thanks.
0: Over and out.
1: Over and out.
2: Okay.
1: Out. Jafar.
3: Morning, the way up team. Morning, Wasabi. Morning all to you guys. Yeah, mina bengisacela guys ukuvotela uNia Brown like controller. Much energetic. Yeah. Much better song for gym, yabo. Danko, asibo.
2: Danko.
1: Wrong choice, Jafar. Wrong choice.
2: Danko, it's a tie.
1: Caesar's beats, please, ne? Do the real thing.
4: Goeiemorgen, guys.
2: Goeiemorgen.
1: Op die bal.
4: I just want to tell you, I'm
1: like,
4: the encyclopedia and it is connected in a check. I'm a tell you, I'm a yes. I walk swing, I walk gym.
2: Yeah.
4: The energy I think I got a little controller. Like, when it's full, it was like, it pumped. It was pick up a 20 kg, I want.
2: Yeah.
4: I want to pick up a 5.
2: Mm.
4: Okay, thank
2: baie dankie. Luister hierso, ek is baie dankbaar dat jy vir my liedjie gewout het.
1: It's a wrong choice, Chase.
2: Ja, dis die regte choice.
1: Moetbol.
2: Wat het jy nou gesê?
1: Ek weet nie. Okay. Just play the song.
2: All right.

0: No, man, this song is an absolute banger. Prince KB, club controller here on Y, the winning song this morning on Who's Got Next. Well done to the Nia Hive. This is our very first win of the week. But we're going to keep winning. We're going to keep going. Lindiwe says that Kwa Wolf exists.
1: It does. It really does.
0: I find it difficult to believe that there's a place named Kwa Wolf.
1: Yes.
0: And it's spelled K-W-A.
1: Yes.
0: Wolf. W-O-L-F.
2: Wolf. Yes.
0: Like a wolf.
2: Yes.
0: Why? Are there wolves there?
1: Oh, no. I don't know the story.
2: I know this wolf.
0: What's the story?
2: The wolf, there's nine, at 9 p.m. First of all, but the wolves, they will eat you up. Meaning the people that live there. And also, 9 episode, because I live close. Mm. 9 episode, on the dot, there's a wolf there. That, woo, that howls.
0: No, that's
2: I'm
0: not
2: telling
0: true.
2: You. That's, I'm, that's... Near? I'm telling you, Kwa Wolf.
0: That can't
2: don't
0: be
2: go Kwa
0: now
2: Wolf.
0: That Lindiwe has said Kwa yeah. Wolf exists. Yeah. I can believe that part
1: it
0: now.
1: It does, it does.
2: And they once mugged me.
1: I got hijacked, Kwa Wolf.
0: Ah, guys.
2: So that should tell you.
1: Yeah.
0: Was
1: Wolf.
0: It the wolves? Probably.
2: Maybe.
0: I mean. Let's head it over to your headlines. Check in with the sports. If you've ever been to Kwa Wolf or if you are from the area, please just confirm for me because Luna Batubafoso Nakusini Karlin
3: Alema Ganyana. Why news headlines?
1: Stories making headlines. Anti-illegal immigration activist and media personality Ngizwe Mqunu says yesterday's demonstrations reflect growing public frustration over what they've described as government's slow response to illegal immigration. And KZN Hawks head Major General Lesitja Sinona has reportedly resigned with immediate effect. I'll have more on these and other stories at the top of the hour, but for now, here's Klo with your sports.
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5: We begin with football, where the 2026 FIFA World Cup enters the round of 32 today. England face the Democratic Republic of Congo, Belgium take on Senegal, while tournament hosts United States of America meet Bosnia and Herzegovina in the day's final knockout fixture. With several traditional powerhouses already eliminated, the race for the place in the last 16 is becoming increasingly unpredictable as the competition gathers momentum. Over to the tennis, and the second round is underway at Wimbledon following a dramatic opening stage. Defending women's champion Iga Swiatek safely booked her place in the round two after overcoming Taylor Townsend in three sets, while Alexander Zverev also progressed. However, there were major upsets, with Ben Shelton and Elina Svitolina both suffering early exits, adding to an already unpredictable tournament at the All England Club. And finally, in cricket, England white ball captain Harry Brooks says it would be a privilege to succeed Ben Stokes as the country's next test captain. Brooks says that leading the test side would represent the pinnacle of his career should he be given the opportunity. The 26-year-old is currently preparing to captain England in the upcoming T20 series against India, while the England and Wales Cricket Board considers its options following Stokes' retirement from test cricket. It's the only glow with your sports on Y.
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0: It's Omalay. This one is called Waste here on YFM.co.za. Be sure to stream us live. When we come back, we've got Senior Jukebox. Mm-hmm. Okay, because the kids are on holiday, they'll only be back, I think, 2 weeks from now, week and a half maybe. It's a long holiday.
1: It's a long holiday. June holidays are long.
0: Yeah, so the kids are not around. So we've decided to switch things up a little bit. We are now calling it Senior Jukebox, where the grown-ups get to request a song. All you have to do is send us a voice note on the Y app. Let us know what your name is, which song you are requesting. And we'd also like to know why you're requesting that song. You know, is there a favorite memory attached to it? Is it the song that lifts you up when you're down? Or is it just the song that you feel like, you know, would be a great start to your day? Send a voice note on the Y app. We might be taking your Senior Jukebox request this morning, but for now, let's head on over to your traffic, see what's happening on the road. We've been
2: through traffic, jamming in traffic with Y.
3: It's time for the traffic.
1: 6:38, let's see what's happening on the streets. I'll start off in Pretoria on the N1 southbound. I see some heavy queuing traffic towards Linwood Road. On the N4 westbound, a stationary vehicle there at Simon Vermouten Road. I see on the M1 northbound, actually, a crash at Marlborough Drive. Not a sentence, so please approach cautiously over there. On the N1, I see some roadworks, traffic restrictions between Sifaho Makgato Drive and the N4 Malahleni exit. And then finally, at the end of Northcliff, I see traffic lights not working there at Milner Avenue. Now, if you're looking for instant traffic updates, be sure to follow us at YFM Traffic for Y Traffic. It's Wasabi.
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0: Something unexpected has happened at the Zone in Rosebank, and nobody seems to know exactly what it is. Right outside of Woolworths, a giant cylinder has been turning heads all day. People are stopping, snapping photos, and trying to figure out what's hidden inside. And trust me, the theories have been interesting. We've heard everything from cash prizes and concert tickets to a surprise celebrity reveal. If you're anywhere near Rosebank today, come through to the Zone, see the mystery for yourself and let us know what you think is inside. We'll be here throughout the day chatting to shoppers, hearing more theories, and seeing if anyone can solve the mystery of what's inside. I need a
2: beat. All you'll ever need. It's Y.

0: It's music by Miss Giddy, and this one is called Mashup here on a Y. It's time for Senior Jukebox. All right, it's time for the grown-ups to request their favorite song. Send a voice note on the Y app. Let us know what your name is and which song you would like to hear this morning. Which senior are we taking a voice note from this morning?
1: Sibu.
2: Yeah, we have Tim Sibu here. Please play me Breakdown by J. Cole. Thanks, guys.

0: It's Music by J. Cole. This one is called Breakdown. The song request coming through from Zboo this morning on Senior Jukebox. If you would like to hear your favorite song on the radio, send a voice note on the Y app. Tell us what your name is, how old you, not how old you are necessarily, because it's Senior Jukebox. But we want to know why you're requesting this song, right? Does it remind you of something? Does it remind you of someone? Or is it just, you know, your morning jam? We might be playing your song request tomorrow on Senior Jukebox. Now, let's get back to business when it comes to this Kwa Wolf situation, because Kwa Wolf to me sounds like the name of an establishment. You know what I'm saying? Like, oh, girls, where are we going to party tonight? Ari and Kwa Wolf. You know what I'm saying?
1: You don't want to do that.
0: To me, it doesn't sound like the name of an area, you're saying, in Foslo.
1: Kwa Wolf, yeah, one of the most dangerous places in the world.
0: No, man.
1: Yes. Dangerous places in the world. Kwa Wolf, yeah. At 9 p.m., Kala E. Wolf.
0: No.
1: Out of... yeah, this place exists. Like I said, I've been mugged by guys from Kwa Wolf. Lindiwe, our news reporter, says she was hijacked. Yeah, for passing by Kwa Wolf. No one goes Kwa Wolf.
0: Really?
1: You come in and you never go out. Kwa Wolf.
0: Do they turn you into a wolf?
1: Nia, listen to this story by Ulunduza. Our wire here was saying, which I know, Kwa Wolf exists.
0: Yeah, hey, what do you say? Yeah.
2: Sanibona, sanibona. Nia. Kwa Wolf, yeah, exists. Nikhuluma ngeka Wolf, mina bengidlula ka Wolf. It is actually formally known as Somalia Park. La ngasifosi. But kuka Wolf, because wangena khona uzodliwa ama wolf wakhona.
1: Yes.
2: So that place exists. Tango.
1: Wow, Wolf Niam.
0: I think that's my curiosity is about, why was it called Somalia Park, and then why was that name then changed to Kwa Wolf?
1: No, it was originally Kwa Wolf, and then they changed it to Somalia
0: Park. To Somalia Park.
1: Mm-hmm.
0: Wow.
1: Listen to Klebi.
3: Nia, yes, that place exists. So, there is farms between Dawn Park. So it's Dawn Park, Villa Lisa, and then there's farms going between there and Fosloras. And the people who used to work in those farms, or the people that worked in those farms, then built an informal settlement right before Fosloras, and it's called Kwa Wolf.
0: Oh.
3: One of those people was my grandfather's younger brother. And one time, he called my dad, and my dad had to go see him in hospital, and he said he was like attacked by like a pack of dogs, and we were convinced, since it's called Gaul, that he was

0: bitten by the wolves.
1: Oh my gosh!
0: Because we were still young. But yeah, it exists. It's a place right after Villa Lisa, between Villa Lisa and Fosploras.
2: Yep. I've heard the craziest howls from there. I've heard the craziest howls.
1: You've heard howls? Yeah.
2: Like sometimes regular ones, like, mm-hmm. And then sometimes on special occasions, they even go melodic, like,
1: and that's when the wolves didn't eat that
2: day. Yes.
1: So they cry. So they cry.
2: Nago born the first no wrath. Hiyo.
1: Here's Monica.

0: Waking you up this morning, music by Sammy K. This one is called Shauna here on Why. You know me, I love social media. I love TikToks. I love couples content, especially when there's a couple that is expecting a baby. I absolutely love it. And I think from consuming so much content around, you know, having a child, mom and dad both being involved, I think I can now tell the difference between a good, supportive baby daddy or husband and a horrible baby daddy and husband.
1: Should be obvious, yeah.
0: Right, it is pretty obvious, I think. A good and supportive baby daddy, in my eyes, is someone that is, you know, there for baby moms, you know, very supportive emotionally, mentally. You understand what I'm saying? Doing what mom needs them to do, understanding that mom is going through some very intense bodily changes, and, you know, he's there to provide and make sure that she is okay.
1: Yes.
0: Oh.

0: horrible baby daddy, a baby daddy that should be ashamed of himself, is one that drinks, knowing very well that baby mom cannot drink. One that goes out with the boys, knowing very well that mom cannot go out with the girls. You know? Goes to the gym, you know, goes to lunch with his friends. I think even goes to work. You know what I'm saying? That's a really bad baby daddy, because I believe, tell me if I'm crazy, that when you're the mother of your child is pregnant, whether she's your wife, your girlfriend, or your baby mom's, there are certain things you cannot do. If there are things she cannot do, you should not be doing those things.
1: No,
0: yeah, as the baby dad.
1: This is going too far now.
0: What do you mean? If I'm pregnant, my husband cannot drink.
1: Ha!
0: For the 9 months that I am pregnant, you cannot drink. If I'm sitting at home with morning sickness and I'm throwing up in the bathroom, you are there holding my hand, you are there holding my braids up, and you will stay with me until I feel better.
1: No,
0: don't feel like going to that bride, we are not going. We are staying in the house and we are watching some television. I think that you can't choose how you want to be supportive as a baby dad. Everything that she is going through, you must simulate that in your own life.
1: Wait, are you saying what he drink in front of you? Because that maybe I understand. Drinking in front, maybe he should go drink with his boys. Is that what you mean?
0: That's not what I'm saying. I'm saying no alcohol.
1: I'm saying zero drinks. You know, buckling it now, you're taking it to the next level now.
0: If we're at the house and the sound of that PS5 is annoying me, you switch it off. Me and the baby come first before your
1: auto. I just watch you pregnant. Watch the stomach grow.
0: Yes.
1: Nia, that is ridiculous.
0: That's how you show support as a baby dad.
1: No. I think support is sharp, maybe not drinking in front of you, but going as far as if the husband loves sushi, he can also eat sushi.
0: He can't eat sushi. Do you know what I think? It's rude to say, babe, I know you can't eat sushi, but I'm going to eat sushi. You're actually being very disrespectful to the mother of your child.
1: They'll get you something you're craving.
0: Essentially, you're saying to her that you don't love her.
1: Oh, wow. Exaggeration in Ghana.
0: No, guys, what kind of disrespect is that? No. Now, I must sit there and watch you eat sushi when I know that I can't do it.
1: That you crave, that you can
0: That's
1: eat.
0: That's selfish, Wasabi.
1: Can baby mamas eat hake? Or I'm a fish finger. Something will get you something, but going as far as not doing what you can't do, also, I think that's traumatic.
0: I don't think it's traumatic at all. I think because this is your child, for the both of you, it just so happens that the woman is the one that is carrying the baby. If you want to be a supportive baby dad, a good baby dad, you don't do any of the stuff that she cannot do.
1: I'm so afraid for you, baby.
0: If she can't run and you're a runner, you're not going to the marathon. We're staying at home and we are watching Married at First Sight. You know what I'm saying? Absolutely not. Absolutely not. Send a voice note on the Y app. Am I delusional
1: yes.
0: right now?
1: Yes. Yeah, I'll answer. You know, if I say my voice notes, answer really. Yes.
0: I'm not delusional. Gents, you can let me know whether you agree or disagree.

0: massage, if you need a specific meal. But to stop alcohol, to stop sushi if the person loves sushi, that's dramatic. Taking
1: you see,
0: too far.
1: And this is why you can't just have children with anyone. This is why, ladies, you gotta be picky, man. Here's your traffic. We can do
2: 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Jamming in traffic with Y.
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4: It's time for the traffic.
0: 7:43, let's see what's happening on the streets. I start off in Bramfontein on the M1 northbound. I see queuing traffic towards Empire Road. I see a crash there near Main Reef Road Bridge, Labaoro Report on the N1, so please be cautious over there. A stationary vehicle there at Golden Highway. Moving on now to another crash near Modderfontein Road, Lape Eden Vale. Let's head on over now to Pretoria. I see some queuing traffic towards Rigel Avenue. And finally, I'll end off with another crash there on the N1 southbound at Olifantsfontein Road. Now, if you're looking for instant traffic updates, be sure to follow us at YFM Traffic for Y Traffic. It's Wasabi.
1: Do you know what I will allow my baby daddy to do?
0: Mm-hmm.
1: Is like if, for example, on a Saturday, his boys are having a braai.
0: Yes.
1: He can FaceTime them for 30 minutes. That's
0: awesome.
1: He can FaceTime the boys. Hey, boys, how's the braai? What's going on? He'll
0: bring you back the meat. Let him go. He'll bring you back the meat.
1: I don't want that meat that had smoke everywhere. It's not good for the baby.
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0: I've just seen online that apparently pregnant women can't drink coffee as well, or they need to limit coffee as well. So for me, I'm like, if your baby mom's is pregnant, your wife is pregnant, girlfriend is pregnant, and she can't drink coffee, you can't drink
1: coffee.
0: That
1: will be crazy. That would be crazy.
0: Absolutely not.
1: No.
0: That's support. As a baby dad, if you're going to support all the way.
1: Coffee is crazy. It's going to work.
0: So what?
1: It's going to work.
0: So he can drink water.
1: No
0: coffee, no alcohol, no gym, no PlayStations. Wasabi, no buying sneakers.
1: Because
0: she's wearing flip flops.
1: We'll buy sneakers for the baby.
0: Exactly.
1: Thank you.
0: Let's see what you're saying on the wire.
1: Anonymous.
2: Sanibonani bakwethu. 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
0: Akudlalwa
2: nje ngamantombazana. 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
0: Thank you. Exactly.
1: Ungadlali
0: ngamantombazana. Because we also want that glass of wine. We also do want that little bit of a drinky drink. We do. We do want that shot of tequila, but we cannot have it.
1: Great Tizer.
0: So we can drink grape tizer together. Absolutely. No, she's absolutely right. I think it's unfair that when women are pregnant, they have to give up certain parts of their lives, and men just get to go off and do what they want to do. That is not okay. It's not fair.
1: But it has no use.
0: Support, what do you mean?
1: Support can look like just being there.
0: The fact that
1: I have to stop coffee.
0: You can't just say support is just being there, Wasabi.
1: It's being like, okay, support you, talk to you. If you need

0: It's Ebby Crazy. This one is called Another Chance here on Why, because I know for a fact if men were the ones who had to get pregnant, oh wow,
1: they'd allow women to do whatever they want.
0: Yo, you guys they'd would allowed. Not be able, you guys would not be able to handle even a fraction of what pregnancy is like.

0: And you would want your lady there to support you. All I'm saying is that be supportive 100%. You can't. One of the things that would absolutely make my blood boil. Mm. Can you imagine this? I'm sitting there. I'm 6 months pregnant at the house. You know? He's gone out to play golf with the boys.
1: Yeah.
0: He comes back sloshed. Yo, yo, yo, yo, yo. I think I might get a divorce that day. I think I might divorce him that day, because what kind of disrespect is that?
1: Okay, I don't think sloshed is right, but yeah, you wouldn't go that far.
0: Even if he comes back and says, oh, I just had one beer, I don't care.
1: Oh, wow.
0: I can smell it on you. It's annoying.
1: Poisons when it's in.
2: Morning to the YFM, morning to the wires. Okay, wasabi, Nia Brown. Hey, can okay, wasabi, bimbiza. Otroshka. This is a cool man another time. Yes, you are delusional. You are. And funny thing is, bonke. It's so crazy that Ngatiba's tetile from birth. No, that is crazy. What do you mean? No. Ay, njani poison was itali. Over and out.
0: So basically, gents love alcohol more than they do their own child.
1: No, Nia. That's not the same thing. It's not the same thing.
0: Gents love alcohol more than they do the mother of their children.
1: Not the same
0: their
1: thing.
0: Wives.
1: Broke millionaire?
3: Good morning, Nia.
0: Morning.
3: And Commander.
1: Hola.
3: I know you love controversy. Nah, you love controversy. This is straight up delusion. So, like, what you're saying is basically, like, if I'm having flu, then you're not supposed to be drinking cold drinks.
1: Because
3: I'm suffering from flu. So when you cannot be your own person because I'm sick. Is that what you're saying?
1: Mm.
3: So I cannot be my own person because my woman is sick. I should basically become her. I should basically... come on. Yeah. Come on. I can support her in any way she wants to be supported. But I can't stop being me. I can compromise in certain things, yes. I can compromise in certain things. But that doesn't necessarily mean now I must stop being myself because my woman is pregnant.
1: You see? It's making perfect sense, Nia.
0: Let's remember to compare apples with apples, right?
1: Mm-hmm.
0: The flu is a different thing. That's your flu, not our flu, right? But this that I'm carrying is our child. Babo. So the flu logic for me doesn't make sense. Also, yes, you can support her in whatever way she needs to. But if she comes to you and she sits you down and she says, babe, for me, I would really appreciate it if you stopped drinking for 9 months. I would really appreciate it if, because I can't drink, I can't eat sushi and I can't drink coffee and I can't go to the gym. Please be there for me and support me in this way. You're telling me you're going to tell her no.
1: A retort to that is, I won't do it in front of you. So I'll gym in secret. Drink in secret. Do it outside the house.
0: Mm-mm.
1: Just as long as it's not in front of you so you can get tempted. That should be fair, Nia. That's enough.
0: No.
1: More than enough. To completely stop is crazy. Nia.
0: No.
1: Ah, it's delusional.
0: That's not support, guys.
1: It's delusion, yeah.
0: That's not delusional at all. That's not. I think. Oh, hi. The gents, you guys are worrying me, to be quite honest. Here's Adrian. Baby, don't

0: It's called Don't Kill My Vibe by Adrian. Let's take some more voice notes. I believe that when a woman is pregnant, the father of her child cannot do the things that she cannot do while she's pregnant.
1: Which is crazy. Let's listen to Iluma Alata.
2: Nia, morning, Mawaya.
0: Good morning.
2: Hi, Nia. Sorry on this one, man. You are being over restrictive, and you see, when you restrict someone in such a manner, man, you are going to create someone who's resentful.
1: Tell her.
2: Just because when you can't drink, it doesn't mean that your spouse shouldn't drink. They'll drink, but you see, with you. And then you see, the happiness. You see, they'll bring the happiness to you. Just because when you cannot participate in such, it doesn't mean that your partner or spouse shouldn't do that, you see. When you see, you are making it climb the mountain while it's limping. No, my sister.
1: Exactly.
0: The only thing that should make you happy is the fact that I'm growing your child inside my body. That should be your only source of happiness.
1: No. Banguni.
3: Hey, Nia. I agree with you 150%.
0: Yeah.
3: Right. Si sonke lento le. Si sonke lento. Even when my woman says she's craving bread and toothpaste, we all eat that.
1: No ways.
3: Hey, Nia, you're a star.
1: Yeah,
0: 100%.
1: No.
0: If I say I'm craving bread and toothpaste, guess what we're having for dinner?
1: You having that.
0: Bread and toothpaste.
1: You having that toast aqua fresh. Tina's grand over here. You want normal food.
0: No, I'm telling you.
1: That's going too far, yeah.
0: If I'm saying I want peanut butter and apples as a snack, you better go make me a portion and make you a portion.
1: I'm good. Nsuti, I ate on the way. Nsuti.
0: I feel like that's absolutely... Mm-mm. If she's craving something, you need to be eating that as well. No. You need to be eating as much as her. No. You need to be, indulging her in terms of her cravings, no matter how crazy they are. That's support.
1: Yeah, okay.
0: Here's Goon. This one is called...

0: Have you ever just had like a spoon of peanut butter?
1: Nope.
0: Just plain like that.
1: I like to live my life within the laws of the world, within legally. Mm-hmm. I like to do legal, and that sounds illegal. That sounds like 25.
0: It's so nice, dude.
1: A spoon, yeah.
0: Yeah.
1: And then you stuck with that.
0: Yeah, yeah, yeah. But you eat it slowly. Obviously, you don't like eat the whole spoon, but you eat it bit by bit. But like I do it all the time. When I feel like a snack, I'll have like a spoon of, just a plain spoon of peanut butter.
1: Already, I feel like you people that eat the peanut butter chocolate, you're taking it too far. That bomb.
0: No, it's nice. Wasabi. It's so good.
1: No, peanut butter is supposed to be had with bread.
0: With the chocolate
1: only.
0: Combo?
1: No. Bread
0: sometimes
1: only.
0: It's got some nuts in it as well.
1: That's nuts. Exactly why I buy my nuts, because it's nuts.
0: So yummy.
1: No.
0: Wasabi. Wasabi, you don't like nice things. You don't like...
1: I think I'll be too adventurous, guys. But I need plenty life the way we were intended to live life.
0: Do you know sometimes I'll buy like chili bacon? Not chili bacon, sorry. Chili biltong.
1: Yeah.
0: But it's never hot enough for me, so I add extra hot sauce on it. Especially the Nando's hot sauce.
1: Nia yazwena. Yazolimala.
0: Yeah. And then I shake it up in the bag and then I eat.
1: Pele pele biltong. Can you hear how crazy that sounds?
0: Mm. Oh, Nia. Let's go to the news.
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3: Stories making headlines. One person shot dead in Alex during the looting of spaza shops last night. And Rachel Manjeng officially dismissed from SAPS. A very good morning. I'm Lindiwe Mbanza. Police are investigating a case of murder after one person was shot dead during the looting of foreign-owned spaza shops in Alexandra last night. The incident comes in the wake of anti-illegal immigration protests held across several parts of the country yesterday. Police spokesperson Brenda Muridili says at approximately 8 p.m., a group of community members descended on spaza shops between 8th and 9th Avenue when gunshots were fired. Muridili says investigations into the incident are ongoing.
4: During the evening of 30 June 2026, preliminary reports indicate that at around 2000 hours, community members were looting foreign-owned spaza shops between 8th and 9th Avenue when shots were fired, resulting in one fatality. No arrests have been made yet and investigations are continuing. Anyone with information is urged to contact their nearest police station or contact the Crime Stop line on 08600 10111.
3: Staying with SAPS, Brigadier and Vusimuzi Kat Matlala's alleged ex-lover, Rachel Manjeng, has officially been dismissed from the police service. Manjeng was found guilty on multiple counts of serious misconduct following a disciplinary process linked to her relationship with

0: the alleged underworld kingpin. The charges include accepting gratification, money laundering, and improper conduct by advising Matlala against the interests of the South African Police Service. National Police spokesperson Athlenda Mate.
1: The dismissal follows the conclusion of an internal disciplinary process in which Brigadier Macheng was found guilty on multiple counts of serious misconduct arising from her relationship with alleged underworld figure Kat Matlala. Among the charges on which she was found guilty are accepting gratification, money laundering, improper conduct by advising Matlala against the interests of the SAPS, conduct prejudicial to the administration of the SAPS by providing Matlala with a list containing details of SAPS members with the intention of deriving a financial benefit, and dishonesty.
0: And finally, a new witness is expected to take the stand at the Matlanga Commission today. Yesterday, MK Party MP Vusi Shongwe testified at the commission and detailed allegations of corruption involving suspended Deputy Crime Intelligence Head Feroz Khan. YNews reporter Odile Rabala was at the commission and files this report.
2: With Khan's scheduled appearance postponed following his recent hospitalization, the commission is expected to announce a new date for his testimony today. Khan was allegedly critically wounded over the weekend after being shot in the lower body in what is believed to have been an attempted assassination. The suspended senior police officer remains at the center of intense scrutiny before the commission over allegations of serious misconduct, including his alleged association with accused businessman Vusimusi Kat Matlala and tobacco industry businessman Yusuf Kaji, among others. During his testimony, Shongwe claimed Khan and Kaji attempted to bribe him with a monthly tender worth 2.2 million rands, 10 million rand in cash, and a bulletproof BMW in exchange for speaking favorably about Khan during an ad hoc committee meeting.

0: It's music by DJ Kamo World. This one is called A Cold Summer here on Y. Just Sam, He Must Be Fabulous is on this one as well. It is a Wednesday final hour of the show, which means it's time to talk all things movies and TV shows in Spoiler Alert.
1: Attention.
2: This is a spoiler alert. Listener's discretion is advised.
0: All right, so last week I suggested that we go to the movies. We went to Sturkinikor and we went to go and watch the movie Supergirl. Now, Supergirl is based on the Supergirl Women of Tomorrow comic mini-series, and the film follows a 21-year-old Kara on an epic interstellar journey of vengeance across the galaxy. Now, let's get into our ratings. Of course, if you have watched Supergirl and you would like to give us your rating or your review of the movie, send a voice note on the Y app. For me, as you know, I'm not really like a comic series kind of a girl. Mm-hmm, you know, mm-hmm. I'm not really like a DC kind of a girl.
3: Yeah.
0: But what I will say is that I really did like this movie. Mm-hmm. I actually kind of enjoyed it. I think it was a really nice watch. For me, I was curious about how Supergirl relates to Superman.
3: Yes.
0: Turns out they are cousins or something to that effect. Mm-hmm. But I really did enjoy watching Kara's journey, you know, from being someone who just didn't care about anything in her life except her dog, to her then finding purpose and reason to put on that Supergirl suit. Yes. And to go and pursue the bad guys. You know, yes. I loved the friendship that she developed with the other little girl, the 13-year-old whose parents were killed. I can't quite remember her name now.
3: Yeah.
0: But you can kind of see her opening up as the movie goes on. She's opening up. She's becoming a little bit more, you know, caring and kind and wants to do good deeds, which is exactly what a superhero does. You know,
3: exactly.
0: It felt like she just needed a reason to get out of her own mind and to get out of, you know, the state that she was in.

0: And find a purpose. And she did. I enjoyed the fighting scenes as well. I thought those were incredible. I was just thinking about how, as an actress, it must have been, you know, a lot of work to train all of those fighting scenes. And truly, I think that, you know, the main actor did an absolutely incredible job. I love the story. I think it's got heart, it's got grit, it's got, you know, that mission that eventually is accomplished. And yeah, I really enjoyed it. So I'm gonna give it a 7 out of 10.
1: Okay.
0: I think it was a pretty good watch. I really did enjoy it.
1: Nice.
0: I really
1: one.
0: Did enjoy
1: nice
0: it.
1: One.
0: Yeah. All right.
1: So,
0: when we come
1: oh,
0: back,
1: Bonjour.
0: We're going to take a break and
1: yes.
0: then you'll give us,
1: okay.
0: Wasabi will give us our review, his honest review. Of
1: that
0: what
1: I'm very excited to
0: very
1: tell
0: excited
1: you.
0: Very excited to yeah. tell us, yeah, about what the review is in terms of the movie Supergirl that's coming up.
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0: The Ascot is where some of the most memorable Hollywood Bets Durban July experiences come to life, because great hosting isn't about what's obvious. 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
3: 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It's why.

change. Let's head on over now to Four Ways. I see some slow moving traffic towards Winnie Mandela Drive. In Edenvale, a crash there at Modderfontein Road. Please approach cautiously over there. Some slow moving traffic towards Empire Road, Lapip Bramfontein. Moving on now to Bedford View on the

0: N12 R24 westbound. Expect some slow moving traffic on both routes towards Kilolis Interchange. And then finally, I'll end off with another crash near Woodmead Drive, Lape Woodmead on the M1. Now, if you're looking for instant traffic updates, be sure to follow us on YFM Traffic for Wild Traffic. It's Wasabi.
1: This is the gully of the bold, the loud, the use me as a button for legendary, the frequency of the future. You found us.
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1: You've taken
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1: And peep the motion, because this isn't just radio. This is what Aura on 50,000 sounds like. The RSA in your DNA, what AI can't replicate. 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
4: 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Why?

0: It's music by Star Healer. This one is called Allowance here on Why. What are we watching this week, Wasabi?
1: We're watching When I Catch You. It's called I Will Find You.
0: Oh, it's not called When I Catch You.
1: It's called I Will Find You.
0: I Will Find You. All right, let's take a listen to the trailer and try to guess what's happening here.
2: My name is David Burrows. I'm currently serving the life sentence for killing my little boy. The thing is, I didn't do it.
3: I need to show you something. I think Matthew's alive.
2: If Matthew's out there, I'm gonna find him and bring him home.
3: When did you decide to break out of prison?
2: Kind of just happened.
3: Kind of just happened? That doesn't really... Okay.
0: Do you know what's interesting is that I did see someone tweet about the show and they were like, oh my goodness, you know, Netflix is dropping banger after banger. Mm-hmm. And this is another one of them that they had listed. So I've actually been wanting to watch the show. It does look quite interesting. I think from the trailer, you can tell quite a bit about what's actually happening, right?
1: Yes.
0: So it sounds like there's a dad who's lost his son. Sounds like he went to prison and basically is trying to find the son.
1: Yes.
0: What I think is happening is that the mother of the son actually kidnapped the child.
1: Ooh.
0: And framed the father. It's kind of like, eesh, a Gone Girl kind of a vibe.
1: Yes, yes.
0: But yeah, I think the mom kidnapped the child, framed the dad. And I think that in the end, the dad actually doesn't get to find the child because he's escaped prison. He just goes back to prison.
1: Ooh.
0: That's
1: okay.
0: What I think happens. Yeah.
1: Interesting. I think instead of the child being kidnapped, the child actually ran away themselves. They orchestrated their own death. Like the movie Gone Girl. I don't know if you've
0: heard of it. Yeah, Gone Girl, yeah.
1: The boy or son, I think, he orchestrated his own
0: disappearance. Yeah.
1: And at the end of the series, we find out that he's still alive, Vele, but it was his choice to move away. He doesn't like the family.
0: Oh my goodness. What if there's like a, you know how, you know, the red pill content is such a big thing.
1: Yes.
0: What if the son like saw some red pill content and then decided to go join some kind of red pill
1: cult
0: or whatever?
1: Yes.
0: That would be so scary. All right, we're going to watch it. It is on Netflix. It is on Netflix. We're going to watch it next week. We'll come back here and then we'll discuss it, review it, and give our ratings. You go watch it as well so that next week you can join in on the conversation.
4: Scrambling to start your day? The Way Up is exactly what you need.
0: Did we tell you that we've got 6,000 rand to give away today?
1: Mm.
0: I don't know if you knew, but we've got cash to give away this morning, courtesy of Hulu and Disney Plus. How well can you recommend your favorite show? We are putting your creativity to the test. All you have to do is send a voice note on the Y app describing your favorite Hulu or Disney Plus show without mentioning the title. If Wasabi and I can guess it correctly, then you are walking away with that cash. Send through that voice note. We're going to be chatting to our possible winner in the next couple of moments. Here's Dave. This one is called Sprint.

0: his and hers. What's hers is hers, what's mine is two. Heard that girl is a gold digger, it can't be true if she dated you.
1: Rappers love G63, no?
2: Yeah.
1: Like every rapper loves a G63. Mm-hmm. I want to Google it quickly. Is it actually like a nice looking car?
2: Yeah, very good looking G63 car, actually. Car. Yeah.
1: It's expensive, no?
2: If I was a rapper, I'd just rap about normal cars.
1: Like what would you rap about?
2: Oh, catch me in a Toyota, Honda, or Camry. Yeah. I'm in a Yaris with my girl and then hell.
1: Yeah.
2: Yeah. I mean,
1: I love my Suzuki.
2: Yes.
1: Swift.
2: Swift.
1: Yeah. Uh-huh. So cool.
2: I'm in a Jimny. Yeah.
1: Yeah.
2: I'm
1: loving my Ford Figo. Yeah. Here we go. Yeah. So slow.
2: You know?
1: That's dope. I think it's relatable.
2: Yes. Suzuki Desire. Desire. Oh, it's actually called Desire. Yes.
1: We've got cash to give away.
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6: Hi, everyone.
4: How's it going?
6: I'm good, and you?
4: Very, very good. 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
6: Okay, so basically the show is all about, it's a series about a talented chef who leaves the fine dining world after his brother's death to take over the family struggling sandwich shop.
5: Oh, I know.
4: Do you know it?
5: I know.
4: I think I know it. I think I know it because I've been eyeing this show for a while and I want to binge it. And I think you've inspired me, Vusi, to actually binge it this weekend.
5: One of the best shows ever, Nia. You want
4: really?
6: I've been binging.
5: Yeah.
6: Put my little sister. Oh my God, it's the best.
4: Okay, should we say it together? Because I think we're thinking of the same show.
5: Yes.
4: 3, 2, 1, The Bear!
6: Yes, The Bear! Boo, boo, boo, boo.
5: Wow. Great show.
4: Amazing. Great I'm so show. Excited. I can't wait to watch it. Okay, so Vusi, you know what this means, right?
5: Congratulations. You've won yourself 6,000 Rand.
4: Yes!
5: Courtesy of
6: What a way to start my morning. I'm so excited. Yay!
4: Oh, thank you so much, Vusi. I'm so, so happy. Congratulations and have a great rest of your day, okay?
6: Thank you.
4: All right. Well done. Well, there we have it. It's super easy to win with Disney Plus and Hulu. Congratulations to Vusi walking away with that 6,000 Rand. All thanks to Y and Disney Plus.
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11: Wearing pajamas, a bonnet, or slippers in public. 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They are close to the mall.
12: You know, in life, when you are living soft, I do walk out with my pajama. If I want to go to the shop there, who's going to tell me what? Why are you wearing? I get on cover. And if I want the sun, I go there while I'm wearing my pajamas.
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0: It's Cowboy. This one is called Mdansonyana here on Y. Thank you so much for choosing us to wake you up this morning. We're back tomorrow, 5 to 9 a.m. here on Y.
1: Coming up next is Karen with a glow up on
0: Y. How are
1: we
0: going to say goodbye today?
1: We're going to say shoop, shoop, shoop, shoop.
0: Okay. We'll see you again tomorrow. My name is Nia Brown.
1: I'm Okay Wasabi.
0: Shoop, shoop, shoop,
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6: Stories making headlines. One person shot dead in Alex during the looting of spaza shops last night, and Rachel Manjeng officially dismissed from the South African Police Service. A very good morning. I'm Lindiwe Mpanza. Police are investigating a case of murder after one person was shot dead during the looting of foreign-owned spaza shops in Alexandra last night. The incident comes in the wake of anti-illegal immigration protests held across several parts of the country yesterday. Police spokesperson Brenda Muridili says at approximately 8 p.m., a group of community members descended on spaza shops between 8th and 9th Avenue when gunshots were fired. Muridili says investigations into the incident are ongoing.
7: During the evening of 30 June 2026, preliminary reports indicate that at around 2000 hours, community members were looting foreign-owned spaza shops between 8th and 9th Avenue when shots were fired, resulting in one fatality. No arrests have been made yet and investigations are continuing. Anyone with information is urged to contact their nearest police station or contact the Crime Stop line on 08600 10111.
6: Staying with SAPS, Brigadier and Vusimuzi Kat Madlala's alleged ex-lover, Rachel Manjeng, has officially been dismissed from the police service. Manjeng was found guilty on multiple counts of serious misconduct following a disciplinary process linked to her relationship with the alleged underworld kingpin. The charges include accepting gratification, money

0: laundering and improper conduct by advertising Matlala, advising rather Matlala against the interests of the South African Police Service. National Police spokesperson Athlenda Mate.
1: The dismissal follows the conclusion of an internal disciplinary process in which Brigadier Macheng was found guilty on multiple counts of serious misconduct arising from her relationship with alleged underworld figure Kat Matlala. Among the charges on which she was found guilty are accepting gratification, money laundering, improper conduct by advising Matlala against the interests of the SAPS, conduct prejudicial to the administration of the SAPS by providing Matlala with a list containing details of SAPS members with the intention of deriving a financial benefit, and dishonesty.
0: In other news, a new witness is expected to take the stand at the Matlanga Commission today. Yesterday, MK Party MP Vusi Shongwe testified and detailed allegations of corruption involving suspended Deputy Crime Intelligence Head Feroz Khan. Y News reporter Odile Rabula was at the commission and files this report.
2: With Khan's scheduled appearance postponed following his recent hospitalization, the commission is expected to announce a new date for his testimony today. Khan was allegedly critically wounded over the weekend after being shot in the lower body in what is believed to have been an attempted assassination. The suspended senior police officer remains at the center of intense scrutiny before the commission over allegations of serious misconduct, including his alleged association with accused businessman Vusimusi Kat Matlala and tobacco industry businessman Yusuf Kaji, among others. During his testimony, Shongwe claimed Khan and Kaji attempted to bribe him with a monthly tender worth 2.2 million rands, 10 million rand in cash, and a bulletproof BMW in exchange for speaking favorably about Khan during an ad hoc committee meeting. Shongwe told the commission he rejected the alleged offers, saying he was committed to acting within the constitution despite believing his decision to speak out could place his life at risk. For Y News, I am Udirile Rabalao in Tshwane.
0: Recapping your top story this hour. Police are investigating a case of murder after one person was shot dead during the looting of foreign-owned spaza shops in Alexandra last night. Do follow us on X and on Instagram at YFM for Y News. I'm Lindiwe Mbanza.
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4: Jamming in traffic with Y.
5: Thank you very much, Ms. Mpanza, for that news update. Happy Wednesday to you and yours. It definitely is a Boss Babe Wednesday. We're going to kick it off by having a quick look at your roads. We're going to start off all the way in Midrand. There is heavy mist on the road across the Midrand area, so kindly do reduce speed and drive with care in and around the area. And Bramfontein on the M1 northbound, the slow-moving traffic towards Smith Street. And in four ways on the N1 northbound, there's some more queuing traffic towards Winnie Mandela Drive. Moving all the way to the N1 northbound, a stationary vehicle at Golden Highway. And in Sandton on the M1 southbound, the slow-moving traffic towards Marlborough Drive. Not forgetting Bedford View on the M12 R24 westbound, the slow-moving traffic on both the routes from Galulis Interchange. And on the N1 southbound, there are roadworks just before Bears Nordia Drive. And we wrap it up in Bedford View on the N3 northbound. The slow-moving traffic towards the link to the N12 east at the Galulis Interchange. If there's anything concerning your traffic this morning that you feel we may have missed, kindly do let us know using the hashtag #YTraffic across all social media platforms. But for now, it's officially time to kickstart your Wednesday edition of The Glow Up. In terms of music in this hour, some Tom London, some Duduzi, and some Merkin, just to mention a few. Giddy up, let's go, let's glow up.
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0: If G's the spot, Y's where it's hot. 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

0: Young voices shaped history. 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
1: So we need to continue fighting. 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

0: This one is called Ngim Tolile. It's Maverick, Muji and Noni. They bring us to 20 minutes past the hour 9. Good morning to you and yours. It's the Glow Up on Y. Karakara Lasawa is on your radio. A jam-packed show is coming your way today. First things first, happy 1st of July. I don't want to lie, July is one of the hardest months for me. It's the month I lost my mother, the month I buried my mother, and so many more traumatic things, you know? But I'm always looking forward to redefining the narrative for the month, and I'm really excited to do that. Just before we get into the show, don't forget, Recess is back!
1: 3, 2, 1, go! Winter Holidays brings Recess back to Y. Spend your school holidays co-hosting with me, Ukare Nomthethwa, as Y is looking for high school students to speak up, join the conversation, and handle the playlist. If you're a high school student between the ages of 14 and 18, reside in Gauteng, and want to take over the glow up, head to yworld.co.za and tell us why we should choose you. Your school holidays are about to hit different. Recess on Y.
0: Oh, yes. Now we kick off the show with It or Waste It. If you're joining us for the first time ever, thank you so much for choosing us. You could be anywhere else, but you thought you're gonna glow up on Y, and we dig that. With It or Waste It. Now, the big idea behind is that we all have different habits, right, that have formed a part of our second nature, and it's so much so that we don't even realize how

0: take a call. But also, in my own defense, text me. I promise you, if you really don't want me to reply you. Unless I know you a person who is an urgent texter. You know, there's people that don't text you all the time, that don't talk to you all the time. If you see a voice note, like my boss. My boss is not a frivolous, bored texter. She's standing on business. So when you see a voice note, you're like, okay, no, this is serious. My dad, I'm going to listen to that. Probably my kids. But just randomly, or unless we're talking about something and it's really, really goated. But it's highly likely to get me to just to pull back. I don't like voice notes. I listen to them in 2x speed. I also just, the calls are worse. I just feel like calls are invasive. I don't want to do it, right? I want you to imagine how, I don't know, like people have the most stressful habits. Like, you will send me a voice note, but you haven't gathered your thoughts. Hello, Karen. Girl, so like, you like, get to the point. Tell me what you need. Tell me what I did wrong. Tell me what we're fixing. Tell me what, like, what is what? Because, like, yes, they are part of daily life, and some people use them for convenience. And those are the people whose voice notes I listen to. People who know how to go, hey, 1, 2, 3, 4, 5, 6, 7, 8, 9, 10. Thank you. Done. You're gonna get a prompt response, but you are highly likely to not even have me play it. I will reply, I don't know, a month later. When I see a voice note, I just get demoralized. I'm just like, oh, no. And a call as well. I generally feel like, ish. But I feel like a voice note is more respectful than a call, especially if we're not that dope. Because usually, hey, it can just go south, you know? But at what point does a voice note stop being a message and start becoming a podcast, you know? Past 2 minutes is insane. I can't even listen past 15 seconds. And I'm so glad that WhatsApp has this feature called transcribe. So you press that. It's usually under the voice note. You press transcribe and it turns that voice note into a text. I get overstimulated at the view of a text. So imagine a voice note that's just 2 minutes long. Like, what are you saying? I listen to 2x speed, bro. And I promise you, by the time the voice note is finished, I didn't even get the point because I'm so stressed on the fact that you sent a voice note. But this is not all about me. I need you to tell me. Are long voice notes a helpful way to communicate? Or are we all just talking too much? You also can't say you're lazy to type because there's literally a feature, guys. Technology has advanced where you can speak and your phone will type. It just can't type vernac, but it'll type for you. So sending a voice note that is over 2 minutes long. Are you with it or do you feel like we should waste it? Send through that voice note on the Y World app. Alternatively, we are Y across all socials. Let's glow up. Good morning.
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0: Bruise On by Lil Baby and Lil Durk. They bring us to 33 after 9. Still the Glow Up on Y with Karen Mteta. Thank you so much for joining us with it or wasted this morning. Let's talk about sending voice notes, right? Voice notes that are longer than 2 minutes. Not just any voice notes. Are you with it or do you feel like we should waste it? Voice notes coming through on the Y World app. Thank you so much for those who are going to kick it off with Ubanguni. Good morning. How you doing?
1: Morning, morning, Kara Kara. Morning, Wires. Yeah, I'm with it, Kara. I'm with it. I'd rather listen to a voice note than a call, than taking a call. Yeah, call like they really train me. I don't like receiving calls. I'd rather listen to a voice note. Nakona, from someone who will get to a point. I don't care how long it takes, but as long as you are in a point, to me it makes sense.
0: Yeah.
1: So I'm totally with it.
0: I love it. I think we share that sentiment, Banguni. Thank you so much. Like, calls take so much energy, and I generally feel like calls put you in a position where people are able to put you in a corner. If they don't know how they can ask you for something via text, or they know that what they're about to ask you is not fair, they'll put you in a corner in a voice note or in a call. A call is worse. I just generally feel like calls are invasive. Like, don't do that with me. Like, we need to really, really be good for you to call me, because people like to put you in unnecessary positions. And also with the voice notes as well, yeah? The only time I feel a voice note is acceptable is if you called me, didn't reach me, I'm willing to listen to what you had to say. If in the moment you don't and you call again and we're not close and your number's not saved, yo, what a reach, hey? I don't know. It's not even an arrogance thing. It's a, you're not making me comfortable. I don't bother you. Don't bother me. If you're not on first name basis, if your number's not saved, why are you calling me, bro? Just text me. Like, I'm not going to fight with you. But also, you don't know what mood I'm in. And also, you don't know how I'm feeling in that morning. And I know it's just like, so what must I do now? Take myself out of whatever space I'm in to cater to you. And we're not even on first name basis. Yo, no ways, hey, no ways. Matsabo also coming through with a comment on Facebook saying, real, it depends on the voice note. And also, it depends

0: who is the person who sent it. Yeah, like, true. You know, the certain people that you know will not waste the time, are just genuinely pleasant to interact with. They'll say their point, say their piece, and call it a buck and call it a day. I love that. Like, get straight to the point, because I'm also not going to be chewing on a voice note or yawning on a voice note and asking you nonsense. I'm going to get straight to the point, bro. Like, let's do that. Like, respect people's time. I think I take that so seriously. That's why I get so frustrated when someone does that to me, because, like, I will not be yawning or chewing on anyone's time. I'll respect them. So I really do expect the same courtesy back. Shazzy also sending through a text on the Y World app saying, good morning, Karen. Good morning, Shaz. And at the Globe team as well, Nababaya being a Leela. Yo, I feel called out. I'm sorry, Shazzy. As I'll send a voice note and I will speak, okay? And I don't know, it's just convenient and it's faster than typing. Listen, I've sent a voice note that was 16 minutes. 16 minutes! Shamelessly. So we are with 16 minutes. No, my babe, you didn't send a voice note. You released an EP.
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0: This one is called Gafana Moss. I hope Akfani Laukonez. I hope Gunemuhugan Amtanja because you're listening to the Glow Up. It's Denj Cowboy, DJ Vino, Gabs at the Small, and CKRSA. They bring us a 48 after 9. The big conversation today on With It or Waste It, we're asking you sending voice notes that are longer than 2 minutes. Hey, are you with it or do you feel like it's something that we should waste? Very interesting conversation and voice notes coming through as per usual. Thank you so much for those. Noni King, good morning.
1: Good morning, Karen. Good morning, good morning, good morning. Happy Wednesday. I'm not the biggest fan of calls. I'm okay with voice notes. But don't send like your 8 minute long voice notes. Come on now. You can break them down. Like Nshama, 2 minutes, yeah. Anything longer. Zolalela ngibambelana laphayana and then he assumed what you were gonna go this way, you know. But now, in terms of phone calls, the nice thing about phone calls is if I don't like what you're saying, I'll just hang up on you. My phone and foot, I'll just dance to my ringtone.
0: Dancing to your ringtone is diabolical, nonce. Like, that's hectic, like, that's a third degree burn. That's mean, like, that's like you, okay. You know what, I'm going to try to be very partial with, you know, sending of voice notes. I'm sure sometimes you feel like you can't gather your thoughts, or maybe you're in a very scary situation and you don't know how to articulate yourself, and the best way you can do it is through a voice note. Okay, or maybe sometimes you know that your tone might sound horrible on text, so you try to be courteous and you call and you send a voice note. That's just me trying to be open about this one. It's really difficult. I don't know. But if a voice note is over 2 minutes long, like, what could the conversation be? Probably an emergency, probably a friend venting to you. That's a possibility. I can take that. My close friends, I can take that any day. I remember this, one of my closest friends, ever since I've known him, and he's like one of my bestest close friends. He's only ever sent me one voice note. Ever since I've known him. And he literally said, this is the first voice note I've sent, I don't know in how many years. That's how little capacity he has. And when it comes to sending voice notes that are longer than 2 minutes, how do you feel about it? What do you do and how do you go about it? Send through that voice note on the Y World app. And we are at YFM across all socials. I promise you. I'm trying to just understand where everyone is coming from.
2: 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Turn it up with Sinaye. This is Happy Hour. Step into the group chat. Tap into trending chats that get you talking and get the game plan on all things hot on your screen. Sinaye keeps you entertained for the happiest hour of your day, where the vibes hit harder than the traffic. 6 to 7 p.m. Monday to Friday with Sinaye. Let's get happy. This is Happy Hour. For the cool, by the cool. Why?

Why? Number one with the heat. Here, we don't rise and shine. We wake up and glow up.

0: So the glow up on Y playing in the background is the sounds of Uso Matrix. Not alone, DJ Maphorisa, Phila Dlozi, Buhle, and Kabza the Small. Faldi Dlozi Lam, and it brings us to 57 minutes after the hour of 9. Voice notes coming through on the Y World app. Want to get through the bunch because Lindi Wimpanza is in the house. We're about to get her opinion. But just before we do, let's go straight to the Y World app.
1: Hey, man, what's up? What's up? What's up, Wes? You know, this conversation and how you're describing it, my beautiful sister.

0: the typical reason why most men think about fathers and wives with smartphone. And you call to communicate, they have a problem. You voice note to communicate, there's a problem. Most of us men, we don't like typing, so voice note is the way to go. And as OG's phone call is how we started communicating via the cell phone. So should you guys say when a phone communication, and you're not gonna come around later on and complain about communication, because guys say when our phone never means a communication. You're gonna just confuse them, man. It's either you wanna communicate or you don't. We a convenient phone calls are simple and direct. So libat lang sent lesson to me. Ni fu na ni jo.
1: No, but that's different. I'm talking about, you see, you're talking about mjolo. Like, of course you're a person. Hence I said, like, if it's a person that you are acquainted with, it's kind of difficult. But if it's someone that you are in love with, in a relationship with, in a friendship with, in some sort of, you know, union with, that's okay. Because, I mean, you can't live alone. Those are your people. That those are people you know will think before they say anything. And they actually have something, I don't know, nice to say, I suppose. You know, so that's okay. You open up yourself and you to hearing that kind of, like, maybe feedback from someone. But nje nanje, hey, bafes mina kunzima kumina. Prisky, how do you wrap it up for us, bro?
2: Mawaya, money, Mawaya. I no. Long voice note. No. It's an absolute no. No, especially during the week. When you're sending me 10-minute long voice notes, now I have to stop waking now and listen to your voice notes. Aya pora, aya pora. And sometimes there's calls angena, you always span, you know. And I mean, I'm listening to your voice note, and I have to pause your voice note, attend to the call. After the call, I have to go back and continue listening to your voice note. I know, I mean, I'm not with it.
1: You see, Lady Mpanza's in the house as well. Let's get her opinion on this one. I mean, hey, Sanbona Mpanza, sending a voice note that's longer than 2 minutes.
3: To who?
1: Anyone. When you're trying to change your topic, you're either wasted. Okay, it's longer than 2 minutes when I told you to who. Man, you're finding your funny topic.
3: Sorry, wasted. Wasted.
1: Why?
3: Because why am I sitting listening to a 2 minute long voice note? What are you saying to me?
1: Maybe I'm telling you that I tried to cook the pasta, but it burned, so I'm really sorry.
3: No, then tell me there's no pasta. Don't give me all of that.
1: Look, I agree, but like, we must also, you know, try to be open-minded about a reason why a voice note...
3: Open-minded?
1: Okay. No. So, look, when it comes to... when it comes to sending a voice note longer than 2 minutes, I'm not even going to go around it. The wives are not happy. We're wasting it. Before Mampanza wastes me.
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3: Stories making headlines. Dinapule's return to cabinet has drawn sharp criticism, and one person dead in repatriation bus accident in Limpopo. A very good morning. I'm Lindiwe Mpanza. President Cyril Ramaphosa's appointment of Dinapule as Minister of Social Development has drawn sharp scrutiny, with her previous dismissal casting a shadow over her new appointment. Nampule was fired from cabinet in 2013 following allegations of corruption and nepotism during her tenure as the Communications Minister under former President Jacob Zuma's administration. The Activists and Citizens Forum spokesperson Dennis Bloom has described the president's decision as a betrayal of his own.

0: Oath to stand against corruption.
1: It is very clear to us that President Cyril Ramaphosa is not serious in rooting out corruption. President Cyril Ramaphosa once said the ANC is accused, number one, in the guilty box before the court. Corruption is a cancer in the ANC. We are asking, what message is President Cyril Ramaphosa sending out to the country and the world? These kind of things are negative to investors. They will never invest in a country where corrupt ministers are being appointed.
0: Meanwhile, other significant changes to the executive include John Steenhuisen's appointment as Deputy Minister of Trade, Industry and Competition and Willie Oakham's appointment as the Agriculture Minister. In other news, the driver of a repatriation bus has died after the vehicle overturned on the N1 near Musina in Limpopo, leaving 11 passengers injured. The bus was transporting individuals from KZN to the Beitbridge Repatriation Centre when the crash occurred overnight. Limpopo transport officials say preliminary reports suggest the driver may have lost control due to fatigue. The injured passengers were taken to hospital while investigations into the cause of the crash are underway. Meanwhile, Border Management Authority spokesperson Meme Mohotsi says more than 3,000 foreign nationals from Malawi and Zambia were processed at the border yesterday.
2: We are monitoring in terms of the processing that is happening in the other centers where clearance needs to happen. So that will direct our work here. But as you know, that Beitbridge is a 24-hour port of entry. We will continue to work throughout the night. As and when the buses come, we will be able to work and be able to ensure that we process. And it was very unfortunate with the incident that happened last night. And on behalf of the Acting Commissioner of the Border Management Authority, Major General David Chilembe, we convey our sincere condolences to the family and colleagues of the driver that passed on the scene, as well as we wish all the injured travelers well as they recover in the unfortunate event that took place.
0: Moving further afield, the U.S. Supreme Court has dismissed President Donald Trump's birthright citizenship law. Now, shortly after returning to office, President Trump signed an executive order seeking to end automatic birthright citizenship for children born in the United States to parents who are in the country unlawfully or certain temporary visas. Now, several lower courts had blocked the order, citing the 14th Amendment to the U.S. Constitution that everyone born on U.S. soil is an American citizen. Trump has slammed the ruling, calling on the U.S. Congress to take up the matter through legislation.
3: Well, I guess I have to accept it's the Supreme Court, so I'll accept. I think it's very bad for our nation. We're the only nation that does it. No other nation does that birthright citizenship. No, not even close. Some did it, they ended it. It's tremendously destructive. It's extremely costly. It's up to them. But in terms of for the good of the country, it'd be great if they didn't allow it. It would be great, but I can't tell you. The Slaughter case was the big case today. That was really a big case because it gave strength to presidents and strength to the presidency, a very important case. It's been going on for almost 100 years, think of that. And this was the ruling that really topped everything by a lot today. Yeah.
0: Recapping your top story this hour. President Cyril Ramaphosa's appointment of Dina Pule as Minister of Social Development has drawn sharp scrutiny, with her previous dismissal casting a shadow over her new appointment. Do follow us on X and on Instagram at YFM for Y News. I'm Lindiwe Mbanza.
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5: Jamming in traffic with Y.
6: Thank you very much, Ms. Mbanza, for that news update. Officially time to have a quick look at your roads, and let's do just that. Kicking it off in Midrand, there is heavy mist across the Midrand area. So kindly do reduce speed on the road and just try to drive with care. And on the N1 southbound, there are roadworks at Allendale Road. And in Sandton, on the M1 northbound, the slow-moving traffic towards Marlborough Drive. On the N1 northbound, there is a crash just before Winnie Mandela Drive. Not forgetting the N1 southbound, another crash just at Botha Avenue. So kindly do drive with caution. Once more, on the N1 southbound, there's congestion just before John Foster Drive. And on the N1 southbound, there is a crash just after Bears Nordier. And not forgetting the R21 northbound, there is fog and mist just after Nelma Pierce Drive. If there's anything concerning your traffic this morning that you feel we

0: way, or we might have missed. Kindly do let us know using the hashtag #WhyTraffic across all social media platforms and on the Why World app, right? And in this hour, what you can expect in terms of some music, you've got some Chris Brown coming in fresh and hot, Kelvin Momo and Drama RT. So stay put, stick around, let's glow up.
1: Karen, giving the city the ultimate glow up. 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

Giving you that feel-good energy. This one is called Lengoma. It's drama, RT, Zulu Boy, music, Deep Six, and the Bunny Four. It's 21 minutes after the hour 10. Still the glow up on Y on a beautiful Wednesday. One of my favorite things to ever happen. I'm sure you already realize with that. Oh yes, it's officially time for Sing Your Mind. Really excited for this one this week because, I mean, we all know what's going on in the air. We all know our brothers Betu that gave it their everything. I mean, the hopes of the nation was resting on these particular group of gentlemen's shoulders, right? And while the results may not be what we wanted as a country, one thing is for sure and two things for

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2: Ever wondered what in the world happened today in history?
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2: Today in history, bringing yesterday's events into today's conversation. Only on Y. Psst. Hey, you. Yes, you. Turn up the volume. Why? Yeah, we don't rise and shine. We wake up and glow up.
4: 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I see a lack of self-worth and I see battle scars. He has to be with 20 men when he wears jewellery. And you see it as gangster, I see it as insecurity. Where I'm from, everybody wants to make it out, but nobody wants to see somebody make it out. It ain't about who came around, but more about who stayed around. Behind the scenes, they say God gave us eyes to see.

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0: sun is golden, Bilimnandi, Piano City, Naledi Apiwe and Nkosazana Daughter. They bring us to 29 minutes after the hour of 10. Or make that 10:30, 30 minutes after 10. It's Sing Your Mind, and the big conversation today is, as Abafana Bafana return home, what would you like to say to Ibafana Bafana in the form of a song, yeah? Let's get into it.
1: Don't worry, we got you.
0: Now, I'm always, you know, start off with my selection. I really do feel like it kind of just eases us into things. When I think of Ibafana Bafana and I think of what this moment took, you know, I feel like if we're having an honest conversation as a country, you know, it takes and it took a lot for the boys to get to the point which they got into the World Cup. So I think we're genuinely proud of them, you know. Do you wish they could have gone further? Absolutely. But also, in hindsight, this is also probably one of the furthest they've ever gone. And that is commendable. So I just want them, you know, mabafaka my headphones, mabafaka my AirPods wabo, to just also play the song for themselves and just not be hard on themselves.

did. And that part is important. 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You know, and they've left a mark in the sands, you know, of time. They've left an indelible mark. I genuinely do feel like they've done an amazing work, and they need to be commended for it. Another one that I know, if I was going to the airport to receive the boys, are you both?

0: Yes, Beelays, they're definitely one of those songs that I definitely feel like they should hear this morning, because I mean, Beelays, they did it, man. You know, it's good energy, and that is like, for me, true South African, you know, reception. When you receive someone, you're in high spirits, regardless of what happened, regardless of the turmoil, we are able to just be happy for the fact that they landed, they are back home, and they are safe, right? That means many more matches to go, and they'll always make it up to us, you know, 5 more years to the World Cup. But also something really, really amazing happened. You know, we got some of our soccer legends to send through some voice notes encouraging the boys and sharing, you know, a word or two. We're going to kick it off with Mr. Majoro.
1: How's it, everyone? My name is Lhlonolo Majoro. With this song, Blood is Blood, I'm welcoming our boys back home, the history makers, Bafana.

0: Gaofela, you've done us proud. You should be proud of yourselves. Your families are proud. Football fraternity as a whole is proud. Yes, blood is thicker than water.
1: Let's go! Thank you so much, Mr. Majoro. This one is for you, Bafana Bafana.

0: That's a beautiful selection by Mr. Majoro. Listen, what would you say to Bafana Bafana as they return home? I'm dying to hear it. So send through that voice note on the Wire World app. More legends coming through, you know, with their heartfelt messages for the Wires and a Bafana. So Wires, I'm a legend. Nani sendana nama voice note. Siningene fast.
1: This is the gully of the bold, the loud, the use me as a button for legendary, the frequency of the future. 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
1: You've taken
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1: And peep the motion, because this isn't just radio. This is what Aura on 50,000 sounds like. The RSA in your DNA, what AI can't replicate. This is the unstoppable era.
4: This is my main thing. I should go to come back to and Lengo Mayaga Lokunj, Yara Oscar MBO. Hebonkos, Hebonkos. Nayona wona lo shun long swing ngathi ngizobe ngibashayela wona lo shun long ngihamba ngawo
0: ngangilwi nawe ke tata.

0: Ah, I love that, man. Can I just actually tell you this? My entire life, I thought the song is saying, yebo gogo, kanti thi yebo nkosi, wekusele mina ke. Let's have Mzoli also do his big one. Mzoli, what do you have to say? Sawubona lapho.
1: In 1 kilometer, keep left onto Andrew Mafito Drive.
2: 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You guys are kings from now on for the rest of your lives for making history.
0: Ah, I love it. Tata!

0: What would you say to Bafana Bafana as they return back home? Send that in the in the form of a song on the Y World app. Really excited because we're going to wrap it up with a very, very, very big voice note from one of our icons and legends in the soccer space. You know, so make sure that you stay around for that one. Also, we might just also find out what Lindi Mpanza has to say.
1: Where the youth goes, hip hop follows. The agenda is in the stew. Cooking something different, putting hip hop on the plate and serving it up. From the streets to the charts, we break the next wave and talk about what the culture's really saying. Kinako Yama Yo Yo. That's the agenda. 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Only on Y.
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1: 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Here's another banger. The Glow Up with Karanam Tetwa.

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0: This one is called I'm Okay by Hailey. It's such a feel-good song. I love it down. 54 minutes after the hour 10, it's still the Glow Up and Why with Karen and Tetwa. Sing Your Mind this morning. We are asking you, as Bafana Bafana makes his way back home, what song would you like to welcome them back home with? Got a very interesting voice note coming through from Ki Tumetsi. Let's hear that out.
1: Honestly, I am proud of the Gens. Eh? The Gens did the most. They did the most. I'm proud of how they got to. Like, you know, they gave me inspiration and so on. Like, they push up this part and regardless. So now the song I'll welcome them back with is a song by a artist named Logic. And it's called Every Day. Because we work hard every single day. So today is our day. It's my day. So yeah, no, we work hard. Thank you, Bafana. Thank you, Karakara. Let's say why. Thank you, YFM.
0: Thank

0: Oh man, I love that. And of course, former Bafana Bafana captain Mr. Itumeleng Khune sent through a voice note to encourage the boys on the glow up. Let's hear what he has to say.
1: Hi family, Itumeleng Khune here, former Bafana Bafana captain. I would like to request Gwijo Avenue song that says Ngumzantsi Lo to welcome our heroes back into the country. Bafana Bafana, rekaofela. You made the nation proud. We thank you.
0: Former Bafana Bafana captain, Mr. Itumeleng Khune, thank you so much for this heartfelt request. I mean, it's only fitting that we honor it.

0: Just like that, we're done for the week. Next week, we're back at it again.
1: Don't worry, we got you.
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1: Stories making headlines. Dina Pule's return to cabinet has drawn sharp criticism, and one person dead in repatriation bus accident in Limpopo. A very good morning. I'm Lindiwe Mpanza. President Cyril Ramaphosa's appointment of Dina Pule as Minister of Social Development has drawn sharp scrutiny, with her previous dismissal casting a shadow over her new appointment. Now, Pule was fired from cabinet in 2013 following allegations of corruption and nepotism during her tenure as Communications Minister under former President Jacob Zuma's administration. The Activists and Citizens Forum spokesperson Dennis Bloom has described the president's decision as a betrayal of his oath to stand against corruption.
2: It is very clear to us that President Cyril Ramaphosa is not serious in rooting out corruption. President Cyril Ramaphosa once said the ANC is accused number one in the guilty box before the court. Corruption is a cancer in the ANC. We are asking, what message is President Cyril Ramaphosa sending out to the country and the world? These kind of things are negative to investors. They will never invest in a country where corrupt ministers are being appointed.
1: Meanwhile, other significant changes to the executive include John Steenhuisen's demotion as Deputy Minister of Trade, Industry and Competition, as well as Willie Oakham's appointment as Agriculture Minister. To this now, the driver of a repatriation bus has died after the vehicle overturned on the N1 near Musina in Limpopo, leaving 11 passengers injured. The bus was transporting individuals from KZN to the Beitbridge Repatriation Centre when the crash occurred overnight. Limpopo transport officials say preliminary reports suggest the driver may have lost control due to fatigue. The injured passengers were taken to hospital while investigations into the cause of the crash are underway. Meanwhile, Border Management Authority spokesperson Mmeme Mokgosi says more than 3,000 foreign nationals from Malawi and Zambia were processed at the border yesterday.
3: We are monitoring in terms of the processing that is happening in the other centers where clearance needs to happen. So that will direct our work here. But as you know, that Beitbridge is a 24-hour port of entry. We will continue to work throughout the night. As and when the buses come, we will be able to work and be able to ensure that we process. And it was very unfortunate with the incident that happened last night. And on behalf of the Acting Commissioner of the Border Management Authority, Major General David Chilembe, we convey our sincere condolences to the family and colleagues of the driver that passed on the scene, as well as we wish all the injured travelers well as they recover in the unfortunate event that took place.
1: Moving further afield, the U.S. Supreme Court has dismissed President Donald Trump's birthright citizenship law shortly after returning to office last year. Trump signed an executive order seeking to end automatic birthright citizenship for children born in the United States to parents who are in the country unlawfully or on certain temporary visas. Now, several lower courts had blocked the order, citing the 14th Amendment to the U.S. Constitution that everyone born on U.S. soil is an American citizen. Trump has slammed the ruling, calling on the U.S. Congress to take up the matter through legislation.
4: Well, I guess I have to accept it's the Supreme Court, so I'll accept. I think it's very bad for our nation. We're the only nation that does it. No other nation does that birthright citizenship. No, not even close. Some did it, they ended it. It's tremendously destructive. It's extremely costly. It's up to them. But in terms of for the good of the country, it would be great if they didn't allow it. It would be great, but I can't tell you. The slaughter case was the big case today. That was really a big case because it gave strength to presidents and strength to the presidency, a very important case. It's been going on for almost 100 years, think of that. And this was the ruling that really topped everything by a lot today, yeah.
1: Recapping your top story this hour, President Cyril Ramaphosa's appointment of Dina Pule as Minister of Social Development has drawn sharp scrutiny, with her previous dismissal casting a shadow over her new appointment. Do follow us on X and on Instagram at YFM for Y News. I'm Lindiwe Mpanza. We've been through traffic.

0: Traffic with Y.
1: Thank you very much, Ms. Mpanza. It's 4 minutes past the hour. Let's have a look at your roads. On the N12 eastbound, there's a stationary vehicle just before Clip River Drive. And on the N1 northbound, a stationary vehicle once more at Albertina Sisulu Road. Moving over to the N1 southbound, there are roadworks at Samrand. And on the N1 southbound Pretoria Main Road, there's a stationary vehicle at Olifantsfontein Road. N1 southbound once more, roadworks at Allendale Road. And on the N1 southbound once more, there are roadworks towards the ramp to Atterbury Road. And we wrap it up all the way in the N4 westbound. There are roadworks at Simon Vermont Road. And if there's anything concerning your traffic that you feel we may or we might have missed, kindly do let us know using the hashtag YTraffic across our social media platforms and on our Y World app. But for now, final hour of the show. Always so exciting on a Wednesday because it means we have a boss babe in the house. While we get that ready for you, you can expect some Ira Star in this hour, some Berry Jive, and some Justin 99, just to mention a few. Giddy up, let's go! It's still the glow up.
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5: 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I am Onan Mateba.
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0: guys where it's hot. Why?
1: Here, we don't rise and shine. We wake up and glow up.

0: This one is called The Chopper. It's Shandesh Mazel, Abi Wamampela, and Nala Boy Young King. This one is such a feel-good energy song. I think if you listen to the lyrics, you'll understand what Likompo did with this one. Huge, massive. Such a self-belief song. It just reminds you to believe in yourself. And if it's someone we believe in on a Wednesday, it's definitely all our boss babes, yeah? It's time to boss
1: up. Fix your credit, girl. I am Bonang Mateba. Danu
2: Rambani.
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5: Unlock potential that you didn't know you had in you.
1: I'm a boss babe.
5: It's time to boss up.
0: Oh yes, now you know a Wednesday always sounds like a woman who's doing incredible things, and today is no exception. Now this morning, we're getting to know one of South Africa's rising stars. You may have seen her on Gomora, Adulting, Champions, or Kokota. But today we're going beyond the characters to meet the women behind them. From starting in pageantry at just 5 years old and appearing in commercials before she was even 10, to building a career across acting, modeling, and filmmaking, her journey has been one of patience, consistency, and believing in the process. This isn't just a conversation about fame. It's about what it really takes to build a career in an industry where everyone sees the finished product, but very few get to see the years of work behind it. Now, I can attest to that one. Now, please, on the other side of this, we are going to welcome actress, model, and filmmaker, who's our boss babe today, Ubakeng Khwedi. Stick around.
6: Mzansi, the excitement is building. The 130th running of the Hollywood

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4: 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I mean, we have Grind, where we teach you more about content creation so you can make more money online. Mm. And today we've got somebody who is doing exactly that, and she's rising quicker than any other content creator out here. 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
6: So storytelling has just always been a part of my life. 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And so for me, it didn't feel like these were things that were mutually exclusive. Like, because it's me and I do both theater and I also do content creation, it just made sense for me to just do the both of them. And so I always try to implement my theater experience within the content creation that I do, even with brand work.
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8: Sinetala Pansi, Comba Pans, Asam, Batti Peke Peke Pata Pata Malund, La Bantuba Kalaga Cool, in Tony Piggy Vel by Bizu Uncool, Space the Makabanguga, Kata Kata Veling Havali Cool, Batumatumani Kuni, Nababet Shabanguga Sam, says.

Uncle and a beat. I'm a darling and young feet. I want a ladies. Banging bamboo to phone and foot. I'm a telling king.

0: This one is called Another Chance by AB Crazy. It's 25 minutes past the hour 11. It is indeed a Wednesday. And in case you're wondering what a Wednesday entails, it's a Boss Babe Wednesday. This is where we remind all the ladies out there that there are women doing excellent things out there that they can look up to, look forward to. They can draw strength from, you know. And also, I say this all the time, at least I try to. Majita, it doesn't mean you are excluded. It doesn't mean tune out. No, no, no. It means stay, learn. Nothing differentiates us to that extent, young Tola. Sluana to the extent. Actually invite them to come and listen as well as you listen with them. We're trying so hard to make sure that the women that take care of us are taken care of. But also that doesn't mean I'm turning a blind eye on you as my guy. Young Tola, I still love you down. In case you missed it. Actress, model, and filmmaker Ubakeng Kgwedi joins the Glow Up on a Boss Babe Wednesday. It's time to boss up.
1: 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I am Onanga Teba.
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6: Letitia Harold.
7: Unlock potential that you didn't know you had in you.
8: I'm a boss babe.
7: It's time to boss up.
0: Oh, yeah! So glad to have you. Boo, boo, boo, boo. Look at you again. Look at you sounding like a commentator. Hey, go ground. Oh, Vizi, thank you so much for coming through to the Glow Up. I mean, thank you. You know, there's nothing else to say besides thank you, because you could be anywhere else. You could be on a ramp. You could be on set.
8: Stop.
0: You could be making another film or maybe starring in the film. But you said,
8: Utlobamu? Yes.
0: Leave the Glow Up.
8: So thank you.
0: On a Boss Babe Wednesday.
8: Come on.
0: Thank you so much for joining us over
8: there. Thank you. I didn't know I was a boss babe.
0: Shoo. Now you know, girl. Now you know. All right. So what we do in the first, bit of the chat to make sure that you're comfortable. And we have a little game that we play. It's called a quick fire round of questions. What we do is we give you 30 seconds on the clock. And let's try see how many of our questions you can try get past. Are you ready?
8: I'm ready.
0: Are you ready? 3, 2, 1. Good luck. Coffee, tea, or water? First thing in the morning when you wake up? All right. What's a compliment that has stayed with you forever in the years?

0: that I have light within me and people are drawn to light.
1: What's one small daily habit that has changed your life?
0: A nap.
1: What's one thing you're still learning about yourself?
0: The whole thing, the self.
1: If your life had a title today, what would it be?
0: What is happening? Love it though.
1: Who makes you laugh the most?
0: My best friend, Nicole Robinson.
1: You did that! I'm so proud of you. Look at you. You're such a natural. Archie, killing it. Thank you so much. All right. So are you feeling relaxed enough to get into this chat?
0: I'm feeling relaxed enough to get into this chat. I think I won. Did I win?
1: Yeah. You literally got all of the questions like right in the nick of time. I went about 11th hour.
0: Hey.
1: Hi, let's talk about your life as a thespian, right? I think there's so many things that center your life around some sort of stage. Mm-hmm. Right, it's either we're watching as an audience and being entertained by you acting it out, or maybe just modeling away, right? So when we look at you from when you were just 5 years old, do you remember the first moment you realized, ish, I don't just enjoy this. This is a part of who I want to be for the rest of my life.
0: Yes. I was in an audition room, actually, and I was like maybe 8, and it was an audition room for Josie H, and it was a very small role at the time. I was playing Hlomla Dandala's niece, and that was my name on the show, niece. I think I was there for like a total of 3 shoot days. It wasn't a big deal, but my mom and my dad, we had traveled from Rustenburg in the wee hours of the night, and we arrived there, and there's a bunch of little girls that look just like me, and my mom's always reminding me of how confident I was that day, and it was my first like acting audition. Mm-hmm. And she just spoke about how comfortable I was in that room, and I thought, yeah, that was kind of fun. Mm-hmm. I think I'm gonna do this forever.
1: And now you're doing it forever.
0: I'm doing it forever.
1: I love it. So when we look at like television, right? I do genuinely feel like a lot of people don't get into the crux of getting to know you for who you are. They get to fall in love with you, but not for you, just for the role, you know, that you're acting at that certain point in time or with that certain production, right? So what are the years between those, I know, childhood commercials, you know, little acting gigs, and also you also moving to the point where you're landing bigger acting jobs, you know, the space in between, how did that look like? You're becoming, what were you telling yourself and what was keeping you sober-minded?
0: Oh, good question. Wow. That's why you get paid the big bucks. When I was about 12, we moved from Rustenburg to Limpopo, and which is much further away from Joburg. Yeah. So that's too much money for my mom to drive from Limpopo to Joburg for a casting. So there was a big break, actually, between when I was 12, probably up until after university. So that's up until I was 21. And during that time, there was an obvious confusion. What do I want to be? Do I want to be a lawyer now? Like, you know, you get lost and you're growing up and there's puberty and there's, you know, a strong, like not a strong sense, but there's this desire of knowing yourself. And also when you're from 2 small towns, the way that I am.
1: Yeah.
0: So I'm from Rustenburg, then I grew up in Burgersfort. And, you know, when your family members or people around you ask you what you want to be and you say an actress, it's a bit taboo. It's a bit like, you know, so that kind of gets in your head a little bit where you're like, okay, maybe I should do psychology and all of that. But I thank God that I'm always connected to the source, and I've always known deep down in my heart that I wanted to do this. And so when I came back to Gauteng and, you know, I started kind of understanding and being able to say, okay, no, I want to be an actress. I want to be a model. I want to be a filmmaker. I mean, it's tough, right? So yeah. I had to go back within the self, go back to God and say, okay, this, you know, you've planted this dream in me since I was a kid and I need to do it. And the industry comes with so much more rejection than it does come with yeses. So the thing that I've always told myself is, even in the midst of rejection, which is every day, by the way, it is not a personal thing. Client and producers and all of that, they know what it is that they want, but I know that not everybody's gonna say no to me because this is my thing. This is the thing God has put in my heart since I was a kid, and I have to follow it no matter.
1: Yeah.
0: Like, this is what I am, you know, I love it.
1: We love that. Look, our boss baby's still.

0: in the house. So many more questions coming out for Obakeng. If you also want to slide in, you'll send through that voice note on the Wire World app. Alternatively, we are at Wire across all socials. It's a Boss Babe Wednesday, babe. Let's do it.
1: Major Steez, why?
2: I'd like you to make some noise for the big head. Yes, sir. I also want to firstly congratulate you on a million streams on the album in 10 days only. That's crazy business. Let's fast check the story. You meet Kabza. Are you like to him? Let's get in studio. How does it go?
3: Dude was like, yeah, nah, do your thing. I didn't really get to do my thing
2: in
3: front of him. Like, and then I was just left there with Sly.
2: Dude, how does that feel? And what was just you and Sly, now it's Kabza that's small on it.
3: I was a little tripped off because I left the studio and I thought that the song would probably just stay in.
2: You're originally a hip-hop and R&B artist. How did you manage to stay true to, like, you?
3: Glory to God, but I'm only starting. Sly is already from hip-hop, so, like, he already, like, peeped the swag that I had going on.
1: Get ready to elevate your night. Yeah! 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
5: Issue, Boss Babe Wednesday on the Glow Up on a beautiful Wednesday. It's 43 minutes past the hour 11. I'm not alone today. Well, I could never have a Boss Babe Wednesday and not have a Boss Babe in the house. Obaken Khwedi is joining us today. Now, in case you missed it, all right, everything that has to do with acting, modeling, and filmmaking, she's your girl. You can hit her up, right? So we're going,
6: you wouldn't
5: be here if you were trying, girl. So let's go back to, you know, the little nuances about our industry. You know, when you get into spaces like filmmaking, when you get into spaces like acting, I think you're more rejected, for how your face, your body, your height, your, cause you know, when there's a character brief, they have an image of who they want to portray. How have you been able to try and differentiate between it just being the casting people trying to get as close to the character and saying, maybe you don't fit the role? Like, do you take that kind of rejection personally? Do you try and make it about you? And if you don't, I'm sure there was a point where, you know, you grew into understanding how it actually works.
6: Yes.
5: And for a young filmmaker, you know how difficult, how horrendous it is to go for that auditioning season in your life where you're just not cutting it.
6: Yeah.
5: How did you get through that?
6: By the grace of God, cha.
5: I love that.
6: It's a hard knock to keep going to auditions and not even get a call back. Like, I signed with my agency in 2018 and I only got my first gig at the end of 2019. So that's like over a year and 6 months of leaving Pretoria, coming to Joburg to audition weekly and not even getting a callback, you know. So at first it was like sad, but I must be honest, it never like put me down to the ground. It was like, oh, sad, but I've always known that this is the stuff. So I've always kind of been, I mean, I am a bit of an optimist.
5: You don't say.
6: So I've always been like, this is hard, but this is the thing. There's nothing else I'm going to do. And so I grew to understand that rejection has very little to do with me, especially in the commercial sense, right? With commercials, clients know what they want. At the same time, they don't know what they want, and they only know what they want when they see it. But my point is, it's all client. They have a vision for their commercial and how they want to advertise it. So I can't take it personally when someone who wrote the commercial, who, you know, it's their vision, it's not a me thing. In terms of acting, it's similar but not so similar, because also what happens is they give you a brief, right? And the agent is obviously giving you a brief based on, they know, they're saying, okay, we want a tall girl, whatever, whatever, whatever, if it's about looks in terms of acting. And I get the brief, and what I have to do then is offer my directors and casting director what my interpretation of the character is. And it's not to say that my interpretation is incorrect, but it's probably to say that the producer and the director had a different thing in mind, you know. But I've tried and excelled in removing myself from the result. And I know that I'm making it sound a bit easy, but it's not, because it is heartbreaking. Like, I was really sad when I didn't get the Chicken Licking commercial that's out. That's very Charlie's Angels-y. That really hurt my feelings. But at the same time, I was like, yeah, cool. Like, I guess I'm not what they were looking for, and my chicken licking will come and maybe I will be casted on the new Charlie's Angels. Is someone from Hollywood listening? Hello.
5: Yeah, no, it's me. Don't worry. I'm a casting director in Hollywood after 12 p.m. at night. So I got you, girl. Nothing much to it. Nothing much.
6: Turns out you're the boss, babe.
5: I got you. Yeah. Okay. So let's talk about also, you know, going into the season of acting and trying to embody a character. I think that's so difficult. And that's something a lot of people maybe try to find out, like, how do you embody this character? But the bigger question I'd like to find out from you today is, how do you let go of the character once the curtains are done, once the role, you know, is like done, especially if it's like a series and stuff like that? How do you tap out of that and go back into being yourself?
6: What a question.
5: Hey.
6: Yeah, what a question. You know, TBH, I'm still figuring it out. To answer the big question,

0: When I was coming out of a character that I really loved quite recently, I've had to kind of... It helps when you undo the hair, when you sit down and you look at what you have done with her, and then you write her a letter and you thank her, and then you kind of surround yourself, constantly surrounding yourself with people that ground you and remind you of who you are is so important. Because then they're there to say, hey, no... Perhaps there's a leakage there. But I'm very blessed to have Joanne Reneker on speed dial as my friend and as my mentor. And so we are figuring out a way that works for me on how to get out of character and on how to get into character. It starts from the walk, from the kind of music. I have a playlist that helps me get into the brain or the psyche or the physicality of a certain character. And that playlist, all the playlists are very different, of course, because people are different, you know. So that helps me get into it. There's things that I can do with my face and my facial muscles to help me reset to be the character, and also reset to be plain old Oba. You know, so like I said, I am still figuring it out. I wish I had a Meryl Streep answer to give you.
1: Sure. I love that, but that's real. That's why you're a boss, babe. That's why we invite you to come through and give people, you know, a note of what's real. Because some people sit with emotions thinking they're the problem, and it's just part of the game. It's just how things, you know, play out for them. Well, but thank you so much for spending your day with us and being a boss, babe. We have a little something we do every time we end the interview, right? Mm-hmm. You have to affirm yourself. So you have to say, I am Oba Kengwedi, and I am a boss babe. Okay, can you do that for
0: us? I can do that.
1: See, let's go.
0: My name is Obakeng Itumeleng Kwedi, and I am a boss babe.
1: You're like, girl, I'm going to get you with my full government. Look, thank you so much for pulling up, man. Absolute amazing work. And also to my ladies, stay put. Stay exactly where you are, because it's officially time for you, you know, to win a little something, all right? It's that time again. Kotex is giving someone 2,000 rands in just about a few minutes. So make sure that you send through your voice notes on the World app and let us know, right, what is that one stigma that you are ready to leave behind, and you could be chosen to say it out on radio with me right here on the Glow Up in the next minute or so. Do it now.
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1: Periods, there it is, there we said it. This honest moment is brought to you by Kotex. Say it out loud and say it proud. Now I did say to you earlier, something amazing is about to happen. You know when you think of periods, right? You think Aunt Flo, Shark Week, Red Robot, or the Menses. Wait, are we still even using those codes? Like, is that what we're doing? Is that where we're at as a country? We've got so many names for it, right? But there's only one that matters. And in partnership with Y, Kotex

0: Inviting you to send a voice note to the Y app with the hashtag Say It Out about any stigma that you are ready to leave behind, and you could be chosen to say it out on radio and win 2,000 rands, period. Of course, one of our wires did just that. Let's hear her out.
1: Hi guys, I am Thato. I don't know if I should stay anonymous, but you already got my name, so it's fine. The stigma that I have decided to leave behind is that everyone experiences periods the same way, right? Especially when I was in high school, I used to struggle with this because I genuinely believed that something was wrong with my cycle. My friends would go on their periods and they would endure serious period pains that they would see hell. And when I went to my period, there was no hell, there was no pain, there was nothing. And I kept waiting and waiting. And like, I know this sounds crazy because you're like, Thato, you wanted period pains? But like, that was the misconception. There was the stigma around periods that when you go on your periods, you're supposed to have period pains. You're supposed to have a heavy flow. You're supposed to, you know, all these things around periods. But now I'm older and I'm wiser, and now I know that we all experience our periods differently. Some will have period pains and some will be lucky enough like me and we won't have period pains, and some will have a heavy flow and some won't.
0: Oh, look at you. To celebrate you even more, we have Thato on the line. Hi, Thato, you're live on Y.
2: Hi.
0: How are you?
2: I'm good.
0: Are you excited? You sound like you're gagging. Like, you sound so excited. How are you feeling?
2: My heart is beating.
0: I'm
2: jumping like crazy right now.
0: I'm so glad. Look, you sent an amazing voice note on the Y World app, and we thought, as in, when umanqoba namhlanje, right? Tell us about what you thought, you know, was so important about the stigma that you're trying to leave behind, that, you know, it needs to be heard by everyone on radio.
2: Well, I was just thinking about that little girl that just got her period, and she's just like me. She doesn't have period pains. So she's probably thinking something is wrong with her cycle. So I just wanted to let her know, it's okay, girl.
0: Yeah. And you're still a woman. You're still fine. You know, you're still functional. You don't have to, you know, bear pain to prove that you are a woman and you are worthy. That is such a positive message. Thato, thank you so much. I like that in the beginning of your voice, and you're like, should I say my name? Should I not? But you gathered the courage to say it out loud. So one more thing for me. Can you please say, thanks to Kotex and Y, I can say it out.
2: Thanks for
0: Kotex,
2: I can say
0: that now. Yeah! Look, man, really, really, really simple stuff. We're proud of you. Congratulations to you for finally gathering the courage to say it out loud. And just because of that, congratulations, you have said it out loud. And you've won yourself 2,000 rands, all thanks to Y and Kotex.
2: Thank you so much.
0: Sure. What do you want to say to Y and Kotex?
2: Oh my gosh, thank you guys so much.
0: Yay.
2: Thank you so much.
0: Yeah, we love you, Dawn. You promise to say it out, Angit.
2: I promise all the time.
0: Shout out to you, man. You'll be getting your gift very soon. Shout out to you. And a big thank you goes out to Kotex and Y for this one. This is what we do it for. This is what we love, all right? Kotex has been showing up for South African women for decades, right? And they are helping change the way we talk about that time of the month, aka the women's period. Now, the Glow Up is inviting you to send a voice note on the Y app with the hashtag SayItOut, and share any stigma that you are ready to leave behind. And you could be chosen to say it out on air, on the Glow Up, and you get a chance to win 2,000 rand. That's a whole lot of bucks, right? The mic is on. Let's hear you say it out and say it. I'm on my period. T's and C's apply.
3: 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It's Y.

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0: We're taking you to Santi Lala Land. Yeah. Tejo Santana on Y. It's called Baka. Give me. Teaming up throwback that we all needed to get our midweek going. Kings of the Weekend with Anthem on Y. Durban July weekend is around the corner. And I think, Caddy, at some point we need to compile like a Durban July playlist.
1: Yeah, we have to.
0: Like some of the bangers that you need to have in your car.
1: I'm a Viano. Yes.
0: A Viano playlist.
1: Okay.
0: For Durban July weekend.
1: Okay, sharp. You and know I think, there's going to be a lot of Dlala Thukzin, Babola M, Kabza,
0: Big Nas,
1: Babe Sotumo,
0: DJ Fisherman,
1: it's Java,
0: DJ Sindo.
1: Yeah, it's good. Yeah, it's going to be a very nice playlist.
0: Yeah. We've also got a nice playlist right here on the Big Unstoppable Y, 21 after 12. It's midweek. Welcome to your Wednesday, and most importantly, welcome to the month of champions.
2: Hallelujah.
0: I'm not saying that because I was born in this month.
1: Okay.
0: It's because Nelson Mandela was born in this month.
1: Okay.
0: So that's why.
1: Okay.
0: It's the month of champions.
1: Oh, Nelson Mandela, we're important.
0: Yes. So anyone who was born in July, basically you were born with Nelson Mandela.
1: Okay.
0: Not in the same year.
1: Okay.
0: Just in the same.
1: Same month.
0: In the same umoya.
1: Yeah.
0: Yeah.
1: I don't know nothing about July. Hey, all I know about is a month of savings. That's all I know about. Good to see. This month, ni saver.
0: Why?
1: Why not?
0: Is it petrol?
1: Petrol. Yo, this morning, I actually got to realize, good to see, for the first time, I felt petrol. Like, ni zwile.
0: Because you don't drive your car too often.
1: I guess so.
0: So when you do drive your car, you get that little shock, yo, good to see.
1: 100%.
0: Oh, man.
1: Yeah.
0: Here it is.
1: Listen, welcome to the Lunch League, 12 to 3, the best lunch show in Mhlabeni. It's the first hour of the show, and in the first hour, we always, you know, siyakhuluma, siyacheta, siyaxoxa, siyahleka. And I've got something that I want to share with you guys. And I wonder, like, maybe I need advice on it. Durban July is around the corner, and I've been having a lot of DMs from, you know, people from Durban.
0: Ow!
1: Who are out there asking me to, you know, cutting the story short, basically they want me to be their boyfriend for the weekend, but they want me, they've got a price for it.
0: Wait, so someone is trying to rent you?
1: Yes.
0: As a boyfriend?
1: Yes.
0: So like rent a man?
1: Rent a man. So they want to rent me for the weekend.
0: Oh, so like for photos and
1: for
0: like
1: photos, they want me to be there, Durban July, same table, drinking with them, you know, going to the after party with them, traveling with them, taking pictures with them, all the works.
0: This is incredible.
1: There's a price.
0: So what are you saying about this?
1: I don't know whether I should say yes or not. I mean, I'm going to be at Durban July.

0: rented, but I feel like everybody has a price to something.
1: No, there are certain things that I cannot do because my morals will not allow me.
0: So if somebody came to you and like, I've got 50 million rand to give you if you stop being on social media, you're gonna say no.
1: I mean, I don't even, I already don't like being on social media.
0: Oh, so now, you see, you've got a price as well.
1: No, I already don't like being on social media. So that's going to help me tenfold because goodbye forever to social media. I'm only on social media because my jobs require me to be there.
0: Yeah,
1: So I feel forced into being there.
0: but if somebody said they're paying you 50 million rand to stop being on social media.
1: Let's think about things that go against our moral values. If someone offered you money to change your sexuality, are you doing it?
0: It will depend on the price.
1: No, like whatever you want, whatever amount of money you want,
0: Yes.
1: you have to, you'll never, ever, ever, ever do it again.
0: Yeah.
1: That's crazy.
0: If you've got millions and you want to pay me to stop liking boys, I'll definitely do it.
1: But how? Because you like boys. How are you just gonna stop it?
0: Bangnemali, I'll figure it out, babes. I'll sting tobona. If I've got hundreds of millions in my bank
1: And then you
0: account.
1: can't snack, hey? You can't do anything.
0: It's fine, I'll get used to the girls. There's boys who got used to the girls
1: That's
0: who are
1: crazy.
0: in the closet. So Nami, I'll get used to the girls.
1: There is no amount of money you can offer me to flip sides and move from Orlando to Naturena. I'm not leaving Orlando Pirates for Kaizer Chiefs. I'm not moving. No matter what amount of money you present to me, I'm not leaving my team.
0: To move to, let's say, Madrid forever, and that's the price of you switching teams. You get out of the country, you stay there in Madrid, you get all the millions that you want, and you just need to support Real Madrid forever. No other sports team, no other football team, no other nothing. The only thing you speak about when your mouth opens when it comes to football is Real Madrid.
1: I would never do that.
0: Ah, when I flows,
1: Because that's
0: I
1: taking away my freedom. Also,
0: ah.
1: remember, I'm a mom. I can't
0: Okay.
1: transport my child from South Africa to Spain.
0: You know, sometimes you're not fun, dog.
1: I know, but I don't have a price. So I feel like I'm counter-arguing your point, Duguti. Everyone has a price. I
0: Everyone has a price.
1: disagree.
0: Everyone has a price, dog. I believe that everyone has a price. Everyone has a price.
1: So you are saying that even the strongest moral values that you have as an individual, if someone has the right amount of money, they can persuade and influence you to change your mind.
0: 100%. Well, it will depend, you know? Like, there's certain things that you won't be able to change where you'll stick to them forever. Like, when it comes to religion, when it comes to family, when it comes to friends. But when it comes to career, hobbies, things that you would do outside of, you know, your career, your family, and friends, I feel like everybody has a price.
1: I absolutely disagree, Captains, and this is where you come in. Drop us a voice note on the Y app across the socials. We're at YFM. Caddy's saying everyone has a price.
0: Everyone can be influenced. Everyone can be persuaded. If the offer is right, why not take it? Why not? If somebody's offering you millions to do something, that's the price, dog. Like I said, if somebody came to me and was like, stop it with the boys and you change your sexuality and fall in love with girls and be with girls, and here's $100 million, my boy, I am taking it without even second guessing. I'm like, literally 100 million.
1: I value my happiness, my individuality, and my freedom.
0: Oh, I'll be happy with
1: And
0: $100 million in my account.
1: no, I'm fine with the 100,000. I'll find other ways to make that money
0: Sharp, all the
1: without
0: best.
1: sacrificing who I am.
0: All the best for you.
1: We
0: Me
1: want to
0: neither.
1: hear from you, Captains.
0: Yeah.
1: Yeah. Please pick a side. It's me against Caddy. Come through on the Y app and drop us a voice note across the socials. We're at YFM.
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0: pajamas and in their gowns to show that they live around the area. They are close to the mall.
1: You know, in life, when you are living soft, I do walk out with my pajama. If I want to go to the shop there, who's going to tell me what? Why are you wearing? And get on cover. And if I want the sun, I go there while I'm wearing my pajamas.
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0: He's what we're all looking forward to. In fact, we're always looking forward to it. The weekend on Why It's Called Take Me Back to LA, 33 after 12. It's a Wednesday, and we're the best lunch show emhlabeni.
1: That's right, baby. People often say everyone has a price.

0: suggesting that anyone can be influenced or persuaded, which is, you know, could happen. If, you know, the offer is right, if there's millions on top of the tables and they come in euros or dollars, you know what I mean? The offer could be taken. What's your take on this, my captain? We want to know. We asked you to send through your voices on the Y app. Let's have a listen.
1: Fresh bike head for two.
0: Shop poison.
1: Minintong, I should go to fresh bike head for two. Tati mali.
2: Hey, guys.
0: Come on.
2: Guys.
0: All I have to do is, I'm going to be in Durban July already. I'm going to be dressed up already. All I have to do is just, you know, smile for pictures, sit in VIP sections, and that's all.
2: But you don't know this person. You don't know them.
0: You see, this is what makes it fun, because we're going to get to know each other at Durban July.
2: No!
0: Why not? It's not like he's going to kidnap me.
2: We're not sure about that yet.
0: No, ngumdala. I'm an adult. I know how to move around. You know what I mean?
2: It's still a no from me.
0: Besides that, I mean, there's certain other things, right, that people can be influenced and persuade when their money is right. Ngiyatshela namanje plaza ukuthi khona abantu ongabatshela ukuthi bayekele Orlando Pirates bangene ku Kaizer Chiefs zobakhaya 10 million rand bangayenza lento.
2: Oh no, they never really loved the team.
0: No,
2: they never really loved them.
0: When the price is right.
2: Angeke.
0: Mina
2: ke personally angeke.
0: Yeah, when a personal matter.
3: Hey.
0: What's up?
3: Yeah, ukhanda limtshilo wakhe lo Uber driver wase North kuphela. Yabo. Because of clean cars, you know.
2: Aw.
3: No, lalela, eFloza fethu uyabona imali fethu yeso. Imali. Imali ayilithezi olinenkuba. Yeso. Imali ayilithezi olinenkuba. 50 rand ngiphuma endabeni ka Jesu, ngikhetha 50 rand. So I hope you understand. I hope you understand. Mali mfethu imali. I'm with Kedi in this. Kedi, maba rent a boy. Renteka. No, I'm available, maba funa ukungirent. Yabo. Wave of a guy. Nakia, the best lunch show in Mhlabeni.
2: Thank you so much.
0: You gotta make us understand that Zulu term that he just used.
2: He said uzoltheza olunenkube. I've never heard of that before. I've heard ukutheza olunenkume.
0: Oh.
2: That's basically digging your own grave.
0: Oh.
2: In isiZulu.
0: That's crazy.
2: But hey, we learn every day. Maybe there is a version of inkube, but I know inkume, which is basically going to lie on a piece of wood that has, what are those things that eat wood? Termites.
0: Mm.
2: So you're taking yourself to go and rest on a piece of wood that has termites.
0: Okay.
2: So you're digging your own grave.
0: Yeah. See.
2: Listen, captains, you could be digging your own grave by accepting a price.
0: Mm-hmm. Not bad price, Loza. Like, don't make it seem like it's a bad price. Like, there's certain things that have a price. Maybe somebody told you to never change your name to Usipati for $1 million.
2: Actually, no, never mind.
0: What?
2: No.
0: No, you can't invite us in Ngaspagi.
2: Okay, maybe like, for example, you know when you get married to someone who's super rich,
0: yeah,
2: and then they tell you to quit your career,
0: yeah,
2: like quit your job, quit your career, be a stay-at-home mom, be a stay-at-home wife,
0: yeah,
2: for the right price. Mm-hmm. I would never do that.
0: There's somebody out there who would do that. There's people who are doing that for free.
2: That's not funny. Listen, guys, Fresh by Caddy says everyone has a price, which basically means that anyone can be influenced or persuaded if the offer is right.
0: Yep.
2: What's your take on this statement? Do you agree or do you disagree? Come through on the Y app and drop us a voice note across the socials. We're at YFM.
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0: When they see you posting happy stories with your new bae, Stroessbok, some things just go together like aromat and eggs. 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
1: 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Why?

0: The sounds of Willow Smith and why it's called Symptoms of Life. MT and Nanette teamed up for Wake Up on the back of that. 45 after 12. We're 15 minutes away from the second hour of the best lunch show in the world.
1: And if you just joined us, good afternoon. Today we're talking about something that is all about, you know, everybody has a price. Suggesting that anyone that can be influenced or persuade, if the offer is right, they will do it and they will definitely have a price. What's your take on this, my captain?
2: C-A-W-D-U-R-O-N-Y. Flows.
0: Ayo, come on.
2: Listen, it's just a date. And at the end of the day, someone always has to pay for said date. Exe, Kitty, go have fun. Save your own coin and go have fun at someone else's expense.
0: Okay, fine.
1: Come on.
0: I still disagree, but I hear her point.
1: For
0: it's
1: sure,
0: valid.
1: For sure, my only work on Angaboma 5-6 is a bit like a cut head. Mr. Yahamba.
0: Ah, KD.
3: What's up, Wanaboza? Welcome to KD. Hey, KD. Now, Mara. Hey, KD. 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
0: You don't know these people.
1: I will know them at Durban July.
0: What if it's not your crowd? What if you guys have...
1: Then I leave.
0: You can't leave.
1: Why not?
0: You have to stay.
1: No.
0: You have to stay for a certain amount of time.
1: No.
0: You were booked. If we book this studio...
1: If you book me and I get there and there's 15 people, I have the right not to perform to the 15 people.
0: No, but you've been
1: booked. I can leave.
0: So, zobuisimali.
1: Then
0: that means that everyone doesn't have a price.
1: No, everybody has a price.
0: No, because you're leaving.
1: Yeah,
0: I thought you had a price.
1: Remember, I had the price to be there.
0: Yeah.
1: But then I decided, Guti, maybe not.
0: Captain,
1: I can change my mind if I want to.
0: We're about to wrap it up, ne? But we want to hear from you. In light of what Fresh by Caddy's statement is, everyone has a price, saying that anyone can be influenced or persuaded if the money is right.
1: Yes.
0: What's your take on the statement? Do you say morals don't pay bills? Like Noni did? Or are you like me?
1: If they told you, my captain, maybe you're a colorful person, or maybe you have long hair and they told you to cut the hair or wear black for the rest of your life for $100,000.
0: Uyalazi party. Black for the rest of your life.
1: Yeah.
0: Uyalazi party.
1: For the rest of your life. Wouldn't you do it?
0: Come through on the Y app and drop us a voice note across the socials. We're at YFM.
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4: Stories making headlines: Kibusa slams nationwide municipal tariff hikes, and Feroz Khan's legal team seeks to have his testimony heard in camera. A very good afternoon. I'm Ralebogha Nke. Kibusa has slammed municipal tariff increases that came into effect this week, describing them as a coordinated attack on the working class. The union says higher cost of essential services will deepen poverty and force many struggling households to choose between paying municipal bills and putting food on the table. Several municipalities have implemented tariff hikes, including the city of Tshwane, where water tariffs have increased by 10% and electricity by 8.8%. In Johannesburg, water tariffs have risen by 12.5%, while electricity has gone up by 8.63%. Kibusa President Mametlwe Sebei is calling on government to introduce a sustainable funding model for municipalities instead of passing rising costs on residents.
5: This 7.5 to 14% across the board increases are devastating household budgets that are already buggling under the weight of the devastating cost of living crisis, abject poverty that has reached levels of hunger and desperation we haven't seen in years. These exorbitant tariffs are forcing families into an impossible and inhumane barbaric choices.
4: The Specialized Commercial Crimes Court in Pretoria has rejected the proposed 8-year jail time for Vusimosi Katmatlala. This comes after the alleged crime kingpin pleaded guilty to fraud, corruption and money laundering charges in the controversial Medicaid 24 tender saga. Matlala, who will be tried separately, is charged alongside suspended National Police Commissioner Fani Masemola and his ex-lover, now former Brigadier Rachel Majeng, who has been dismissed from the SAPS. NPA spokesperson Kaiser Khanyango says the court's proposed sentence, which is an effect of 12 years behind bars, will be considered.
6: It's just a matter of the two parties having to sit down and consider the things that are in the new proposed sentence. And if the agreement is reached, then it will continue. In principle, the agreement is there that there must be a deal. It's just a matter of the sentencing is different. And whatever happened here, it happens on a daily basis. When even when there is no plea agreement, we present our case and the other party present their case, and the magistrate will make a ruling. And therefore, we are now comfortable with what the magistrate is saying, and we want to now wait for the other party, because in this case, we are waiting for the other party to consult whoever they need to consult and then come back to us.
4: Lastly, the legal team of suspended Crime Intelligence Deputy Head Feroz Khan is seeking to have his testimony before the Madlanga Commission heard in camera. Khan's three legal representatives are appearing before the commission on his behalf today, where they are also seeking to dismiss claims that the alleged attempt on his life was staged. Wani's reporter, Udirla Rabalao, files this report.
7: The commission's evidence leaders have filed an opposing affidavit to Khan's application, arguing that the request to hear his testimony behind closed doors lacks sufficient detail and justification. They have invited Khan's legal team to submit a clearer and more comprehensive application, setting out the reasons for the request. Khan's lawyers agreed to file a fresh application, saying they may also need input from the investigating directorate against corruption before proceeding. Khan's attorney, advocate Zubir Khan, told the commission that the suspended crime intelligence deputy boss remains unconscious following the alleged assassination attempt.
8: All right. Subject to the proviso that despite what is floating around in the media and doesn't bother us too much, that General Khan is actually unconscious, sedated, and we haven't been able to get access to him for purposes of further instructions in relation to this. So obviously the supplementary affidavit will arrive as and when we are able to present.
7: Advocate Khan says the legal team has a J88 medical report confirming

0: confirming the seriousness of Khan's condition. He added that Khan's family has also invited the commission to visit the hospital where he's being treated to satisfy itself. For Y News, I am Udirile Rabalao in Tshwane.
1: Recapping your top story this hour, Gewusa has slammed municipal tariff increases that have come into effect this week. Be sure to follow us on X and on Instagram at YFM for Y News. I'm Ralebogha Nke.
2: Happy Wednesday, twin.
1: Happy hump day.
2: You know what? We always look forward to your last thoughts, and this is how we want to end off the conversation. So, Fresh by Caddy says that everyone has a price. You could, you know, default on your moral values if the price is right. You could be influenced or persuaded. What do you think?
1: Ooh, I would actually agree.
3: Mm-hmm.
1: It's the harsh truth, but I absolutely agree. It's just that, let me add that maybe some people's price is just R0, $0. There's nothing that's going to allow them to bend over and bend their morals.
2: Yeah.
1: Mm. I think I'd add that.
3: 100%.
2: Interesting.
3: See, everybody has a price.
2: Thank you, Rhea. That's why we love you for your wisdom. We'll catch you again at 2 p.m. It's time to check in with your roads.
4: Jamming in traffic with Y.
2: Alright, Sinike, it's time for us to check in and find out what's happening in and around Johannesburg and Malberton on Klipperivier Drive as you move southbound. Expect traffic restrictions due to road works towards True North Road, and in Parktown on Houghton Drive, traffic lights are not working at the St. Patrick Road intersection. Let's take it out to Germiston, where there are delays on the M3 northbound. This is due to traffic restrictions at the M2 Geldenhuys interchange for ongoing ground instability issues. Out in Sandton on Grayston Drive, traffic lights are not working at Linden Street, and then in Boksburg as you move on North Rand Road, traffic lights are not working at the First Road intersection. Let's take it out to Midrand on Allendale Road, where traffic lights are not working at Mastiff Road. And then lastly, 012 out in Pretoria on Paul Kruger Street, traffic lights are not working at Pretoria Street. We are at YFM Traffic on X. If you have any updates in your area, the next one's coming through just after your 2 p.m. news bulletin. But the fun continues. It's the Lunch League on Y.

0: yesterday on the lunch league.
1: Yeah, I'm in the building.
2: Yeah,
1: my name is Caddy.
2: Simple
1: yeah.
2: guy.
1: Yeah.
2: Not a complicated guy.
1: No.
2: Simple guy.
1: Just Fresh Prince of Radio.
2: Enjoys the finer things in life.
1: Oh my gosh.
2: Sticky duck, duck, duck, duck. It's like kubuli tak tak.
1: Yeah, kubuli tak tak.
2: Yeah.
1: This is kind of like strutting.
2: You know, we born ourselves from time to time.
1: Ha, tak tak kung ikibiling in autumn. Uzo pepuga na yo.
2: I can't wait for us to tell our kids the stories about the tak taks and where we used to go with them.
1: I can't wait.
2: They'll never know.
1: How many times have you been in one?
2: Oh, the joy. Quite a bit. When I was a student, quite a bit.
1: Was it okay?
2: I'm a fresh ass. Quite a bit.
1: Yeah.
2: Me but I'm a changed woman now.
1: Okay. Yes. Next week, I'm having the little ones coming through for holidays to come and stay with me. So. I'm a little bit nervous.
2: Prepare for a whole bunch of Cocomelon.
1: Okay.
2: Prepare for a whole bunch of PlayStation. Prepare for a whole bunch of...
1: No, it's a pinjane, not good thing about abuser. Just a young yay.
2: I can't imagine you doing that.
0: Stay tuned to see what we've got for you today. Why?
3: Ipiano lia kokota.
4: Lia kokoti piano ngaputsho lokujujo.
3: But the budget is saying. Relax. Why's got you with this? I'm a dollar, a boom, so tell. And this. And this. Reminding you that this is the frequency that moves you.

0: one of those songs that you have to let play right through until the end. Surf and Flaco on Y alongside Mercedes. It's called Ndiyandi. Yeah. Sabrina Carpenter in the mix with Tears, Topsy and Mtunzi teaming up for Sphesihle. 19 minutes after 1 o'clock. It's the second hour of the Lunch League.
1: You know, I used to be a butcher in my past life.
0: I believe that.
1: Ndiyandi was actually one of my favorite songs.
0: You know what? At some point, we need to perhaps get an expert of sorts, because I want to try and understand the science behind your body not being able to do certain things that it could do when you were younger. You could dance.
1: Yes.
0: Really well.
1: Mm-hmm.
0: I don't know what happened.
1: It stopped. I focused on other things.
0: And then your body just...
1: And my body was like, oh, when was Chilokutina
0: Sotalesila? Guys, you know who else used to be like a crazy Machaivan?
1: Ayanda MVP.
0: Guys, Ayanda MVP, I mean Machaivan.
1: That actually is mind blowing for me.
0: Bongegumtinte. Sekele, forget. Bozum Tatabi. Sekele.
1: Yeah.
0: She would murder all of us. I don't know what happened.
1: Yeah, sometimes, you know, things change, man. And, you know, our body is not the same as before.
0: Yeah, and then yeah. You start focusing on other stuff.
1: On other stuff.
0: But I still want to try and understand the science behind that. Like, there was a point where, believe it or not, I could do a cartwheel. I can't do it now.
1: I'm sure you can if you put your mind into it.
0: Sorry. My mind better focus on other things. Right now, it's easy.
1: No, we must actually try it out. Whenever we're outside in this grass, we must just try it out.
0: Please go first, just so that I can see.
1: I'll go first.
0: The repercussions. Yeah. Of
1: just put medical aid on standby.
0: Cool.
1: Just be on standby with the emergency call.
0: Cool.
1: You understand?
0: The first aid kit, ne?
1: Yonke. Sharp. Listen, it is a Wednesday. You know what we're doing the second hour? It's all about entertainment news that are making headlines. And listen to this. So, singer Opaxton has opened up about the hidden realities of winning a reality TV competition, revealing that fame and financial success brought life lessons she never expected.
0: That's so interesting, because yeah. The former Idol's SA winner recently appeared on Plugged In podcast, where she reflected on becoming an overnight success at just 17 years old. Mm-hmm. After winning the competition in 2017, more than 1 million rand in cash, a new car, a recording contract, and several other prizes. Now imagine, Caddy.
1: Yeah, at
0: 17.
1: Mm-hmm.
0: Umuntu kaimita. Ngaphezu kwaleyo mita bathi moto. Ngaphezu kwemoto bathi prizes. You're 17.
1: Yeah.
0: I don't think you're mentally prepared for the amount of money and pressure that now comes with being a star.
1: Yeah. I think if you start being a star at a very young age, like, it just becomes very tricky, because you still need to live your teenage life. And if you have that kind of money and you're making that kind of rack, you move differently and you don't get to spend your teenage years.
0: And many artists and many celebrities have spoken about the downside of becoming famous at a young age. The likes of Michael Jackson. Mm-hmm. We've had the likes of Lindsay Lohan.
1: Justin Bieber.
0: Paris Hilton.
1: Chris Brown.
0: Many, many, many people, Kiki Palmer as well, have spoken on how much of a down it is to be young and to be famous, because you don't get to be a child and be carefree. Mm. Now, Paxton went on to share that one of the biggest realizations was that the wealth often changed the people around her rather than the person who received it. Hey, we spoke about this yesterday. Money changing you.
1: Yeah.
0: She's speaking about that it actually changed the people around her. Mm-hmm. Now she's 26 years old and went on to say that her journey on Idols SA was about much more than launching a music career. It also shaped her personal growth and resilience.
1: Well done. Mm. I'm glad that she realized that, you know, there was growth in there and there was resilience, and she, you know, shaped herself growing up, which is crazy. Would you still enter a reality TV competition knowing that, you know, there's personal challenges?
0: I did with Supersport.
1: Oh.
0: I did.
1: Oh, yes.
0: And it was incredibly challenging. Being away from the show, being away from my friends, being away from my family, my daughter, most importantly, you living with these strangers that you've never met. Mm. On a daily basis, you go through challenges that are mentally taxing. Mm-hmm. There was weight gain. I gained so much weight from the competition because we were eating really good, but mm-hmm. also because of the pressure that comes with now wanting to chase this dream, but being in a house

0: the knowledge and they haven't done the research of becoming, you know, a star and being an artist and being famous, it also sometimes just falls downhill. Imagine entering a competition of Pumekasi, you win 2 million rand. You know, after the competition, you have no idea what to do with it.
1: Also, like, there's no financial support in terms of teaching you how to be financially savvy when you win the money. We almost see the same thing happening with footballers as well, where you start playing football at a really young age, you become super rich, but there's no one in your corner to guide you in terms of your finances, how to spend, where to invest, how to save, and just how to function as a young person, especially considering that she was 17 years old when she won this competition in 2017. Being that young with a million rand in cash and a car.
0: I can imagine, because now you've won. Now you're this artist. You need a photographer. You need a videographer. You need a road manager. You need a manager. You need all of these things that you need to have in your circle, and you have to pay these people. And that time you're 17 years old. Yeah, I can imagine the pressure that comes with it, man. Also, I mean, we're adults right now, and we're popular, and there's certain things that, you know, we don't like about the fame world.
1: Absolutely.
0: So I can imagine having to deal with that at 17.
1: Like the critics, people who thought that she shouldn't have won. Yeah. All of the downside, the gossip, you know, the allegations that come with... Sometimes you've never even heard of the thing that they're saying that you've done.
0: Yeah.
1: And you're 17 at the time. So it goes back to what you said, a very valid point where... The competition itself is really tough, but after the competition, and also having to live up to that standard where you are an Idols winner, or you're any winner, and there have been people before you who have won. So what are you going to do?
0: Yes. Where are the songs? When are you booking studios? When are you doing the music videos? When are you doing the tours? Where's the new car? What business are you running? You know, who are you featuring? So I can imagine, man. I think everybody always thinks that being famous comes with ease, but it comes with a lot that happens behind the scenes.
1: And also, you're 17 at the time. When I was 17, I wanted to be a diplomat. I'm sure when you were 17, you were thinking about other things. We change our minds as we grow. So you wanted to be a Power Ranger?
0: Yeah.
1: Well, 17.
0: Yeah, Power Ranger. Yeah, I wanted to act and be a Power Ranger.
1: You didn't know that the Power Rangers were fake?
0: No, I didn't know they were fake, but I wanted to be a Power Ranger. I wanted to act and become a Power Ranger.
1: Do you have the moves to be a Power Ranger?
0: At 17, I did.
1: I'm a karate kick.
0: I could do backflips and front flips.
1: We're live on the Y app, so you guys can follow the show by watching us on the Y app. And Caddy's about to do a front kick.
0: Okay.
1: Is it called a front kick?
0: It's a front kick.
1: Okay.
0: Football.
1: I want to see, yes. Well, it looks like the move that they were doing during the protest yesterday. I don't know what that was. We've got more headlines that are making entertainment news right after this.
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Are you ready to make some noise? Because we are. Why?

0: Flo Jones Jr. alongside Bantu Knots. It's a brand new one on Y. It's called Diva Dance. Swae V came through with us on the back of that. We love Flo Jones Jr.
1: Yes, 100%.
0: Yeah. He's really good.
1: His flow is too much. And if his surname is Jones, I would love to be a Mr. Jones.
0: Yeah.
1: Because Flo Jones Jr.
0: Okay.
1: Yeah.
0: Yeah.
1: Is that moment gone? The moment's gone.
0: I mean, we still have entertainment news.
1: Yeah, we do.
0: Yeah.
1: Okay, let's move on to that. Listen, Hollywood star Angelina Jolie has sparked global conversation after revealing she has not dated anyone in nearly a decade following her split with Brad Pitt. So, meanwhile, promoting her latest film, Jolie shared in an interview with Yahoo Entertainment that romance has not been a priority since 2016, with the separation of her and Brad Pitt. Instead, she has focused on realizing her six children, taking care of them, healing from, you know, difficult chapter in her life and, you know, rediscovering her own identity.
0: I get her.
1: Why?
0: You come from investing in someone's son so much. Mm-hmm. When I say investing, I'm talking emotional investment. Like, you committed to this person and you imagined living and being with them for the rest of your life. Now that's done. And the thought of doing it again with someone else, it's difficult.
1: You know, sometimes, Ne, you need to understand the kind of relationships that you go into, right? It's like Angelina Jolie and Brad Pitt. I can imagine. They're superstars. They're Hollywood actors. One week they're at home. One other week they're at work. 2 months they're away. 3 months they're back at work. You have six children. Like, you also try to make something out of your career. You have to raise these kids. You've got a husband. You know, obvious, it's a Kali bridge somewhere. Like, it's a pirigwa, it's a full stop. And if you go into relationships where you don't know how to maneuver around it, or maybe you're doing it for the fame so that you can get more money and get more gigs, it's gonna catch up to you. And, you know, you're gonna want to be single for a very long time after you split with somebody you thought could have been the love of your life.
0: Also, society puts a lot of pressure on people. Just normal, everyday people. Celebrities, like aside. Everyday people. Society, friends, family put a lot of pressure on people to start dating again. And it's difficult, especially when there are children involved, for you to be able to bring someone into your life, because it's not just your life, it's your child as well. And this person is going to be around your child. And it takes a lot to get to a point where you're comfortable and confident enough in your relationship and trust this person enough to bring them around your kids and around your family.
1: Jolanje is just really tiring, especially if you have to start from the beginning. Tell me, is taking years to focus on yourself before entering another relationship healthy, or can it make dating more difficult? Because, I mean, if you haven't dated in more than a decade, you don't know how to move around a relationship.
0: I was in a relationship for over a decade, and it's been a 3 going on to 4 year break since I've not been in a relationship. And I advise that, because when you're in a relationship with someone, you become one person. You and your partner become intertwined and you end up becoming one person. And when you split from that person, there are certain parts of yourself that you need to rediscover and relearn. And certain things that you need to unlearn as well. So I always advise taking as much time as possible. Take your time. Like, just go window shopping. Sometimes if there's a sale, you can purchase. And if you don't want the item, you can take it back. Sometimes if you fit the shoe and it's too tight, you know, you can take it back. And just take your time. Take your time. Like, there's no expiry date for taking time to focus and invest in yourself, and also making sure that you're not carrying any of the trauma from your past relationship into your next relationship, because the person who's coming in doesn't deserve that.
1: They deserve
0: the best version of you, because they're giving you the best version of yourself. So if you're still in a situation where you're emotionally vulnerable because you're still in love with your ex, or you still spend time with them, or you still have trust issues, you should not be getting into a relationship.
1: I mean, for me personally, I don't think I'd date anybody who's been single for almost 10 years or for over 10 years.
0: Like, why?
1: I don't want to do that to myself. Like, like you said, now you have options. You decide whether this works for me and doesn't work for me. And it's just like you forget the relationship thing, man.
0: No.
1: You just lose it. You know what
0: you
1: I mean?
0: Don't.
1: You just don't know how to move around having somebody around you. I mean, if you've been single for 10 years, all of a sudden, Sono Muntu, who's with you every day, just becomes, I don't know. I won't do that to myself.
0: Angitipela, it's gradual. Like, when you start dating anyone, it's gradual. You start by going on dates.
1: Mm-hmm.
0: Then you guys will have sleepovers at mm-hmm. my house or at yours.
1: Mm-hmm.
0: And then maybe we go away on vacations. And we have that cycle until we get to a point where we're seeing each other every day, getting married if you believe in marriage, or
1: is that how it still works?
0: That's how it works.
1: Oh.
0: You see, this is why relationships don't last.
1: Why?
0: In our generations, because abantu baqala ngento okugcinwa ngayo.
1: Which is?
0: Starts at the beginning.
1: So my, I must
0: like ngishele. Like ngishele.
1: So
0: men.
1: No, ngizokushela, obvious. Mina angina stress, ngizokushela. I'll go on a date, one date.
0: One?
1: Yeah.
0: That's it?
1: Yes, one date.
0: No, that's not enough.
1: I've met you. I see you. I know how you are in public. Let's move on.

0: to the next stage.
1: No, you're too quick and you're being a Pisces. That's too quick. We need
0: maybe
1: to
0: maybe I
1: go.
0: Am too quick. Let the Leoguti, I have to spend 6 months taking you out.
1: No, not 6 months.
0: 3 months.
1: That 6 months is a bit too much.
0: 3 months.
1: I mean, maybe two.
0: 2 months, you understand, Leoguti, it's 4 weekends. Weekend you're calling Yakshela.
1: Yeah.
0: Weekend you're best sooner we go out.
1: Yeah.
0: Weekend you're best 3, we do the first sleepover.
1: No. So oh. Quickly.
0: Yes.
1: Sleepover after 2 weeks.
0: Can't you finish sleepover after how many weeks?
1: You're going back to my point. I'm a relationship way to in our generation, our last.
0: Okay, Nina ge bama 6 weeks, nama 90 days. Kubegan. Nanga skatsa kwesa. Cabanga sang waiting 90 days, you feel a pet clean yanti. Ha! I come nandi. Sing wasted 60 days.
1: No, you didn't waste the 60 days. You discovered something new about yourself.
0: Yeah, I'd rather discover you in the relationship than discover you before I even date you. That's just me, personally.
1: Ladies, gentlemen, take your time, you guys. Take your time. Anyone who doesn't want to take the time to invest in you is clearly not your Mwakondana. And you, your person is out there.
0: I'm trying to take time with you, Floza. I'm taking you out on dates. I'm buying you gifts. Basic figena, utepo, ahabanye Ferrari, ni Lamborghini. I've spent so much of my savings with you for the past 2 months. Tepo just gets there, puts a smile on your face. So ngishiyile wena. Ngoma isobu ni Tepo we Lamborghini. And the Tepo decided, you know what, our first date is going to be in Cape Town. Or the Michelangelo. Mina, I just took you here in Rosebank.
1: You know me though.
0: No,
1: you,
0: I'm saying yes. I'm saying to the captain as well.
1: You know me. Uguti nga man and girl, I got the Soweto. Then uguti nga Michelangelo, nga my oysters. I'm like, I'm a down to earth.
0: Because it's you. But other hands and other chants, they'd rather choose the oysters than ikota yasekas.
1: Then that just means that person was never yours to begin with. So just be grateful that you dodged the bullet and move on to the next one. But do you think that, like, celebrities speaking openly about your personal, like, struggles will change the public opinions and attitudes towards, like, relationships and healing
0: no.
1: and stuff?
0: As a celebrity, you need to keep your private life private, dog. Mm. Because we already see so much of you and so much of your work, and you know, we're obviously going to be opinionated because you belong to us at the same time. But when it comes to your private life and your relationships, try by all means to keep that private no matter what. That's why I mean, I'm not going to post.
1: Guys, you know, Caddy has, we've never even met Caddy's boyfriend.
0: Yes, and you won't meet my boyfriend until
1: ever.
0: We get married. You know what I mean? Because those are the things. As soon as I allow people into my relationship, people start having opinions. People think, oh no, this relationship actually belongs to us as well.
1: Mm.
0: So I'd rather have my private life private.
1: Mm.
0: And if I want to crash out, I'll call my friends, I'll call my family, crash out on them, then going on social media and, you know, crashing out
1: and
0: there.
1: Pressing record.
0: And crying.
1: And then crying. Bye. Making sure the angles have captured your tears.
0: Thank you, Mina, you're granting him none.
1: Very interesting. We still have more entertainment news that's making headlines. Coming up next, we have our sporting action. Super excited, so make sure you stick around.
2: 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Struisbob, some things just go together like aromat and eggs. Add some to your eggs.
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0: 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It's Why.
1: I heard what you said through the grapevine. Funny thing about your problems, they ain't mine. Staying up through the late night. 20 seconds to game time. 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Time crossing these state lines. Working hard through the late nights. 20 seconds to game time.

0: Future and Tyler teaming up for Game Time. This is an official FIFA sound for 2026. Umzulu Paka on the back of that. It's called Mamko Buzz. 48 after 1 p.m. It's a Wednesday on the Lunch League, and we're talking all the stories that made entertainment news headlines right about now. It's time for our favorite part, your sporting action.
1: Asibangene, sikhiphana lapho sporting action that I am.
0: Sikhiphe izinto eziningi.
1: Yo, there's a lot that's stressing me in sports right now, but
0: really?
1: Yo, dog, like my heart is broken at the same time. I'm excited, you know, a bit nervous, and also like I'm a little bit sad that, you know, we're out of the, you know, FIFA World Cup, because just the unity that we had, and, you know, the smiles on our faces we had on the day the boys were playing, and how we were all just, you know, posting about Bafana Bafana, how we were wearing the jerseys. It was just very nice to witness, man.
0: So do you think that after Bafana Bafana has now left the World Cup, that it kind of... It's actually a good question to ask.
1: Yeah,
0: does that mean that you no longer watch the World Cup after that? You're not invested?
1: I haven't watched the World Cup ever since we lost.
0: Really?
1: I don't know what's going on. I mean, I saw yesterday's match was 3-0, if I'm not mistaken, but I saw that in passing. Yeah, because, you know, I'm still, like, heartbroken, and I would have loved to see the boys also doing their

0: thing. And shout out to all the countries that are still in the World Cup. But, you know, we're back home and my focus has shifted.
1: And we would have, if we beat Canada, we would have played Morocco.
0: And
1: we beat them twice already. Morocco, we clap them. It's not a But South African national soccer team's historic 2026 FIFA World Cup campaign captured the hearts of South Africans with the team's memorable run to the round of 32, becoming about much more than football. Back home, the celebrations became just as memorable as the matches. Early morning kickoffs saw supporters pour into the streets in their pajamas, in their gowns, in their bonnets, in their slippers, in their BVDs, in their boxers, and everything else in between. And after key moments, including Thapelo Maseko's decisive goal against the South Korean national football team. Crazy to see what's happening to the coach of South Korea. So basically, they knew that their supporters were very irritated with them. Mm-hmm. So they decided that they were going to land back in South Korea in the AMs, around 1, 2 a.m. in the morning.
0: Sure.
1: When there are no spectators there to kind of boo them on arrival. Mm. And guess what? In South Korea, hating is a long-term investment. Mm. They were there at 2 a.m., ready to throw stuff at the coach, ready to boo the players. And that's not all. Certain businesses in South Korea, like restaurants and gyms and whatever, have actually banned the coach from coming.
0: Why would they do that, though? Like, you know what? It's sports. You can't do that. If you lose, you lose. You need to go back to your home country, and you need to be celebrated for all the work that you put in. You know, like, taking an L sometimes is... It's worth it, man. You know what I mean?
1: So, here's the thing with football, Kerry. It's very unfortunate that in 2026, we're still experiencing this. But football is an extremely racist sport in certain countries.
0: Mm.
1: And in my opinion, this is just solely me as a Floza Poza. In my opinion, I think that South Koreans are mad that they Africans beat them.
0: Yeah,
1: they're mad that an African by the name of Thapelo Maseko had the audacity to score a goal which sent them home.
0: I see.
1: If they had lost to a Canada or a Japan, he wouldn't be getting as much smoke as it is. Players are getting death threats. Their partners, their wives, their girlfriends are getting death threats.
0: Mm.
1: That's how invested the supporters of South Korea are in causing havoc.
0: Sure.
1: Because the coach was a human being and he lost a match.
0: Yeah.
1: It's football. You're not always going to win.
0: They're going to get over it. Like how we always get over losing matches, you know, with our clubs and, you know, our national teams. So they'll be fine. They're still mad. They're still, you know, going through a heartbreak. But eventually, bazoba sharp, bazoba grand.
1: I'm very proud of the coach. He did resign. Which shows that he cares for his mental health.
0: Yeah, that's important.
1: More than he does for a check. I genuinely wish him all the best, and I want to congratulate him because he did his best. To him, the players, the staff, and everyone that was involved in the South Korean national team, you guys did your best.
0: No.
1: And that's all you can do. Yes. Your best.
0: Tina Bababu, you have a fan in this sober Shanghai, I'm a hug.
1: Absolutely.
0: Yeah, they did us proud.
1: Maybe Namakis.
0: Oh, yeah, I'm a hug Namakis is gay. They did us proud. They were out there representing us. You know, we started off very bad and very slow, but you know, we gradually improved and we showed the world that we're capable and we are Bafana Bafana. We're African.
1: And let's be honest, Kulia game in Canada, there's nothing more that Bafana Bafana could have done.
0: Yeah, no.
1: Like we played our hearts out, and no one could have anticipated or expected that last minute goal that came out of nowhere.
0: Yeah. Yeah, no, we're getting better and better, dog, and we're gonna be super amazing. Shout out to all the fans that were, you know, touring with the boys overseas, and you know, keeping original with the fashion, and you know, wearing the Bafana Bafana jerseys, and creating unforgettable moments there at the field, which is super amazing. So, big shout out to you.
1: Which moment from South Africa's World Cup campaign now in 2026 do you think you will remember the most? Was it on the pitch or off the pitch?
0: It was on the pitch.
1: Which one was it?
0: Well, I think our goal with South Korea, that's a moment I'm never going to forget.
1: Yeah.
0: I think everybody doubted us and everybody was a little bit like, oh, no, we're not going to

0: it and we showed everyone like the shock of how social media's conversations took, like everybody was just posting videos saying, yo, South Africa like came through and now they're shocking everyone. So yeah, that has to be the moment.
1: Yeah. We're proud of our boys. That's how we wrap it up in terms of entertainment news that's making headlines. We will do it again next week, Wednesday, just after 1 o'clock.
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2: Stories making headlines. At least 900 people have been arrested during anti-illegal immigration protests. An MP urges ad hoc committee to accept their blunder after not calling Feroz Khan to testify. Good afternoon, I'm Ralebogha Nke. At least 900 people have been arrested during anti-illegal immigration protests and related police operations conducted across the country yesterday. Briefing the media today on the aftermath of the nationwide marches, Deputy National Police Commissioner Tebello Mosikili revealed that most of those arrested were undocumented foreign nationals, while others were linked to looting and attempted looting incidents. Police are also investigating a fatal shooting in Alexandria, where one person was killed during the protests. Meanwhile, the Western Cape recorded the highest number of arrests, with 215 people detained for offences including public violence and contravening the Immigration Act.
3: The Eastern Cape came second with 208 arrests for various crimes including public violence and contravention of Immigration Act, public violence, incitement to commit violence and looting. KwaZulu-Natal, 153, various crimes including looting, public violence, contravention of Immigration Act. In the Free State, 132 persons were arrested for various crimes including public violence and contravention of Immigration Act, looting and business robbery. Northwest Province recorded a total of 83 arrests for various crimes including looting, public violence and contravention of Immigration Act. Gauteng, more than 82 arrested for various crime.
2: In other news, the Madlanga Commission of Inquiry has cautioned the legal team of suspended Crime Intelligence Deputy Boss Feroz Khan against making allegations that could undermine the integrity of the commission. Khan's lawyers, Advocate Zubair Khan and Mohammed Valley, are appearing before the commission in his absence, maintaining that he remains unconscious and heavily sedated in hospital. One News reporter, Udrila Balao, files this report.
4: Khan's attorney, Advocate Zubair Khan, read a statement from Khan's family alleging that members of various law enforcement agencies attempted to gain access to him in hospital after the shooting, claiming they had been sent by the commission. According to the family, the officials wanted to verify the extent of Khan's injuries and his medical condition. Advocate Khan further told the commission that the suspended Crime Intelligence Deputy Boss fears for his safety, citing the murder of Witness D as one of the reasons for his concerns. He also suggested that there may have been a security breach within the commission, noting that the alleged assassination attempt occurred shortly after Khan had submitted his affidavit. Commission Chairperson Justice Mbuyisele Matlanga immediately cautioned Advocate Khan against making speculative allegations that could impugn the Commission's integrity.
5: If you are ever to make media briefings again, be careful of what you say and don't say anything that may tend to impugn the integrity of this Commission. You should be very careful about that.
6: I note what you're saying.
4: Following the warning, Advocate Khan clarified that he was not suggesting Khan's shooting resulted from the information leaked by the commission. For Y News, I am Udirile Rabalao in Tshwane.
2: MK Party MP David Skosana says Parliament's ad hoc committee should acknowledge that it failed to call Feroz Khan, despite his name being repeatedly raised by several witnesses. The committee, which is probing allegations of criminal infiltration and political interference in the justice system, is meeting today to consider its draft preliminary report. Skosana argued that the committee had effectively dropped the ball and should proceed with finalizing its work rather than delaying the process any further. The committee has until the 31st of July to submit its report to the National Assembly for consideration and possible adoption.
7: When this matter was raised by witnesses here, in almost four or five witnesses, I said it in this meeting, that his name is coming in. All these witnesses are mentioning him. Now, the Madlanga Commission called him, and we must own up. Khan was supposed to be called here. But be that as it may, is history. But the issue of Khan was discussed here, I think, twice.
2: Recapping your top story this hour, at least 900.

0: 100 people have been arrested during anti-illegal immigration protests and related police operations conducted across the country yesterday. 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
1: Jamming in traffic with Y.
2: Alrighty, captains, it's time for us to check in with your roads one more time here on the Lunch League. We'll start this one off on the N1 Dani Hubert Freeway as you move southbound. There's currently a stationary vehicle on the N1 southbound at the Flying Saucer Interchange, and then moving straight out to Germiston on the N3 northbound. You can still expect those delays due to traffic restrictions at the M2 Geldenhuys Interchange. There's still ongoing ground instability issues. And then in Eldorado Park on the N12 westbound, there are roadworks. As a result, expect lane restrictions towards Klipspruit Valley Road, especially around peak time delays. So around from 3 o'clock right through until about 7 p.m., you can expect quite a number of delays taking place there. In Randburg on Malibongwe Drive, traffic lights are not working at CR Swart Drive, and then in Walter-Frieden Park on 14th Avenue, traffic lights are not working at the N1 Highway. Lastly, out in Pretoria on Nanasita Street, traffic lights are not working at Sisulu Street. We are at YFM Traffic on X. If you have any updates in your area, Sinayo Mines got you with your next update on Home Run. But for now, though, it's the final hour of the Lunch League.
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0: Yeah.
1: Good.
0: But I'm Kanye sitting there and I'm finna elevate it. You've been cooking over time and I feel amazing. I just double up grind, this is automatic. Came a long way from underestimated. Hope I find a way, hope it's all worth it. Say a prayer for the day, then I go and get it. No action, now they too busy conversating. I've been stressing all the time cause we got

0: Sipho Magadu
1: Magudulela.
0: I almost said Makutimana.
1: Like yeah. Yeah.
0: Oh, Sipho, I love you. What a fantastic song this is. It's alongside Emo and Frank Mabit. It's called Ngilimele. Michael Blue on Y. That one is called Save Time. A beautiful song. A Key Wave and Kami come through on that one. King Mari, Kiss Daniel with YBIL. Just Jeba, Blue Papi teaming up for No Regrets here on Y. It's 18 after 2 p.m. It's a hump day and it's the final hour of the lunch.
1: You know what we're doing in the final hour on hump day? It's all about matching the moment. The game that puts your TV, movie and soapy knowledge to the test. Now, I think you can identify iconic scenes from just any few seconds of audio from your favorite show that you used to watch when you were younger with your family and friends.
0: Yep.
1: Well, we put that to the test in a matching moment.
0: I'm great at this game.
1: Yeah.
0: I always beat Caddy.
1: No, you don't.
0: Sometimes I feel bad. Like today, I'm even thinking that, eish, maybe I'm going to milling in olele.
1: I think for the last two games we played, I've been winning.
0: Because I've been letting you win. Because you're my friend.
1: That's what losers usually say.
0: No, like winning all the time. Like you can't just keep winning. Like I'm winning in football. I'm winning in life. Like I can't win against you also, my friend. So sometimes other children must win.
1: So today you're going to win or you're going to lose? What do you feel like today?
0: I feel like I'm going to win.
1: You're going to win today?
0: Yeah.
1: Okay.
0: Because I've been letting you win for 2 weeks in a row.
1: Okay, so today
0: it's my turn now.
1: You're fetching your double.

0: Oh, you.
1: Yeah. I've done my, you know, community service, you know, give back to the community and stuff. I've done it. Okay. So now it's my turn.
0: You know me. Standard procedure.
1: It's my chance.
0: Fetching the W's always.
1: All right. Mm-hmm. It's called Match the Moment and it's coming up in just a bit.
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1: Funda, are you there?
0: Funda, are you there?
1: Aw.
0: Did we lose Funda?
1: We lost Funda the same way you're about to lose Match the Moment.
0: Oh.
1: Let's try and get Funda back on the line. We'll be back.

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I see your soul through your eyes. Maybe this time I'll believe that I'm meant for this. I'll believe that I'm meant to be with you. Just what I wanna do.

0: Music coming through from Heavy K, Sir Trill Nogwazi, and comes a heavy point. It's called Molo. What does the K in Heavy K stand for,
1: Kedi? King.
0: Heavy King?
1: Yeah.
0: Oh, cool. That sounds nice.
1: What does the K stand for?
0: I actually have no idea. I thought you knew.
1: It's Heavy King.
0: Because you know a lot.
1: Yeah, it's Heavy King, cool. If I'm not mistaken.
0: Okay.
1: Oh, Koketso, oh, Humuzo. Heavy Humuzo.
0: I think Heavy
1: name.
0: King sounds better. I don't think Heavy.
1: I can go on with all the guesses.
0: I don't think Heavy Khumuto or Heavy.
1: What if his name is Khumuto?
0: And he doesn't look like a Khumuto though.
1: Oh yeah, he's from KZN, eh? Yeah?
0: Is he?
1: Heavy K.
0: He's not from the East Rand.
1: Excuse me?
0: I thought he was from Davidson.
1: No, he's probably from KZN.
0: No, he's not from KZN.
1: If it's from Davidson, he come like Khumuto. But if you put my KZN,
0: he come like a king.
1: Yeah. Yes, I was mostly in KZN.
0: There's not a single person in KZN who's walking around with the name King.
1: King Zulu?
0: King Misu Zulu.
1: King Igama. King Igama is from Zulu.
0: Mordecai came through with Mickey. It's called Minangetwa. Doko, are you star disturbing you? 32 after 2 o'clock. It's time for Match the Moment. This is the game that I always beat Caddy at, and today.
1: Stop saying that.
0: It's going to be no different.
1: Stop saying that. For the past two games, I've been winning Match the Moment. And today you said you're going to be taking the W. So let's find out.
0: Okay. So if you're new to the show, Caddy's about to explain exactly how we play this game.
1: So we play you three iconic clips from any TV, movie, soapy. We're just testing basically your knowledge. We'll play a few seconds of the audio, and you need to be quick as possible to match the moments.
0: Yeah. So we have clip number one, clip number two, and three. My advice is, as we always give advice, don't think about it too much. That and all the best is the two things.
1: Yeah. Well, okay. To you, all the best.
0: To us.
1: No, Mina, I'm fine.
0: Okay, fine. Here's clip number one.
2: We will fight for our freedom. Want a war? We will give them a war.
1: I love it. I love
3: you
1: it.
3: You look agitated, Jason.
4: Well, that's because there are four special branch cops in my office.
3: Oh, what did you do?
4: Nothing. But they say they are the presidential bodyguards, and they have orders signed by you.
3: Ah yes.
0: Okay, and time for clip number three.
5: Mr. Gregory. Do you honestly think that if we lay down arms today, the apartheid regime would cease their acts of violence against our people?
0: Who is doing that terrible rendition of Nelson Mandela's voice?
1: It's an actor.
0: That was horrible.
1: It is an actor.
0: You see, this is the problem with Hollywood.
1: It's Morgan.
0: No, they must stop this thing. Wow. They must choose a South African. Listen to this. This is...
5: Mr. Gregory, do you honestly think that if we lay down arms today, the apartheid regime would cease their acts of violence against our people?
0: Hollywood, your sins are many. They could have easily chosen a young actor from South Africa.
1: For example,
0: Athandwa Kani.
1: It's too young to play Nelson Mandela.
0: I get to buzz on makeup, Papa Menzikel. Surely they have the budget.
1: You think so? You would think they have the budget, babe.
0: If you're going to write and create a movie about the late, great Nelson Mandela, please make sure you have budget. He's not just anyone. He is Mandela. Well, he has a bridge.
1: I don't think the movie was necessarily about Nelson Mandela.
0: Some people survive, others doesn't.
1: Okay. That's Lumi. Listen.
0: He has a bridge.
1: I don't want to fight Hollywood.
0: Okay.
1: I still want to be out there, so I'm going to reserve my comments for this one.
0: Okay, well, there's Match the Moment. We played you clip number 1 to 3. I did say all the best in the beginning.
1: Uh-huh.
0: Are we going to go through the clips one
1: Please.
0: More time?
1: Please.
0: If you can match these moments in as much detail...

0: detail as possible, come through on the Y app and drop us a voice note.
1: We will fight for our freedom. If they want a war, we will give them a war.
2: You look agitated, Jason.
3: Well, that's because there are four special branch cops in my office.
2: Oh, what did you do?
3: Nothing. But they say they're the presidential bodyguards and they have orders signed by you.
2: Ah, yes.
4: Mr. Gregory, do you honestly think that if we lay down arms today, the apartheid regime would cease their acts of violence against our people?
0: Well,
5: I probably know one clip from these clips.
0: I also think I know one. And I think is pushing it. Come through on the Y app and drop us a voice note across the socials. We're at YFM.
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0: When was this movie released?
1: I think 2007.
0: Oh, it's an old movie.
2: No, you were a toddler in 2007. How do you know of this movie?
1: No, I was in grade 11 in 2007.
2: No, you weren't. You were a toddler. We know your real age, Neville.
1: Hey, you are not.
0: That's crazy. But anyway, the last clip is...
2: Goodbye, Bafana.
0: Goodbye, Bafana. I need to check out that movie.
1: Good movie. Good movie.
0: We'll check it out. I'll check it out.
1: Yeah.
2: Okay.
0: You wrote Nelson.
1: And watch it tonight. Then I'll ask you guys questions tomorrow.
2: Well, tonight might be tricky.
0: Yeah.
2: Because, you know, there's World Cup happening.
0: That's
2: and
0: what we're focusing on.
2: We...
1: Oh, okay.
0: Yeah.
2: Oh, do you know this guy?
0: Yes, I know that guy.
1: Yeah, he's popular.
0: Brilliant actor.
1: Yeah.
0: Amazing.
2: Yeah, he looks like he should play God or Mandela.
1: Well, it's the first time seeing him.
2: No, it's not. I've seen him before.
1: Oh, okay, cool.
2: No, I think he was in a comedy that I once watched.
0: Okay.
1: I think he's also in Waiting to Exhale.
2: No, you weren't even alive when that movie came out.
1: Oh, man, I told you. 2007, I was in GF.
0: I say it again. So, we've played the three iconic clips. The last one was Goodbye, Bafana. Flozza, you came through and you wrote Nelson.
2: Guess what you wrote? N for nothing.
0: I didn't want to even attempt because I have no idea.
2: Is this you now?
0: Come on.
2: You didn't even want to try.
0: No, I didn't want to try because I didn't know the clips.
2: Well, that's how we wrap up Match the Moment. We will do it again next week, Wednesday, just after 2 o'clock.
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6: At 8 p.m., sekungeni family entsha. Abodlomo, a father with 4 children. And one decision nobody saw coming. Maje says ya buya. The business is on the line, and everyone wants a share. Kodwa, who can they trust? Who will take control? Blood binds them. Ambition divides them. 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
1: Dala Regal on what's called Dala Captain. Dala Lapo Captain. Hi, Sigrid Katsugutis Hambegeti. Now, what an absolutely fantastic show this was. Shout out to you for choosing us to usher you into your afternoon.
0: Yes, we're back again tomorrow for your Thursday edition of the Lunch League. Do remember to tune in at between 12 to 3. But hey, don't go anywhere. Under MVP and Sanaya are going to be driving you home, driving you to your next destination.
1: Hey, maybe they're driving you to go watch Goodbye Bafana.
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1: 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But from us, the best lunch show, emhlabeni njengenjwayelo sithi,
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2: Stories making headlines: at least 900 arrested during anti-legal immigration protests. An MP urges ad hoc committee to accept blunder after not calling Feroz Khan to testify. A very good afternoon. I'm Ralebogha Nke. At least 900 people have been arrested during anti-legal immigration protests and related police operations conducted across the country yesterday. Briefing the media today on the aftermath of the nationwide marches, Deputy National Police Commissioner Tebello Mosikile revealed that most of those arrested were undocumented foreign nationals, while others were linked to looting and attempted looting incidents. Police are also investigating a fatal shooting in Alexandra, where one person was killed during the protests. Meanwhile, the Western Cape recorded the highest number of arrests, with 215 people detained for offences, including public violence and contravening the Immigration Act.
3: The Eastern Cape came second with 208 arrests for various crimes, including public violence and contravention of Immigration Act, public violence, incitement to commit violence and looting. KwaZulu-Natal, 153, various crimes including looting, public violence, contravention of Immigration Act. In the Free State, 132 persons were arrested for various crimes including public violence and contravention of Immigration Act, looting and business robbery. Northwest Province recorded a total of 83 arrests for various crimes including looting, public violence and contravention of Immigration Act. Gauteng, more than 82 arrested for various crime.
2: In other news, the Matlanga Commission of Inquiry has cautioned the legal team of suspended crime intelligence deputy boss Feroz Khan against making allegations that could undermine the integrity of the commission. Khan's lawyers, Advocate Zubair Khan and Mohammed Valley, are appearing before the

0: commission in his absence, maintaining that he remains unconscious and heavily sedated in hospital. Wani's reporter, Odirile Rabalao, files this report.
1: Khan's attorney, Advocate Zubair Khan, read a statement from Khan's family alleging that members of various law enforcement agencies attempted to gain access to him in hospital after the shooting, claiming they had been sent by the commission. According to the family, the officials wanted to verify the extent of Khan's injuries and his medical condition. Advocate Khan further told the commission that the suspended crime intelligence deputy boss fears for his safety, citing the murder of witness D as one of the reasons for his concerns. He also suggested that there may have been a security breach within the commission, noting that the alleged assassination attempt occurred shortly after Khan had submitted his affidavit. Commission Chairperson Justice Mbuyise Limatlanga immediately cautioned Advocate Khan against making speculative allegations that could impugn the Commission's integrity.
2: If you are ever to make media briefings again, be careful of what you say and don't say anything that may tend to impugn the integrity of this Commission. You should be very careful about that.
3: I note what you're saying.
1: Following the warning, Advocate Khan clarified that he was not suggesting Khan's shooting resulted from the information leaked by the commission. For Y News, I am Odirile Rabalao in Tshwane.
0: Lastly, MK Party MP David Skosana says Parliament's ad hoc committee should acknowledge that it failed to call Feroz Khan, despite his name being repeatedly raised by several witnesses. The committee, which is probing allegations of criminal infiltration in the justice system, is meeting today to consider its draft preliminary report. Skosana argued that the committee had effectively dropped the ball and should proceed with finalizing its work rather than delaying the process any further. The committee has until the 31st of July to submit its report to the National Assembly for consideration and possible adoption.
4: When this matter was raised by witnesses here, in almost four or five witnesses, I said it in this meeting, that his name is coming in. All these witnesses are mentioning him, Now, the Madlanga Commission called him, and we must own up. Khan was supposed to be called here. But be that as it may, is history. But the issue of Khan was discussed here, I think, twice.
0: Recapping your top story this hour, at least 900 people have been arrested during anti-illegal immigration protests and related police operations conducted across the country yesterday. Be sure to follow us on X and on Instagram at YFM. For Y News, Mralepoga Nke.

0: Energy moves faster than logic. That is why you can feel a shift before you understand
1: Yo.
0: It. Wow.
1: That's so real.
0: See, I resonate with that on many levels.
1: Oh, yeah?
0: Energy moves faster than logic. And that is why you can feel a shift before you understand it.
1: Mm-hmm.
0: Yo, I gotta say it one more time, man.
1: You feel it.
0: You feel
1: it's always
0: it.
1: Always there.
0: Yeah. Because it's energy. Mm. It moves faster than logic or how your brain processes it. That's why you feel a shift before you understand it.
1: Mm.
0: So if you feel weird and you know you feel like you have to break up with that person, do it. Do it.
1: Your energy is feeling that.

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1: Yep.
0: Just do it. You'll find Uthando somewhere else, mate. For now, Thando yourself. Feel the energy.
2: 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It's Home Run.

0: In Lilian, and where am I taking you today, my homie? Let's start things over at Pretoria on the N1 northbound. There are some road works on the link to the N4 at the Bakwena Highway, and moving over to Midrand on the N1 northbound, heavy traffic towards a new road. And while we're on the N1 at Danny Joubert Freeway, a stationary vehicle at Boeta Avenue. And lastly, at Crown Interchange on the M2, expect delays towards Main Reef Road. This has been Sinai on the road, and this is Amba Nowhere.
1: On that note, I just want to remind

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0: Green light.
2: Why?
3: A pinch and a punch for the first day of a brand new month.
4: Yeah.
3: It is July. We're 6 months in. We're about to get into the seventh month of the year.
4: Mm-hmm.
3: And there's so much that has happened already.
4: Dude.
3: I mean, just alone in the month of June. Hey. We were up, yo. The youth was up. Men's Mental Health Month was up.
4: Yep.
3: What's July about, though?
4: July's been off to a great start. So, Orlando Pirates has officially lost their star boy, President Yama2K, Orelebohile Mofokeng.
3: Why?
4: Because he has gone to go play overseas now.
3: It's
4: confirmed.
3: Oh, really, Buhile?
4: Yep.
3: Everyone's little bro.
4: Yeah, man. Green light.
3: Oh, absolutely.
4: Especially for us Chiefs fans. I mean, it's good news for us.
3: I mean.
4: Good news for him as well.
3: Yeah.
4: You know, as an individual, some support.
3: It's good news for any South African that's representing us on international borders.
4: Exactly.
3: Man.
4: So he's been signed to a Belgian professional club.
3: Wow.
4: Yeah, so yeah, Belgium in Europe.
3: Wow.
4: It's amazing, man.
3: Yo, he ain't gonna see the sun for a minute, but hey,
4: yeah.
3: He will bring the sunshine his smile.
4: I'm happy. That's such a green light.
3: It is a green light. Wow, yeah. Well done to him.
4: I think this is the start of many more players making their way.
3: Ne, me, I'm waiting for Mbokazi to join the Premier League.
4: Yeah. Ah, you see that one?
3: Yo.
4: Premier League for him or Ati Madrid Park.
3: Yeah.
4: Yabona anga right. Kula Liga. Any of the big leagues.
3: I saw a video on, a reel where someone says, you know, there was no defense like South Africa's defense at the World Cup.
4: Yep.
3: I couldn't agree with them more.
4: Yep.
3: Mudau, Mbokazi, who
4: Okon.
3: Else was at the back? Okon.
4: Modiba.
3: Yes.
4: Okon and Modiba as well.
3: Yes.
4: I'm waiting on them. I think Mudau is also going to make his way. Eh?
3: You think so?
4: Yeah. I'm not sure he contracted in the Sundowns a teeny, but I wouldn't be shocked if he'd leave, man.
3: No. Aye, it's green light, man.
4: Aye, good green.
3: Hey, if it's good news for our fellow South Africans, it's good news for all of us.
4: Yes, sir.
3: Let's join in. Maybe you've got good green light. You've got news to share. Something happened. Drop the voice note on the YApp. Even if it's a red light, it's okay. Drop that red light too, because don't let it fester inside. Don't live with that on your own. We all here for each other. More lifey. Mm-hmm. Like, my red light is the fact that, you know, my dogs chewed one of my brand new shoes.
4: Oh.
3: You know, my gym shoes. Oh. I just left it out there to air out. Watu Bella. I'm coming.
4: Oh, no.
3: She has to leave her trademark. So I was like, hey, man, it's my dog.
4: I'm sorry, man.
3: It's all right. It's all right. Yeah.
4: That's red.
3: It is red. But you know what? I can still use him. I just can't return him. I can use it, not return it. What about you, homie? What's it looking like?
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0: 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Home run.
1: Sunburn.
2: I would say it's a green light, Buffett. It's a green light. Someone is happy. Ayanda, I have a question for you, ne?
3: Mm-hmm.
2: How many times do you say more lifing in a day?
4: Wow.
2: Actually, I have a...
4: a what?
2: Thing. What do you call the thing you were doing to Sinai?
4: A challenge.
2: About using his phone. A challenge.
4: Oh, okay.
2: Maybe you're not allowed to say more lifing.
4: Oh!
2: I don't know. For how many days? What am I lifing in jail? One color.
3: Did I say this today?
5: I don't know. You probably did though, because
3: I don't think so. But that's the thing. I've said it so much, so you'd assume you've heard me say it.
5: Mm.
3: But I don't think I said it today.
5: Well, I think the question is: are you accepting the challenge, Ayanda?
3: The challenge is accepted, but what are the grounds of the challenge and how does it work? Because I can easily stop myself from saying it.
5: Okay.
3: You'd assume I would say it.
5: Maybe Lerato and I are going to think about something.
3: That's fine. That's fine. I'm just saying, have I said it today?
5: I don't know.
3: Because you know it's my thing.
5: It is your thing. That's true.
3: It's like saying, then I must not play this.
5: Ashley, yes.
3: Because it's the exact same thing.
5: Yes.
3: They go hand in hand together. They were both born in the same year.
5: That's true.
3: You know what I'm saying?
5: That's true.
3: But I have not said it today. You know what? We'll even get our technical producer now to rewind where we were speaking just before we played music.
5: I like this challenge, though. I think Nayo... Who sent this
3: but
5: voice note?
3: What am I benefiting from not saying this word? Because it doesn't bother anyone.
5: It's just a challenge, Jay.
3: It's the challenge, guys.
5: It's just a challenge.
3: But it's not helping me. It's not healing me. It's not helping me understand I'm addicted to something like Sinai being addicted to his phone.
5: Maybe
3: that's why we gave you the challenge.
5: Start of something. So, kala ngalena and then siya kwenye. Yabo? We'll start with this one.
3: Nyangsugela. Just say Nyangsugela.
5: Who sent that voice note?
3: Didimalo. Didimalo. Didi. Uyangsugela. Uyangsukela and like melesimfonele. He must set the grounds for what
5: I was gonna say. He must drop another voice note and let us know.
3: Angasabi ke angaphenduli phone. Because you know when people challenge you, then they're scared. Oh, bengidlala, bengidlala.
5: Ah, Dimalo is not scared. He's not scared. I've got faith in him.
3: Okay. Athi simfonele manje ungayivanya dlala.
0: Cooking up the heat. 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

0: and his homework on the Africans.
1: I think we're facing a very, very compact, very physical team, a well-drilled team in a expectedly 5-3-2 formation, sometimes a 5-diamond-4 formation, especially with the ball, but off the ball a 5-3-2, compact block, disciplined defending, change between high press and low block, very devoted, very disciplined, well-drilled. So very dangerous in counter-attacks, very direct in their approach of play, can play.
0: And tonight's other tie, we'll see Belgium and Senegal go head-to-head. That match will start at 10 p.m. Let's move to cricket now, where the Proteas women are taking confidence in the fact that they haven't played convincing cricket at the T20 World Cup as they gear up for tomorrow night's semi-final against England at the Oval. The South Africans will be looking to make it to their third consecutive ICC final, where they will take on Australia, who beat the West Indies in yesterday's other semi. Proteas skipper Laura Volvart says that the team is also excited to be playing against the hosts.
2: Yeah, super excited. I think what's exciting about it is we've made the semis and we probably haven't even been at our best as a team yet. I think we've found a way to win games, which has been good. Been on the winning side more often than not. And yeah, super excited to play tomorrow. I think I know it'll be a pretty sold-out crowd supporting the opposition. So it'll be a nice challenge for us. But yeah, getting to play the hosts in a tournament is always pretty exciting. I think they'll have a bit more pressure on them with all of that support. So hopefully we can put together a good game of cricket.
0: And finally, in tennis at Wimbledon, defending men's champion Jannik Sinner is currently on centre court. He's up against Nuno Borges. And as I look at my screen, that match is currently still underway. And Jannik Sinner won the first set 7-6. And Borges currently leads the second by 3-1. The other match of the day will see 7-time champion Novak Djokovic go up against Stefanos Tsitsipas. That'll do it from the Sport Desk for this hour. I'll be back again at 4:30 with yet another update. For our sport, I'm Nsako Mkhari.
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2: Major Steez, Y.
3: I'd like you to make some noise for Steez. The big hash! Woo!
4: Yes, sir.
3: I also want to firstly congratulate you on a million streams Thank on the so album much. In so 10 much. Days only. Yeah. That's crazy Thank business. You. Let's fast track the story. You meet Kabza. Are you like to him? Let's get in studio. How does it go?
5: Dude was like, yeah, nah, do your thing. I didn't really get to do my thing
3: in
5: front of him. Like, and then I was just left there with Sly.
3: Dude, how does that feel? And what was just you and Sly, now is Kabza the small on it.
5: I was a little tripped off because I left the studio and I thought that the song would probably just stay in.
3: You're originally a hip-hop and R&B artist. How did you manage to stay true to, like, you?
5: Glory to God, but I'm only starting. Sly is already from hip-hop, so, like, he already, like, peeped the swag that I had going on.
2: Get ready to elevate your night. Yeah! This is On the Streets, where the culture lives. We can do traffic. Jamming in traffic with Y.
6: Scenario, man.
7: Scenario on the road in Dambanawe in Delene. And where am I taking you today, my homie? Let's start things over at Central Johannesburg on the M1 southbound. Some heavy traffic towards the Crown Interchange. And at Bedford View on the N3 northbound. Heavy traffic on the link to the N12 east at Galulis Interchange. And on the N12 westbound, do drive cautiously there as there is an incident at Klipperveer Drive. And lastly, on the N1 southbound, do drive cautiously there as well, as there is a crash just before Brakfontein Road. This has been Sanaya on the road in December. Nowhere.
8: It does happen when we get a homie who is very excited to play the Home Run Quick Quiz, but something comes up, there's a situation, so our homie for today has an emergency, mm-hmm. and they weren't able to play the Home Run Quick Quiz with us right now.
9: Oh, man.
8: But I do have questions that I want to ask someone in under 60 seconds. And if you feel that you don't mind stepping in for our homie, please give us a call right now on 011-772-0992. I mean, who are the hosts of Home Run between 3 to 6 p.m.? If you know that answer, give us a call on 011-772-0992. If you know which hot drink is made from roasted beans. Roasted beans. We all know that smell.
7: Yep.
8: It could be a Starbucks or a Seattle, okay, but what is that?
7: You just help them.
8: Ish. No, but they know at least. I'm not saying the word. It's called charades.
7: That's
8: too.
7: A brilliant through ball that you gave them. Yo.
8: Okay, well, how many letters are there in the English alphabet?
7: Mm.
8: Surely you know that. How? Also, what is the capital city of South Africa that houses Parliament? No, you could say, oh, but people don't know.
7: Mm.
8: What's that lady's name who was swimming in a pothole?
7: Yeah, Helen Zilla.
8: Helen Zilla. Yes, yes. Where's she from? Where's she from? Yeah, she was swimming in a pothole in Joburg. Busy telling us our holes are big, girl. 011-772-0992. We got to play with you right now on Y.
2: This is the ultimate drive time experience. Home Run.
8: You're live on Y. What's going on? What's good?
10: Hey, Ayanda. Hey,
8: who are we speaking to?
10: Osi, great Jan Yasetembisa.
7: Ah, it's Jan Yasetembisa.
8: Yeah. Okay. Yeah. 60 seconds. Guess how we're going to play with you. If you don't understand the question, it doesn't make sense. You can say pass or skip, ne?
10: Cool.
8: All right.
7: I get questions. I was really sure me get Jan. If you know, you know. I'm gonna count you in, then your time starts in 3, 2, 1.
8: All right, Sizwe, who was South Africa's coach during the 1996 AFCON triumph?
10: Clive Barker.
8: What is the capital city of South Africa that houses Parliament?
10: Cape Town.
8: Sorry?
10: Cape Town.
8: Which country is South Africa playing, or which country was the last country that South Africa played?
10: Mexico.
8: The last country South Africa played. Remember, we played Mexico first?
10: Canada.
8: Thank
10: Canada.
8: You. Perry the Platypus is a character in which cartoon?
10: Pass.
8: Who is the host of Home Run between 3 to 6?

0: PM.
1: MVP, not nice.
0: Which hot drink is made from roasted beans?
1: Coffee.
0: How many letters are in the English alphabet?
1: 26.
0: What color card results in an immediate sending off?
1: Red.
0: Yes. Which company owns Instagram? How many official languages do we have in South Africa?
1: 12.
0: What is the boiling point of water in Celsius?
1: 100 degrees.
0: How many players are on a soccer team on the field?
1: 22.
0: And then if it's one team?
1: 11.
0: And that is time. Okay, okay, Sia. How are you feeling?
1: I'm feeling that extra.
0: All right, Sive. Okay, all right. Snai, any bonus you want to throw in there for the Gian?
2: Bonus question, Yako Buda, E.T. Were you backing Bafana Bafana in this World Cup?
1: 100%.
2: Good news for you. Ulfumeni shumilako, Gian. Plus two, Gengo. Plus two.
0: Woo!
2: So that brings your score to a total of 12 points.
1: It's that X Factor.
2: It's that X Factor. I'm going to
1: ask
2: you.
0: How long have you been in Joburg for, Sive?
1: Came this side when I was 6, I think.
0: Oh, nice. So, you're going to say goalie, Bele, naturally.
1: You're going
0: to say to me. Yeah, but your cross is crossering, man.
1: Didn't My mom doesn't give in, eh?
2: That's good. Shout out, moms, yo. W moms.
0: Outside of your moms, who else would you like to say hi to live on Y?
1: I'd like to say hi to my friend, Uleti, and my girlfriend, Usnazo. Yes.
0: Thank you so much, Sivia. We appreciate it. Homie, thanks for saving the day.
1: Thank you. Any day.
0: Yeah.
2: Shout out, homie.
0: Enjoy the rest of your afternoon. Bye.
1: Thank you, guys. Bye.
2: Wow, Sivia's girlfriend and I actually have the same name.
0: No.
2: Sinazo, man.
0: Ah, you're That's not right. Sinazo.
2: According to the homies.
0: No, they call you Sinalo.
2: Oh, Sinayo.
0: Yeah, no, you are not Sinazo.
2: Hey.
0: Yeah, you are Sinaye.
2: Yes.
0: Yes.
2: Yeah,
0: exactly. Yeah. Well, shout out to the Gian. If you also want to play the Home Run Quick Quiz, test out your general knowledge. We saw you were calling before. Please book your spot. 011-772-0992. We want to play with you.
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0: after a convicted murderer and rapist, Thabo Bester, escaped from custody in 2022. The department's Singaba Khonxumalo says the move reinforces government's commitment to rehabilitation and public safety. This comes amid long-standing concerns over prisoner safety and corruption.
1: This facility will operate under the Grootvlei Management Area in the Free State Northern Cape region. This transition follows the conclusion of a 25-year public-private partnership agreement between the Department and Bloemfontein Correctional Contracts, BCC, operated by G4S, which came to an end on the 30th of June 2026.
0: Recapping your top story this hour, Justice Simbuyisele Madlanga has condemned assertions by the legal team for Major General Feroz Khan that the commission instructed officials to visit the hospital where he's being treated. Be sure to follow us on X and on Instagram at YFM. For Y News, I'm Ralepoga Nke.
2: Yesterday on Home Run.
3: Quitting your worst habit will change your life faster than starting your best habit. They continue to say, stop the leak before you fill the bucket.
4: That's hard.
3: Stop the leak.
4: That is hard.
3: Stop the leak before you fill the bucket.
4: Because a bad habit, Yako, is the leak in the bucket.
3: Uh-huh.
4: So before you fill up the bucket, you need to stop the leak, because it's pointless when you're filling it up with a new habit.
3: Yeah.
4: But there's a leak. That's hard. This is a hard quote, man. I ain't gonna lie.
3: Is it hard or is it deep?
4: It's both.
3: Okay, so we went deeper with this one.
4: Deep like the bucket.
3: Yeah, and the song. Nina Hasty's in the building.
5: Yeah. I had people come up to me and tell me I was funny. Then the first time I got onto stage, I didn't have material. I just told a joke that I knew from The Bride.
4: Yeah.
5: You know, where you do like impressions and an accent, and it was a French accent. It's a dirty joke. I can't tell it on radio. I'm not going
4: to
5: tell you.
4: I know. I could see that looking at you. I was like, hey, man, can we hear it?
5: Not a chance.
2: Stay tuned to see what we've got for you today. Why? Bringing the heat to your speakers. It's Why.
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2: 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We do traffic. 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
3: Sinayo, man.
4: Sinaya on the road in number now, we're in Delaney, and where am I taking you today, my homie? Let's start things over on the N1 southbound. The stationary vehicle is just off the Brakfontein Road. And while we're on the N1 northbound this time, some heavy traffic towards a new road around Midrand. And if you make your way towards Four Ways on the N1 southbound, do drive cautiously around that area as there is a crash just before Winnie Mandela Drive. And lastly, at Bedford View on the R24 westbound, heavy traffic on both routes towards Galuli's Interchange due to a crash. This has been Sinai on the road, and Disamba nowhere.
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1: Ever wondered what in the world happened today in history?
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1: Today in history, bringing yesterday's events into today's conversation. Only on Y. This is the ultimate drive time experience. Home run.
0: That's right. Hashtag home run with I and MVP Sinai in the cut.
3: Yes, sir.
0: Producer Lerato Meda, she always looks at important, serious articles because she knows Sinai and I, we always waste our time on the socials. But she's that person who's just like always watching these articles and she's like, did you guys read this? And when I read it the first time, I was like, yeah, okay. I mean, it's just rising substance abuse that is commonly known in our country. But then she was like, no. It's not the substance abuse you assume, the one we're taught in life orientation about not taking drugs, etc., etc. It's actually substance abuse on things that we as homies could possibly be using on a daily or if the need arises. But then we tend to overdo it. So the article says the Gauteng Department of Health is sounding the alarm over the damage rising substance abuse that is inflicted on mental health, highlighting a sharp increase in drug-induced psychosis among youth. And then it also proceeds to say the department has said that healthcare professionals have observed that a significant proportion of patients are presenting with psychosis also struggle with substance abuse. Substance-induced psychotic disorders increasingly diagnosed in healthcare facilities. The article goes on to say it's not talking about the substance abuse we're used to learning about that is bad. It's the substances that we take. For example, I realized that maybe I'm overdoing it. So when I'm on my period, I will take period painkillers that are specific for my period. But if that can of pills is in my car and I have a headache, guess what? I'm going to use the same pills for that headache that are meant for my period pains. And I've been doing that ever so often because for me, if there's pain, it's inflamed, it means I can use the painkillers. But I'm not supposed to. I'm supposed to be taking something that's a lower level of what do they call the inflammation pills.
3: I don't know.
0: The English, fill us in with that doctor's lingo there. But I'm not supposed to be taking those for headaches because they're for extreme pain. I know.
3: That's hectic.
0: It is hectic. Is there anything that you've taken?
3: For me, actually, you actually called me out on this, but I get flu easily, right?
0: Yeah, you do.
3: But I think with the medication, at a point in my life, I overdid it. Like in the sense of, even if I'm not sick, I don't have flu. But I'd start drinking cough mixture, you know, to fall asleep. Like, I couldn't go to sleep without those things.
0: What?
3: And I think, more shallow, because my body just became immune to it now.
0: Yeah.
3: It didn't do a job if I'm behind. I think it was like matric first year. Like, I couldn't go to sleep if I didn't have that.
0: Really?
3: Yeah.
0: Wait. Cough syrup makes you drowsy.
3: Yo.
0: You drowsy.
3: No, I would specifically look for late itty warning. What?
0: No,
3: may
0: smile,
3: lead
0: man.
3: To drowsiness. I'd look for that and I'm like, oh, yeah, this is what
0: Are
3: I
0: you
3: want.
0: Serious?
3: And I go crazy on it.
0: Dang.
3: Yeah, every night. My dad was like, yo, what's going on with you, bro? Like, I've been noticing this.
0: Yeah.
3: And then it clicked to me. I was like, yo, actually, I do this every night.
0: Oh, snap.
3: And then I had to stop.
0: And that is the substance abuse that is happening in this day and age. More life. I don't know what it does.
3: Apparently, it's a stimulant that's supposed to calm you down. It did nothing to me.
0: But that sounds like antidepressants also.
3: Yeah, close to. But I think this is a bit more natural, in inverted commas.
0: Uh-huh.
3: I don't know much about it, but I took it once and I was just like, man, you know, I was waiting for this really calm moment. I just felt normal. It didn't do anything to me. Oh. But I think maybe you're supposed to take it at a certain dosage, a prolonged period.
0: Yeah.
3: But yeah, there's also that chat a lot on.
0: Yeah, I've never tried it because I saw how they make it. Like you put the powder in the water. I don't know if you've ever tasted powder with water.
3: And then they also have the pills as well.
0: Is it?
3: Yeah, yeah.
0: So are we actually overdoing it with substances these days?
3: I think we may, but as is.

0: scorned. We're not aware of it.
1: I think we are aware, because then you know that you wanted to go sleep every night and it get the job done. It made you feel drowsy so you could fall asleep.
0: Yeah.
1: I know that the painkillers that I use for my period pains would get the job done with eliminating the headache immediately. But I knew that I'm doing it and it's wrong to do it. But now, le shortcut, I'm probably about to go gig, or I'm about to go on the decks, or I'm about to be on radio.
0: Yeah.
1: I can't be hit with a headache while I'm on air. So what do I do? I'm going to take the pills.
0: So you say we know, we just choose to ignore it.
1: Yeah. I think we all have our own vices now to curb certain ailments that we go through on a daily. And it's not like we can afford to go to a therapist every day. But what are the problems that are weighing my head
0: down?
1: What am I thinking about? Also,
0: I think maybe it's because we're not experiencing immediate effects from it.
1: No, but we are.
0: Like, not as in
1: healing, you mean,
0: like bad effects. Oh, negative. We're not experiencing it.
1: Side effects.
0: As they experience it immediately.
1: Yes.
0: You know, why we fall into that trouble. Ah, it's doing that thing. That time is doing a whole lot of harm to your body, you know.
1: Absolutely. Yeah. Okay. So for me, it's the painkillers for my period pains that I use for any other pain I might be going through.
0: Ish.
1: For Sinai, it used to be the cough syrup.
0: Yeah, man.
1: After listening to Lil Wayne. You know.
0: But not like that, though.
1: I know. It
0: was right there.
1: And then for some people, it's other substances, but we're not aware. But now the government is saying, guys, stop it. Stop what you're doing. It's bad for you. And we're like, who's going to stop us? You can't stop us. We go through too much as a country. You can't stop us. You know what I mean? But we're not supposed to. It's very bad. So we need to stop.
0: Yeah.
1: I have to say we need to stop. It's the responsible thing to say.
0: It is.
1: But
0: really
1: catch me with a headache right now.
0: And then you're going to be thinking about it.
1: You are born.
0: Where are those period pain pills?
1: You see what I'm saying? So I need to start with steps. Eliminate them from being in the car and only use them when I'm on my period. Because it's one

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1: Why news headlines?
2: Stories making headlines. Justice Mbuyiseli Madlanga has condemned assertions by the legal team for Major General Feroz Khan that the commission instructed officials to visit the hospital where he's been treated. And the Gauteng Department of Health has dismissed claims of a backlog of bodies at the Helen Joseph Hospital mortuary. I'll have more on these and other stories at the top of the hour. For now, here's Ntsako Mkhari with your sport.
3: Serving sports from every angle. 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
4: A very good afternoon to you once again from the Sport Desk. We'll start off with this. It has been the biggest story today, where the Betway Premiership champions Orlando Pirates have confirmed that the club has reached an agreement with Belgian outfit Royal Union Saint-Gilles for the transfer of youngster Lebohile Mofokeng. In a statement, the Buccaneers also revealed that while the two clubs have concluded negotiations over the transfer fee and the structure of the deal, the move remains subject to Mofokeng passing a medical exam and finalizing personal terms with the Belgian Pro League side. Last night, Mofokeng was spotted in Los Angeles boarding a flight to Belgium as the rest of his Bafana teammates returned home following their historic 2026 FIFA World Cup campaign. And speaking to SABC Sports, Bafana head coach

0: Bros, who is Belgian, hailed the move, saying that it would be good for the 21-year-old, but he also cited that Mofokeng would need to work hard.
1: I think it's a good thing for him. I think he will progress. But I also think that you don't have to expect that from the first day he will play, because Rayleigh has to be stronger. It's a very tough competition in Belgium. So I think the first 5-6 months they will put him in the fitness to get a little bit stronger. And then, yeah, he's a talented player. So once you have the power that he needs for such a competition, there will be no problem, I think.
0: Bros was also speaking at the LA airport as Bafana made their way home. So the team is scheduled to land at the OR Tambo International Airport tomorrow morning at 5:30. And speaking of the World Cup, today's World Cup round of 32 fixtures will start at 6 p.m. with England up against the Democratic Republic of Congo. So this will be the first time that the two teams do meet, and this match will take place in Atlanta. And England manager Thomas Tuchel has done his homework on the West Africans.
2: I think we're facing a very, very compact, very physical team, a well-drilled team in a expectedly 5-3-2 formation, sometimes a 5-diamond-4 formation, especially with a ball, but off the ball a 5-3-2, compact block, disciplined defending, change between high press and low block, very devoted, very disciplined, well-drilled. So very dangerous in counter-attacks, very direct in the approach of play, can play.
0: Tonight's other match will see Belgium and Senegal go head-to-head. This one will start at 10 p.m. And speaking of World Cups, the Proteas women are taking confidence in the fact that they haven't played convincing cricket at the T20 World Cup. This is as they gear up for tomorrow night's semi-final against England at the Oval. The South Africans will be looking to make it to their third consecutive ICC final, where they will take on record champions Australia, who beat the West Indies in yesterday's other semi-final. Proteas skipper Laura Volvart says that her team is also looking forward to playing against the hosts.
3: Yeah, super excited. I think what's exciting about it is we've made the semis, and we probably haven't even been at our best as a team yet. I think we've found a way to win games, which has been good. Been on the winning side more often than not. And yeah, super excited to play tomorrow. I think I know it'll be a pretty sold-out crowd supporting the opposition. So it'll be a nice challenge for us. But yeah, getting to play the hosts in a tournament.

0: 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Naso.
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1: You know what's wild? She showed up to work, sat through the meetings, pushed through the cramps all day, and said nothing. Not because she had to, but because she felt like she couldn't. Women have all been trained to stay quiet about it. But why? Periods are normal, right? So let's stop whispering and say it out. Say it out loud. 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Follow @Kotex_SA and join the movement. You could win a VIP experience Kwa Gogo this December. 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Hey, I'm on my period. Period.
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4: How do you feel about the reported 600 million security budget? 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
5: 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I foresee Madlanga in action again, eh?
6: These guys, they can see that they are not going to win the election this year. 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
3: It's like we're acting like things are normal, but they're not normal.
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1: Now you're vibing at a 10, but then the song ends, then we play. 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
1: That's a good vibe there.
0: Let Karan Mthethwa lead you into your glow era from 9 a.m. to midday on the glow up. 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
6: Jamming in traffic with Y.
7: Scenario, man.
8: Scenario on the road in Dambanawa in Tlalene. And where am I taking you today, my homie? Let's start things over on the N1 southbound. Do drive cautiously there as there is a crash just before Winnie Mandela Drive. And on the M2 eastbound, another crash at Benrose. And lastly, on the N12 eastbound, do drive cautiously there as well as there is a crash at Kliprivier Drive. This has been Scenario on the road in Dambanawa.
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12: Ayanda MVP on

0: Oh yeah. This week, our theme for Sing It Back is Durban's Finest. And of course, we're looking at Durban's Youth Finest, Molai Fing, because these artists are young. They are budding on our playlist. And they're also performing at the moment, possibly performing at the Durban July, where we're heading to this weekend. Can't wait. Exciting times ahead.
1: Yo, me too. Especially because this is going to be my first one.
0: This is going to be my 10th one.
1: Yeah, you're born. First, 10th one. First one.
0: I'm telling you now, I'm not going to show you around. Because every year, things are different. And last year, we didn't have ascots. This year, we got ascots at the Durban July.
1: Masego.
0: That's right. Woo. Oh, what I'd give to interview one of them. Mm. Crossing fingers and toes.
1: I think it could happen.
0: I know it's going to happen.
1: It will happen.
0: If Y is the media partner, why not?
1: Come on.
0: But we'll save that for later. Right now, we're singing back to Durban's Finest. We started things off on Monday. We...
1: Lala Tukuzin.
0: Yes.
1: And the song was Amakia.
0: Yeah. Shincha Amakia. I bo win. And then on a Tuesday...
1: Oh, Gwenzegile.
0: Hey,
1: say Gwenzegile. By the one and only... The hottest, the greatest, blackest of meow.
0: Yo, what up? It's blackest of meow and the hottest, the greatest.
1: That guy.
0: Ooh, we're being a bit spicy because today we're singing it back to Usi Mamani.
1: But shame. They cleared the beef, so it's all good.
0: Now you're always saying shame, yo. What's the shame? Oh, it's like, nah.
1: Shame, more life, Iguam.
0: Did they clear the beef?
1: Yeah, they cleared the beef.
0: How so?
1: I'm not sure, but I remember seeing it on socials that they're good again.
0: Okay.
1: Yeah.
0: Okay, that's good.
1: Yeah.
0: All right. Well, then, let's get our voices ready to drop the voice note on the Y app. We have to take it back to this timeless hit by Usi Mamani. And that, of course, is Chicks, because that's what we're going to be spending this weekend.
1: Yes, sir.
0: Drop the voice note on the Y app. Let's sing it back.

0: Ashlenam Bantuan.
1: Hey man, I just need a check. Drip nibe fresh. Awe ma. I was singing back for today, coming through from Usi Ma Money. And then there's a song where he says, "You see my money, or you see my man." Yeah, that's fresh, that's fire, that's fire. And he came through 2 years ago commercially. Ne? Mm, mm. This song is 2 years old officially now.
2: Wow.
1: Yeah, dropped in 2024, didn't it?
2: Wow, yeah. Wow, wow. Time flies, eh?
1: Yeah. Time does fly, because wasn't it just last year?
2: When he was here, right?
1: Yeah, but also his collab with Converse.
2: Yeah, it was last year.
1: Was it last year?
2: Mm.
1: He been busy. Recently saw him on Twiza's show.
2: Oh,
1: yeah. You know how Twiza gets the rappers to start rapping in stories?
2: But he cadence, he does too much.
1: It really is. Uhot. Let's take a listen to you singing it back to Usima Manes. Check.
3: Asking in the food.
1: Hey.
3: Back, pull up in the coop.
1: Come on.
3: Hey, all my niggas shoot.
1: Hey!
3: I have value, I'm a coup.
1: Come
3: but
1: on.
3: But only shona. Cash my treatment, cashing it for you.
1: Hey, Wed!
3: I'm a pull up in a tanker, kinda candy TV is a belu.
1: Hey!
3: All eyes on the kid, young boys, yes, must be for a baby. Hey. I have a face.
1: Hey.
3: I am the MVP. Deny you, man. I have a face, aye. Aye, you shiny number, you shiny number of a face, aye. Time on and creating. Man, thought I told you. Funny that they couldn't get again. Trying to tease, was on men I in. No 95, but I'm putting the work. I'm making sure Mamu Lali V. I'm a bit, I'm a bong, I'm a bit, I'm a bong. Aye, aye, aye, aye.
1: Yeah, who's an Ipumetegu?
2: Yeah, bong, I'm a bit.
1: No worries, Marvin. We got you, homie. We got you. Hey, Funiwe.
4: How am I? On my tent, how am I? I just need a check, how am I?
1: Yes.
4: How am I?
1: Yes.
4: Oh lady, how am I?
1: Yes.
4: How am I?
1: Yeah.
4: I just need a check. Go, go, go, go.
5: Keep it fresh, how am I?
4: Go, go, go, go. Ah.
5: Slash on my tent, how am I?
4: I just need a check, how am I? Ready for the weekend, eh?
1: I know, that's right. I know we ready for the weekend for real, though.
2: Woo, I can't wait.
1: I don't have an outfit. I'm just going to have to grab something I've worn before.
2: Because
1: I literally got back and then I got told you're going to Durban. I was like,
2: guys,
1: why didn't I get along last month?
2: Yeah.
1: I wasn't complaining though because I still want to be catching flights, not feelings. You feel me? Let's wrap it up with Jamie Alpha.
6: Hey, I just need food.
1: Hey.
6: Hey, pull up in the coupe.
1: Come on.
6: Hey, all my niggas shoot.
1: What?
6: I'm
1: hey.
6: Like they really always trying to catch my drift, isn't it?
1: Punyuga.
6: I might pull up in a tunka, got the galaxy be a belu.
1: Come on.

0: Yeah. Shout out Jamie Alpha. Tonight, you know what Ngeni means?
1: Ngeni.
0: Yeah.
1: What's that?
0: Aba Ngeni.
1: Does Abo Ngeni. Abo Ngeni, they are not lazy. That's what it means. I don't know.
0: Okay.
1: Is that a Zulu term as well?
0: It is a Zulu term, yes.
1: What does it mean?
0: Abangeni. Like they don't give up the on like, well, in the song, mm-hmm. in the context of the song, they don't give up bothering him about things, about the beef, about everything in between.
1: Okay.
0: And then Punyuga.
1: Punyuga.
0: He says, Hlezingi Punyuga.
1: Slip away.
0: You don't have Punyuga and Xhosa?
1: Punyuga, no, no.
0: Yeah, you're actually correct. It is slip away.
1: Punyuga bempete.
0: Yeah.
1: I think that's Zulu more than
0: Xhosa. Yeah, no, I thought maybe like we share certain words.
1: Oh, yeah, no.
0: That maybe you guys have it.
1: We say Punyuga.
0: Punyuga.
1: Yeah, yeah, yeah.
0: Wow, wow.
1: Very similar though, eh?
0: Not really.

0: Punyuga. Punyuga. Puma. We can say Puma.
1: Puma, we yes. Puma. We share that one. Yeah.
0: Valumnyango.
1: Yes. We share that one.
0: What else do we share?
1: Okanye sithi icango. Valumnyango.
0: Isango?
1: Yeah, we say icango thina.
0: Okay.
1: You see, it's anonymous. Isicapo. Yini isicapo manje?
0: Mnyango.
1: It's just icango.
0: Okay.
1: Okanye umnyango.
0: And then that grass mat, what do you guys call it?
1: Grass mat?
0: Yeah, that grass mat, bro.
1: Le, dlala kuyo hockey, like AstroTurf.
0: No, like
1: traditionally. Ekhukwini.
0: Yes.
1: Ekhukwini, yeah.
0: The grass mat that you roll up.
1: Yeah, talks of cooking. It's a straw mat.
0: Yeah.
1: A cooking, yeah.
0: It's not, we call it icans.
1: Ah, ikuku.
0: Oh. Ikuku.
1: Yeah, ikuku. Ekukwini.
0: Ekukwini. Ocansini. That's how they were to say. Ocansini.
1: Wait, yeah, that sounds wrong though.
0: No, that's exactly what it sounds like. It's that, like, yo, ocansini, you want a leg? Yeah.
1: So but that's where it comes from.
0: The straw mat is called icans.
1: Oh, wow. I didn't know that.
0: I wonder, the people that created these words, were they like buddies and saying, when I eat punyuga, minenzo tipunyuga?
1: I just think it's a thing of, I think the closest broke away from the Zulu nation, I think, if I'm not mistaken.
0: Mm-hmm.
1: So then it's a different geographical locations, and then they just form their own language.
0: But they're very similar.
1: Originally, it was Zulu, I think. Yeah.
0: Okay. Well, interestingly enough, let's find out who we're going to be singing it back to again at 5:10 tomorrow when we sing it back to Durban's finest.
2: Ayanda MVP on 1.

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6: Ow.
5: Who are out there asking me to, you know, cutting the story short, basically they want me to be their boyfriend for the weekend. So can I be a fairy
6: tale? Wait, so someone is trying to rent you?
5: Yes.
6: As a boyfriend?
5: Yes.
6: So like rent a man?
5: Rent a man. So they want to rent me for the weekend.
7: Can I be your boyfriend?
6: Yeah.
7: Can I be your boyfriend?
8: Yeah, you can.
6: So what are you saying about this?
5: I don't know whether I should say yes or not. I mean, I'm going to be at Durban July, so might as well.
6: Are you attracted to any of these people?
5: The one not necessarily attracted to, but I wouldn't mind spending time with them.
6: I don't think you should do it. I don't think you should do it. I don't think you should do it.
4: 12 to 3 p.m.
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4: If G's the spot, Y's where it's hot. 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
3: It is MGOWA Series Wednesday. Woo woo!
4: Yeah!
3: Naturally, this is where we talk about all things umcholo or lack thereof. And fortunately, there's a lot of us who lack thereof. Yeah. And there's absolutely nothing wrong with that. But we have to have honest conversations with each other.
4: Okay.

0: because of people's devious actions are now things that are shown on TV shows, and also opens up a window where some single people think they can take advantage. They learn from these shows.
1: Where are you going with this?
0: I say this because I was watching The Polygamist,
1: mm-hmm.
0: and I was like, yo, I see what Matipa is doing. If you haven't watched The Polygamist, you won't know who Matipa is. But I see Matipa's actions, and I'm like, I knows a few people that be up to what Matipa be up to, right? But also at the same time, some of them are not living as lavishly as Matipa is or benefiting that much. Sometimes people really just want to have fun with someone who's taken. The question is, what made you date a taken person? That is such a selfish reason, and it's so honest. We listen, we don't judge.
1: Look, my boundary is just a married person. I would never, like, if we chat, get away from me, you know? But if we like a boyfriend, I really couldn't care. Saba fundin.
2: Saba
1: fundin. Like, that's just me. Like, I couldn't care if you've got a boyfriend, girlfriend, whatever. If we are on the same wavelength, let's go. Just marriage. If you say you married,

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1: Sinayo, man.
2: Sinayo on the road in Dambanawa in Dlelani. And of course in Dambanawa on Happy Hour from 6 to 7pm. For now though, let's move all the way to the N12 eastbound. Do drive cautiously there, as there is a crash at Klipperivier Drive. And moving over to central Johannesburg on the M1 southbound, some heavy traffic towards Boysons. And on the N1 northbound, a stationary vehicle off the John Foster Drive. And lastly, at Germiston on the N3 southbound, slow moving traffic towards Geldenhuys Interchange. This has been Sinai on the road in December. Nowhere.
3: What made you date a taken person? And what happened after?
4: Hi, I am the MVP. Hi, Mr. Sinai, man.
3: Yo.
4: This is Siwelona straight out of Protea Glen 16.
3: Nice.
4: So, in the topic, number one, abantu abathathi with the taken people, the taken ones. Tonight we are the single ones.
3: Mm.
4: The taken ones are the ones who tend to come to us. Also, Shayla, we do not go to them; they come to us.
3: Mm.
4: The big difference. And then up, abapalong is pongo. You just pull it in. Apelam na si ni sangoma mina ayanda. Ang isut lumuntlo mo thathi. No. Uzagimi ang shay ashay speak and frustan. Yazin ya. Abi kama kama arrived at the right time. Nani. This is not my fault for them. Yawa. Now, at that time, I was wearing his you understand. Okay, number 10. I'm not mutu a mutu mo. Bari mutu. Kwa moji mo.
3: Wow.
4: So, yeah, I end up in jalo. For the mere fact that untanga uye oziguwe. When I'm not gala, I mean, I'm sinless. Not sinless. I did not come to that person. I am fit to me. I'm shying. 1, 2, 3, 4, 5. Untanga uzegim. 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Wazulanda mina. Shutu rechta atashko untanga yinzi, right? And that is not my problem. You understand? Married or not. That's my 2 minutes advice. Danko.
2: Kukwala langa trick. I did not break up a happy home. 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

0: Moment of weakness. Would you date a taken person, or what made you date that person that is taken? Could be taken in a relationship, could be taken in holy matrimony, but you went in there. Why? Drop a voice note on the Y app. We're talking about it. It's Umgoa Series Wednesday.
1: Rev up your engines and turn up the volume. It's Home Run.

0: 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It's Y News. Accurate and unbiased.
1: Stories making headlines. Kosatu says lack of consultation with the president before cabinet change is concerning. And Gauteng Health Department denies backlog at the Helen Joseph Hospital mortuary. A very good evening. I'm Ralepoga Nke. Kosatu says it was not consulted on President Cyril Ramaphosa's latest cabinet reshuffle, warning that the lack of engagement with its alliance partner is concerning. The Federation also questioned the appointment of Social Development Minister Dina Pule, citing corruption allegations that arose during her tenure as Communications Minister. President Cyril Ramaphosa announced the cabinet changes yesterday following a request from DA leader Jordan Hill-Lewis. Kosatu Parliamentary Coordinator Matthew Parks says frequent changes in key portfolios, including forestry, fisheries and the environment, where David Meyer will now serve as minister, could undermine stability and service delivery.
2: It is deeply worrying that Kosatu, a long-standing and loyal member of the Tripartite Alliance, was not consulted on these changes to cabinet. We hope that this was a mere oversight due to the pressures facing government and not an intentional slight and will not be repeated. It is important for government to appreciate that workers have a vested stake in the appointment of persons to lead government, and specifically to their competency and character. The appointment of the new Minister for Social Development is extremely worrying given the dark cloud under which she previously was removed as a minister. Persons appointed to cabinet need to be of the highest integrity. Ms. Pule previously was found badly wanting by scathing reports from the Public Protection Parliament's Ethics Committee. This appointment provides an unnecessary and unhelpful distraction to government's efforts to cleanse itself after the devastating decade of state capture and corruption and to rebuild society's trust in it.
1: Turning to this now, President Cyril Ramaphosa has received the report from the Ngabinde inquiry following months of testimony. The inquiry, chaired by retired Constitutional Court Justice Elizabeth Ngabinde, was established in September last year to determine whether advocate Andrew Chauke is fit and proper to hold office. Chauke has been suspended since July last year over allegations that he withdrew murder and related charges against former crime intelligence boss Lieutenant General Richard Mdluli and supported racketeering charges against Major General Johan Boysens and others. The president will now consider the inquiry's findings before deciding Chauke's future. Lastly, Gauteng Department of Health has dismissed claims of a backlog of bodies at the Helen Joseph Hospital mortuary. The department says an old video circulating online falsely portrays the mortuary's current capacity and is misleading. It says the facility has a storage capacity of 77 bodies, with only 25 bodies in storage as of today. Department spokesperson Steve Mabona has urged the public not to share unverified information on social media.
3: The department can confirm that families continue to collect the bodies of their loved ones daily in accordance with established procedures. There is therefore no backlog of bodies at the facility as alleged in the circulating video footage. Regarding unclaimed bodies, the hospital has currently 7 pauper cases. The tracing of the next of kin and other statutory processes are ongoing in accordance with the prescribed protocols before any other further action is taken. Members of the public are urged to exercise caution when sharing old or unverified content on social media.
1: Recapping your top story this hour, Kosatu says it was not consulted on President Cyril Ramaphosa's latest cabinet reshuffle, warning that the lack of engagement with its alliance partner is concerning. 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
4: 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It's happy hour time.
0: Brewing up good times so you don't have to whine about your day. Happy hour on Y.

0: Java, Ares, and Benchmark on this one. Back in your 2016 ambitious days, say what you want about them, but they gave us such amazing artists. Woo! And this one is one of them ones, man. A classic song. And it is called Amen. Amen. Good luck with Amen. But Amen. I'm a happy person. Gamalam Gosnai. And I'm with you to make sure that you're listening to some good music and just having yourself an overall happy day. If you're not, well, prepare to have a happy one.
1: 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Happy hour on Wine.
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0: So, the other day, I was cruising down the mall, you know, looking for some stuff, and I need to get some toiletries, right? So, I'm walking past the aisle, layer toiletries. Dibone, something very interesting, right? Because I'm looking for a new face wash. But next to this face wash, Dibone, I see a soap written,

uqeda izinkinga. And it's a soap. It's literally uqeda izinkinga. And when I read it, it says this soap will basically solve all your problems that you're dealing with in life. Not too far from it, I see another one. Ebhalwe bag amina ngedwa. And I was not a small street. I was not in the middle of the nowhere. Like, I'm literally at a commercial store. Like, where you get all your daily groceries, all your normal things. It was right there, right? Kwabhalwa ubheka mina ngedwa. And it actually got me thinking of a movie that I watched recently. If you haven't watched it or seen a trailer of it, it is called Obsessed. But long story short, this is about a movie of somebody who basically has a childhood crush, but you are yiga to umshel, right? And he gets this thing called a one wish willow. He snaps it and requests one wish. It gives you one wish. You wish yak is that his childhood crush falls in love with him. Immediately after he does this thing, his childhood crush falls in love with him. But then her devotion quickly turns into something very, very terrifying, like beyond what he wanted. It kind of becomes obsession, hence the title of the movie, Obsession. And I've heard of this. I haven't really seen it with my eyes of, you know, you put something in someone's food and then all of a sudden, this person is just infatuated with you, like they love you. Apparently, this really, really does work. But the question that I have for you, my happy person, if then we amdlisa umntu successfully and they end up loving you, is that still true love? Can we deem that as being true love? And I want you to let me know what you think about that. Drop that voice note over on the Y app. Is it still true love, even if umdlisile into as nice?

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1: 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Struusbob, some things just go together like aromat and eggs. Add some to your eggs.
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3: Hello, Sinaye.
2: Hello.
3: Welcome, my happy people. No, it is not true love at all. I refuse to believe that you had to go put izinto ekeni or uhlambe with pink water and all of a sudden this person is just, you know, your person and they're super infatuated by you. It's not true love, and when that thing wears off, it will reflect what the person has always been feeling and thinking, which is not in love with you. So it might work for some time depending on ukuvuselela kwakho izinto zakho, but at the end of the day, it can't be real. It ain't real. It will never be real. Sad part about that is that that person loses out on time to actually find their one, because when I'll be busy, I'm still some dana band. Anyway, as collab.
2: Hi, as bongezi, we care younger six shilies are the lap. Is it true love, even if umdlisile? Okay, Z, listen to this, right? Let's say, fine, this thing eventually wears off, but you've spent a lifetime with this person, built a family, careers emerged, like everything. Is it not then a thing of mhlambi it wore off quite a long time ago and then it just became love, you know? The person learned to love you. I want to hear what you've got to say, my happy person. Is it true love, even if umdlisile umntu wakho? Can we still count that as true love? Beautiful music coming up next from Loyiso no DJ Zinhle Indlovu. Listen, it's a fire playlist set for you this Wednesday evening, my happy person. So you do not want to go anywhere. All you can do right now is drop the voice note and join in on the conversation.

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1: Some people are expecting peaceful marches, others are preparing for absolute chaos, and the government clearly isn't taking any chances with this.
2: How do you feel about the reported 600 million security budget? Do you think it's justified to maintain law and order?
3: Yo, 600 million. I foresee Madlanga in action again, eh?
4: These guys, they can see that they are not going to win the election this year. So they're just trying to loot as much as they can.
2: And I think regardless of how much anxiety we're experiencing as South Africans, the craziest thing to me is that at the same time, the government has repeatedly stated that tomorrow is not a shutdown, is not a public holiday, and that normal work and school activities should continue as usual, but with increased security readiness to prevent disruption.
1: It's like we're acting like things are normal, but they're not normal.
0: Monday to Thursday, 8 to 10 p.m. Why?
5: Happy hour! Oh, yes! Happy hour! Oh, yeah! Happy hour! Oh,
6: yes! It's nice. Sharp one, Jordan, fool. Aye, sharp, sharp. I'm fine. I don't think it's love because, like, let's say umtune mal, and then you've got a lot of money, and then you approach this hand.

0: exclusive to Y.
1: Sinayo, man.
2: I hope you're good this evening, man. I am wonderful. And to answer your question, one part yes and one part no. The reason why I say that is because on your side it's true love, and you're trying to make sure that, you know, you're keeping this love no matter what. Hence, I'm here, sir. The other part is not so much, because now she's, well, the person's not truly, really in love with you. They're in love with whatever idea you fed them of you, if that makes sense. So yeah, one part yes, because you are truly in love, then you have to go that far. And one part no, because the person barely knows if they're actually truly in love with you or not. So yeah.

I'm a doll, baby, give me some tea. Full course meal, baba pata scarf tea. It's salmon, I am Anzin. I'm the fan, can handle me. I'm a doll, baby, give me some tea. Full course meal, baba pata scarf tea. It's salmon, I am Anzin. I'm the fan, can handle me.

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3: 37 minutes past the hour, 6 p.m. And before we went to go pay the bills, we had Nobantu Vilakazi, Deppen Gogo, Lady Du, T-Man Express coming through on that jam. And it was called Abafana Basekoli. Benzana Abafana Basekoli. Where it is Abafana Basekoli, especially in the north side, what they do is that they be staying in other people's cribs. They don't be staying at their own cribs. They be wearing designers, popping up at the clubs. But they don't be staying at their cribs. But that's not the conversation of the day on this Wild Card Wednesday. I'm asking you, right? Because Wild Card Wednesday, we tend to go a bit wild. And I want to know if this thing works. And if it does, would you consider it true love? If umuntu wakho umdlisile and it ends up working, they really fall in love with you and it becomes borderline obsession, can we count that as it being true love?
4: Good evening, Sinayo, man. It's not true love, bro. It's not true love, cause that thing wears off, and then the person odlisiwe angithi yena manje he's head over heels. It ends up turning to obsession, like you mentioned, or hate. Kenale malume, an uncle, and I have a brother, bro. I've seen this thing happen.

0: the ladies hate these men when this thing wears off, right? Sad. That person would even take his whole pension and give it to that lady, but still, that lady won't let him even touch him. So you see, it was never love. It was whatever that it was, and unfortunately for Umuntu Odlisiwe, it's bad, bro. It's very, very bad. I'm witnessing this real time, so it's bad. It goes to a point where the person doesn't even love themselves, but they love the other person and they're expecting the other person to love them. It's bad. It's not love. Hell no.
1: So kahle le ndiyo glisa inobugwala kahle. That's what I'm getting. It means you don't back your own riz. You want to use other methods.
2: Yo, what up, Sina? Yeah, man.
1: What a do, player.
2: Yo, hot topic over there.
1: Shout out.
2: Sina, you can do this thing, right? But the problem is now, okay, let's say you're attracted to somebody and then you have money, right? All right, sharp. Then you do that glycerin thing to them. Sharp, it's okay. Right? Then you don't have money, right? Let's say it works. I'm not saying it doesn't. Let's say it works. Then you no longer have money. And then that person is still going to keep on loving you and stuff. And then imagine, they are becoming a burden to you. So what next? What do you do then? Sinayi, man. I'm just saying, be careful of what you do or what you wish for.
1: So now, you're struggling to provide for yourself. And on top of that, you've got this person, who is completely obsessed with you. But I just want to know, like, can we categorize it as true love? I personally don't think it is. I really don't think it is. There hasn't been a wire who's dropped a voice note saying that we can actually see it as true love. Because for me, in order for something to be true love, they need to love you regardless of umuthi, regardless of you having money, regardless of you having nothing, just you, your personality, your character, yago. If they fall in love with that, that is what I deem as true love. However, we can say maybe it wears off, but because of the time that you spent with this person and the life that you've built, you all that they know, and they end up, you know, being stuck with you. Can we still say at that point it's still true love? Or is it a thing of they're just stuck and they don't know another life outside of you? Drop that voice note over on the Y app and let me know, is it true love even if
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4: 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Number one with the heat.

0: Sure, scenario, man. It's a bit tricky. Sometimes I do believe that it could happen. And then after some time, the thing wears off, and then you guys actually continue being in love. I feel like that could happen. I feel like there's a possibility that such a thing would happen. Except the problem is that when you are using umuthi to someone else, you get comfortable. You get too comfortable, and that's where the problem is. 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But makunomuthi, if you know you're a cheater, you're not gonna stop cheating because you know ukuthi kunomuthi, she's gonna come back to me. If you know you're a gambler, if you know you're a drunkard, whatever it is, ebeta uyenza anyeke uzuyayithatha seriya, anyeke ufuna ukustopa or ube willing ukustopa because nento yokuthi kunomuthi la, yangithola, and uzobuya kimi ugeli or ugayi. So yeah, I feel like it's a case yokuthi it'll depend on how you treat your woman while it's in the mood, so that when it wears off, then you guys can actually push further. You know, I feel like Muti could be like a kickstart, and then depending on how you rev your engine, it would depend on how long it lasts. Yangton, let's take it like that's my opinion. Yangton.
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5: What up, Sinaye? Lisa is not love. Not at all. Not at all. From the giver to the receiver, the minute there's a third hand, it's no longer love. It's no longer love because the giver has their own motives and the receiver is possessed by whatever the giver gave. Yabo? So there's no love lapo anymore. If a person shows you guti, I am not here for keeps, let them go. Don't go and now put things to try and make them stay, because manje, that's tapping into a dark world, man. No. Liso is not love at all.
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2: 52 minutes past the hour, 6 p.m. It's a Wild Card Wednesday. Is it true love, even if umdlisile umuntu wakho? And for devil's advocate purposes, yeah, I want to bring this to your attention, my happy person. Remember back in the day, kwaku kwizinto known as arranged marriages. Those people, they didn't love each other at that point. Kwaku siwa, mhlambi khula intombi, khula nomjita naye elalini, kokwenu babone ba, hey, I think, you know, that family, they align with our family values, and they've got this beautiful daughter that we've seen for you, and we think you guys will kick it off. And then your family would approach the lady's family and then state their case. But hey, look, listen, man, this is our son. We're going to take care of your daughter. We propose that we merge the two families. You guys get married and build a happy family. It's happened so many times, and it has been successful, whereby but you learned to love that person. There have also been situations whereby and even though it wears off, that person is still like, listen, dude, you all that I know, I love you, regardless of whether one is Lisa or not, it doesn't matter right now. This is where we are.
6: Hey, yo, Sinayo, man. I just want to say, Sinayo, man. Yo, what up, wires? Listen, Sinayo, I don't think it's love, bro. Even if ungahlala nayo umuntu, aqiniseka kuthanda eqineni. I think it's just ukuthanda nje because akayazi enye into engale kwale umnika yona. Do you get what I mean? Back in the days, abazali bethu kakhulu bekunento ukuthi kuyathathwa yabo emakhaya bakuthatha ngenkani and all of that uma umuntu wesifazane usathiwe emlanjeni. 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But asazi ukuthi was the woman happy na njengoba athwelwe. Was the woman happy all along? Because uyakwazi ukuhlala nomuntu for 30 years uthole ukuthi awukho happy yabo. So we're just not sure ukuthi was the woman happy now or not. So yeah, that's another dynamic. Oh, another point of view. Thank you, Sinayo, man.
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2: Let's take the last voice note from the Broke Millionaire.
7: Yo, good evening, Sinayo, man. Otherwise, good evening. I didn't want to engage this topic because a lot of the voice notes that I've already listened to, they've said a mouthful. But then, as you speak, something suddenly ticked. You must be cognizant of the fact that the people that do these things, emotive yabo is never about love. There's a person who spoke about love. No, it's never about love. It's about benefiting something from the next person. It's never about love. It's either about getting money from the next person or having to inherit izinto zabo that they've worked so hard for. It is never about love because the people that usually do these things don't come from a poor background. It's either one of those people or the perpetrator is the one that is poor and but this alone imali. It's never the other way around. It is never the person that has resources afaka a love potion for the one that doesn't have resources. But always, I wouldn't even say more often than not, always it's the one that is actually looking for resources. They are looking to enrich themselves because of the other person. Or they're trying to win the person over from the other person that the person actually loves. For instance, you may be dating this person and they see, okay, Usina is loving his girlfriend and Usina is doing 1, 2, 3, 4, 5 for his girlfriend and they want to benefit from that. Then they decide so that they can be the beneficiaries of what wena you were doing for your girlfriend. So it's never about love. But it's something dark. Cheers. Great topic.
2: Shout out to you, the Broke Millionaire. And I think Zaivala Lapa. What an interesting conversation that we've had on this Wildcard Wednesday. It's time for me to step outside the booth and make way for Club Y. But hey, you know, Tando Yazin, such a tricky thing. And it's actually one of the few choices that can actually shape the rest of your life. Like your life partner is that important. Probably the most important decision that you ever have to make. And Sayazi, when there's two feelings or there's feelings involved between two people, it gets a bit muddy, you know. But choosing the right person is what keeps you guys together. So when you fall in love, don't just fall in love nje kububona externally and you're like, you know what, this is what I want to do. Actually take time to get to know the person, you know. Unga resorted to ezinye measures of having to umdlisa alone, because I personally, and I think most of the wise agree, we all believe that it's not true love. You're just looking for something as a benefit, just like the happy people said. And I have to say, I think you, my happy person, you should start

writing a book. Wow, because the knowledge that you guys are imparting, wow, I'm loving it. Let's keep it coming. We're going to do it all again from 6 to 7 p.m. And tomorrow, we're going to be stepping into the group chat. Maybe as you're listening right now, there's a situation that you're dealing with and you're like, I'd love for the wires and the happy people to help me out on this one. And niyazivela nani kuba, yay, there's a whole lot of knowledge here. I love the energy. I love the thinking that you as a happy person have got. All you have to do is just drop that voice note over on the WhatsApp and we'll make sure to keep you anonymous, okay? From myself, Usnai, it's been an absolute pleasure being with you this evening. Wherever you are, whatever it is that you're going to be doing, don't you ever forget, Nisa Amba Nowhere.

excuse me, it's been brought to my attention that there's a young lady, sorry, lady, excuse me, hey, Osi, yay, it was brought to my attention that you ain't...

virgin, set of car keys with a Suburban, little Barbie. 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
0: But your girl, well, your girl prefers this kind of music. 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
1: And I be yelling out, gang, gang. 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
0: So you can never win, right?
3: Right?
0: Wrong. And we can tell you why. This is the frequency that moves you.
4: When the forecast says a cold storm is coming, they're talking about Smirnoff Ice. Winter might bring the cold, but Smirnoff Ice brings the chill. Light, crisp, refreshing, and

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0: got on here.
1: Hey, what the fuck you? Ashu.
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0: the forecast says a cold storm is coming, they're talking about Smirnoff Ice. 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
1: So you're a chill dude who prefers this sound.
2: I am the king of the black. Louis bag, that's a lot. You trying to get what I got. You claiming it's real, but it's not.
1: But your girl, well, your girl prefers this kind of music. And I'm a gents jam to this. So you can never win, right? Wrong. And we can tell you why. This is the frequency that moves you.
3: Hey. Did somebody say we're getting uncensored?
4: Nasty.
3: Oh my God. Hey.

Bay, Nishuba Pabant, Oban Bon, Lenting Am now, Mangi Bon, Kululen, Sokopuga says, Nego cool away, and Okulu says, Yam Kulum Kulum Kulvel, over to Kulen, who's a Kulen, Sisters Kokob, Ibom Kulia, who's about Kokob, okay.

0: This is a beautiful song, man. Mawelele, it's called All My Life right here on 99.2. We are back like Spine, the one named Tools with my dollar, never riding solo.
1: Yes, he's rocking with Barbara.
0: Yeah, how are you doing today?
1: We are good, so good. Le flu. Hi, hi, hi. It's a real flu.
0: You actually sounding like a yin yang twin.
1: I actually feel like I sound like you right now. I am the one named Utools Madala.
0: Hey, I was just my keko baga nice on a Wednesday.
1: Nice.
0: Check this out, man. We get to hang out with you from now all the way until 10 o'clock. And to kickstart the show, well, we get into what the.
2: Have you ever felt like this?
3: Oh my God.
2: Or like this? Yeah. This is your time to vent and let us know what was your
4: what the
2: moment.
0: Gorgeous Barbara Brown.
1: Yeah, bo.
0: Let's start with you. How was your Wednesday?
1: Hi, bo. My flu was gone. I was healed. No nose blocked. No chest tight. No body aches. No headache.
0: Mm-hmm.
1: But as soon as I said, good morning, I realized I don't even have a voice.
0: I hate to be this guy, but yeah. I remember about a month ago, Ungseg angina voice. Do you remember? Now look at you.
1: What goes around, comes back around.
0: Mm-hmm.
1: Yeah. Injalo, the coma has come back and bit me.
0: What do they say in isiZulu? Kunjan makunje. Kunjan makunje. Bo uyuthi kuyobanjan. Yeah? Oh. Sorry, man. I just had to say that.
1: Kulungile bab madala ukusalayo.
0: So what's your the fact that you lost your voice?
1: My what is the fact that I lost my voice. But also, remember how I couldn't find a hairstylist yesterday?
0: Yes.
1: Today I found a hairstylist. But then I get there, she told me she has the exact hairpiece that I want in the colors that I asked for.
0: Okay.
1: I get to the hair salon, she doesn't have the colors. So now I need to drive from Cromerville, which is basically Woodmead, back to Randburg Square to go and buy a hairpiece.
0: Oh no.
1: And then I go back, she braids me, she told me she was confident in doing the hairstyle. I have to guide her through the process of doing my hair because I know how to do hair. I used to do my own hair when I didn't have money.
0: Okay.
1: Yeah. So I'm walking her through it like, this is how you actually do it. Now, what's the point of me paying you if I have to show you what
0: how
1: to
0: do it
1: on my head? It's fine. I allow. We finish the appointment. It's time to pay. She takes out the card machine. It's the same $8.50 that she told me it was going to cost, including hairpiece. But I used my petrol
0: to go and buy the
1: hairpiece. Because you had the wrong hairpiece. I just swiped it and I said, you know what? I will get it back. Because just like how I laughed at you at losing your voice and then I lost my voice, that $2.50 extra
0: will come back.
1: Is a puma kue. And come back to me one way or another.
0: I'm so sorry, but you look amazing. Girl, I see you. You got, is that gold or blonde? What kind of hair?
1: I will accept gold as well.
0: Goldy, blondie, I like.

0: Yeah. It's giving international woman who travels around the world.
1: It's giving trophy wife.
0: Yes.
1: That's why I'm cold, baby.
0: Okay. You said you wanted to be a wag. Bafana Bafana is coming back tomorrow.
1: They are coming back tomorrow at around 5 a.m. or 4 a.m. I'm thinking I go to OR Tambo, see the boys, shake a little booty, come back, pack my clothes, and then go back to OR Tambo to catch my flight.
0: Wouldn't it be better if you bump into them with your stuff so you show them that you're also an international traveler? You're not just there for them.
1: I can go with empty suitcases because I won't be ready.
0: Yeah, you know that look of, oh my gosh, I was just on my way to...
1: I think you're right. I should just grab my laundry that's not folded, shove it in the suitcase, get on the rail train, go to the airport, stand there and say, oh, but whoops, sorry. Didn't see you there, Deboho Mokwena. How are you?
0: Oh, it's Mokwena you're looking for?
1: No, anyone, but mostly Mokwena.
0: Okay. Yeah. Did you hear the good news?
1: What is the good news?
0: Mokwena might be moving to Europe and might be playing Champions League next year.
1: I have to say sorry to you, Madala, because it means next year I'm not doing Uncensored. I will be living Peshaya.
0: How? Now you work to be.
1: I will be living in Europe.
0: I get Nimzilu Pabra. What is your what the? I'm going to share mine, but I need you to unlock it by sending yours first. What happened today? In fact, who happened? What did they say? How did they say it? Break it down. If you want to keep it a secret, it's okay. You can be anonymous. We call it What The right here on 99.2. Good evening.
2: Where the beats never run dry. Why? Choose Madala on Why.
3: Champions. Yeah, go.

0: It's YFM's own DJ Slick with everything here on Y. You're hanging out with Tools, Madala and Barbara. And we say hello to you. What's happening in your day? What's stressing you out? What has you shook? And I'm going to start with you, Madala.
1: Yeah, I have a what there. So, beginning of winter this year, I was like, you know what? I'm absolutely done with actually buying a brand new electric blanket.

0: Because every winter I have to buy another one. They always just stop working at some point. I remember last year I kept the receipt and I probably returned it like 3-4 times. Eventually they were like, dude, come on, come on. So this year I was like, I'm done with electric blanket. It's a waste of time. And cash. I'm proud to say I got one today. Oh, I've been playing myself. Electric blanket.
1: I'm sure when I was Jola, so...
0: Yes,
1: there's
0: so
1: that part.
0: The blanket with eyes has been cancelling out the need for ee blanket. But ngoku, I'm seeing why it is so amazing. I spent 40% of the day in bed because I had to go record something, came back. You know when you realize all of a sudden, ooh, ya banda man le couch. In fact, these tiles are a bit too cold for me. Let me just go and microwave myself. Ku electric blanket.
1: Can I just say that's exactly how you get flu?
0: What?
1: That's
0: really?
1: How you get sick. How can naka electric blanket li hita ramontu olwala?
0: So is it the difference with temperatures, hot, cold, yes, no?
1: Yeah, so my grandfather was saying to me the reason I got sick again, because I had flu at the beginning of the month, so there's no way I've got flu now. So he's like, it's because when I'm driving, I always have the aircon on, and when I get home, the heater, and I sit in the electric blanket, I edit in the electric blanket, I do everything with the blanket.
0: Askies, maybe your future husband... who's actually Mufukeng, actually, not Mugwena, could make you feel better. Have you sent a DM?
1: To who?
0: To your future husband. Why, you said you want to be a wag.
1: Why would I send a DM to a man when I am the prize? Never.
0: You can say something like...
1: Tulani, look me in the eye. Never.
0: You can just hear me out. You're like, hey.
1: Never.
0: Barb's here. Saw that goal you scored, cutie. Hey!
1: Can I tell you something? I don't even follow that man on social media.
0: How are you going to make this thing happen?
1: He's going to see me one day and say, who is she? Then they will tell him who I am. Then he will go and search me on social media. See, I don't follow him.
0: Mm-hmm.
1: Then I can act like I have no idea who he is.
0: Mm-hmm.
1: And then he will believe that I love him for him.
0: You've got this figured out.
1: Listen, he's also too trick even. But as he
0: so deep down, so I'm saying a DM like is in.
1: Nah, that's how you do it. You set intentions out into the universe.
0: Allah, Allah, the
1: and
0: secret.
1: Then it draws them back in. I don't chase, I attract. And I'm doing it right now.
0: I shout out to fiction.
1: I know somebody who's listening to us right now knows him and is telling him to come and find me.
0: Shout out to fiction. Lalela man, we still need to hear from you. What was your what the? I shared mine, Barbara shared hers.
1: Mm-hmm.
0: Tell us about your day. What happened? Who happened? Drop a voice note using the Wi-Fi map.
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0: Sounds coming through from Unlimited Soul. This one is called Move Your Body on 99.2. I know it got you moving. Yeah, it's how we do right here on Uncensored. Also, we need help from you. Yes, drop us a voice note using the Wi-Fi map and break down. Today, hey? Maybe someone sent you an email saying something they shouldn't have, and that stressed you and you want to vent. Well, this is the space. Much like Ukarab.
1: Hey, guys. Hey, Barbara. Hey, too. I hope you're well. My what the is, I am beefing with my mom over late reply text. Like, I never thought it would get to this point. Like, she would send me a message and I wouldn't reply fast enough for her. And by the time I reply, she wouldn't reply back. And then I'd be like, hey, please text me when you, please call me when you get this. And she wouldn't reply. I think she was just taking out revenge. And then she'll reply like a day later or something. And I also wouldn't reply fast enough. So now it's becoming a back and forth thing. And now my little sister is caught in the middle. She's like, why am I in this? Because we're talking through her, actually. So it's becoming a thing. I never thought, like, this is boyfriend coded, actually. I should be fighting with my boyfriend over late replies, not my mom. Like, that's my what the...
2: Can I just say, I had this conversation with my dad on Saturday.
0: Late replies?
2: He sent me a paragraph. He said, Barbara, full stop.
0: Barbara.
2: Yes, Barbara, full stop. I get irritated when I send messages and even days after.

0: you don't respond. So I had to go into my chat with my mother. When my mom sent me a message on Thursday, she double texted me and I never responded. And then she sent me a message again on Sunday and I never responded. So I screenshotted that and I sent it to my dad and I said, it's not personal. I do it to everyone.
1: Oh, that made him feel better then?
0: I hope it did. My point is, if you are serious about talking to me, pick up the phone, baby.
1: I feel that. My concern is a little different. My mom is too active with her cell phone.
0: Oh.
1: She has discovered TikTok and Instagram.
0: Mm.
1: So whenever I post a story or any one of my close friends shares a story, she sends fire emojis.
0: Way.
1: Mto gets fire emojis from my mom.
0: Way. Fire for everything.
1: Everything. I could say, oh, guys, I've got a headache. Fire. Yo, today I feel sick. Fire. Oh, my gosh. Yo.
0: Does she even know what the fire stands for?
1: Because I guess. But come on.
0: It's
1: man.
0: Not the fire of like, pumakuye.
1: No, it's not that kind of fire. But look, I need her to stop. And should all people be on TikTok?
0: They shouldn't. My grandmother also has TikTok. We recently installed Wi-Fi at her house.
1: Yo.
0: So what she does now is when she's got insomnia at 2 a.m., she sends TikToks. And it's the
1: links, ne?
0: It's TikTok links of like babies fighting each other, AI babies fighting, and adults in the background watching. And she's like, oh, bona bana bale, bona bana bale. Or something as silly as, you know, the graphics with the song in the background, like, it's a fabulous day to have a good day. Mm-hmm, your grandmother loves you. Have a good day. Then she'll send it and say, from Granny with love.
1: It's cute. I'm not sure about it. It still raises an eyebrow with me. Look, we've got about 5 more minutes until we wrap up What Therefore this evening. If you haven't sent your voice note, what you waiting for?
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1: The Ascots is where some of the most memorable Hollywood Bets Durban July experiences come to life. 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
6: The Way Up.
7: There is a lot of tension in the air across the country because there are planned protests that we are expecting to happen. Which side of history are we on? You could say, I'm with March and March on this one.
6: They must go.
7: You could be on the opposite side and say that this is inhumane.
8: I am not against the purpose of marches because it's a protest against illegal migrants.
7: Mm-hmm.
8: So when people protest in this country, it feels like the only way for voices to be heard. It prompts government to do more.
9: I wish life was black and white, guys.
7: Mm.
9: I wish life was black and white, but life is great. There is those issues that we are facing, and a lot of them are caused by immigrants.
7: Mm.
10: I think they must just build the walls of the borders. The borders is just the mid office, but there's no walls like people walk in. So even if they protest and send them back, people can still come in.
11: Ma bahambe. It is as simple as that. We've given the government so much grace and so much time. So it's about time. Ma bahambe. You know, agukho nje ngidlula lokho. Ma bahambe. Finish. Umuntu nje ongana amaphepha must leave.
2: 5 to 9 a.m. on Y. Let the music move you.

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0: It's El Sharpo with Snoko Noko here on Why. You're hanging out with Tools Majala and Barbara.
1: Yes, ma'am. Look, it's time for us to do something I've been waiting to do for a very long time. Young excited, I mean, writing.
0: Okay.
1: It's not destination playlist, which we usually do. Oh, you can't. You can't. It's just that I think the person who sent this particular voice note is not all right. Muska Priest. Today, he sent it with 1, 2, 3, 4 exclamation marks. I've never seen that before.
0: 4.
1: Iti, please play exclamation mark, exclamation mark, exclamation mark. So, let me do what he says.
2: Uskaprizi lo. 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We are born.
1: I'm definitely going to need to translate that.
0: I'm sitting here with my eyes crossed.
1: Long story short, he's saying people judge him because of his accent. Do you get what I mean? Basically, his accent affects how smart people think he is.
0: And that's a big one. I think most people don't even realize that they do it. It's almost automatic. Someone speaks, and before the message even lands, you're like making assumptions about their level of education.
1: Exactly. It's like the accent becomes a shortcut for judgment. Not what you're saying, but how you sound actually starts to influence whether people take you seriously or just think, oh, lo.
0: And the wild part is intelligence actually has nothing to do with your accent.
1: Yep.
0: But society connects it to clear, familiar, or harsh scientist accents and take you seriously.
1: Which means, right, some people have to work twice as hard just to be heard properly. Not because their ideas are weaker, but because their voice gets filtered through.

0: the bias.
1: Yes. And you know when I see it a lot in politics? Because it also affects leadership. Think about politicians or student leaders at your SRC. They always have this comrade accent. That's what I call
2: it. And it's like, bro, you weren't talking like this in high school.
1: But what I've heard, because I've got politicians in my family, is that people trust you more or less based on how you speak.
2: Okay.
1: If you think about just politics back in the day when Musi Maimane first entered the scene, it was like, who is this guy and why why does he speak like that?
2: Yes.
1: Then you find out he's married to a white woman. Now it makes it even worse. But if Musi Maimane had come into the scene and said, yeah, it's Musi Maimane, I don't know if he would have been met with the same amount of reluctance initially was.
2: I get you.
1: Yeah.
2: I even have that kind of flag coming towards me. Ooh, also what twanga. Also, when we were going to Durban, we stopped at one of the restaurants at the airport. And then I was like, hi, can I please get a table for four? And that lady's response, oh, table for four coming up. I'm like, hey, bro, what's that about? She's like, I just love your English. But yeah, there's a real question we're asking, right?
1: Yeah, the real question is, have you ever judged someone's intelligence based on their accent? Or maybe you are that person where, depending on the situation, you change your accent so people would accept you more.
2: Code switch.
1: Or take you more seriously. Yes, I do it all the time.
2: Really?
1: I'm from Kamba Manga.
2: Okay, what kind of accents do you judge or have you judged? And we won't judge you for judging.
1: Sometimes, if I'm in an Afrikaans area.
2: Yeah.
1: Like, I went to the doctor yesterday and I needed assistance very quickly. And I realized when I was speaking to the guy in English, he wasn't giving me the energy I needed. So I had to say, konek mar asablief. And then went into the whole Afrikaans accent
2: and
1: thing.
2: And it worked. I judge the people that speak with that comrade. Yeah, bona tulani, my friend. In order for us to really be able to procure. Whoa! I don't trust those guys. Like you said, I understand why they have to do it. But it's like, oh, you're turning it on. And wrong juta, I'm not a tender, leave me be. Also, I don't really trust, you know, the overly twangy. I don't want to sound like I'm being particular about someone, but
1: let
2: you know those,
1: take off my glasses.
2: Those public speakers that you got to wake up in the morning and do what you got to do every morning.
1: Yeah.
2: That's what you got to do, which is twangy. But I'm like, aye, this one. Kima kafel.
1: Epithets, I think there's a certain level of twang that we all put on when we go into a meeting, when you do a presentation at
2: answer
1: work.
2: Answer a phone call.
1: When you answer, Barbara, hello.
2: Do you say hello?
1: Hello. But yeah, the way that I speak to a client is not the same way I'd speak to you.
2: Yeah.
1: Do you know what I mean?
2: Yeah, that's true. Look, we'll throw it out to you, man. Scabrizi is not feeling too good because in Scabrizi's case, he's always speaking his own way.
1: Yeah.
2: He called it Ismakeba. It's not the English that's, hi, I'm Scabrizi. It's Awobo Luskapris. Right? Now, speaking like that is not a sign of lack of intelligence.
1: 100%.
2: But we seem to judge people based on how they sound. So answer this question. Have you ever judged someone's intelligence based on their accent? Drop us a voice note and let us know. Did that sound political?
1: Yeah, do it on YFM.
3: This is the gully of the bold, the loud, the use me as a button for legendary, the frequency of the future. You found us.
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3: You've taken
5: one small step for man, one
3: 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This is what Aura on 50,000 sounds like. The RSA in your DNA, what AI can't replicate. This is the unstoppable era, meaning we won't stop playing hits, sharing your stories, and reflecting your vibes, because we are in service of the future.

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1: When the forecast says a cold storm is coming, they're talking about Smirnoff Ice. Winter might bring the cold, but Smirnoff Ice brings the chill. Light, crisp, refreshing, and made to turn cold nights into a good time. 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

0: Black Diamond with Umu, T-Raicha 99.2. It's called Waza My Love, a jam in three quarters. Look, we have a little bit of a situation. Skabrizi sent this voice note.
1: Ngoba mina nje ngikhulumela umageba wami bavele babona iqaba babona umuntu nje engqondweni ongahlakaniphileyo.
0: Yeah, basically he feels like people think he's less intelligent because of his accent, and that's why we're asking you, have you ever judged umuntu or someone's intelligence based on their accent? Yeah? We ask you to keep it real. May not be an easy thing to admit, but I mean, that's why it's uncensored, right? We got a voice note coming in from Uterence. Let's hear what he has to say.
2: Except what up, Tuzi?
0: Hola, hola.
2: What a beautiful Barbie girl.
3: Hi.
2: That's Nina, guys. I'll judge somebody of the accents. I feel like they're laying it on too thick. You know, there's those people that when in public, you know, the ladies, they like to, oh, my pain. I'm like, hey, baby girl, that's not how you talk. That's not how you talk. When it sounds so nasally, like guys that also try to, yo, Bruce, you know, this, Bruce. I'm like, ah,
0: yeah.
2: Just talk normal. Talk normal. Like, there's nothing wrong. You can tell when somebody is trying to lay it on too thick.
0: I can relate to the story. There was this girl in high school. She was really smart, like an A student, right? But she always felt some type of way about her accent because she'd always do what Uterence is talking about. She'd always overdo it. So the one time she's giving like she's doing an oral in class,

0: It was L.O. And she's basically breaking down what her favorite movie was. And she said, my favorite movie is Titanic. And then she kept quiet and was like, why? Because I like the miners at the bottom of the ship. Miners? Are they miners?
1: Miners digging for coal.
0: It's the sailors. I'm getting these shots of them digging for the coal. The miners at the bottom of the ship. This girl was getting with my 85%. Lalela. It's just that she wasn't comfortable with the accent. So she'd say miners at the bottom of the ship.
1: And then it's also using words that are big just to sound like you're intelligent.
0: Exactly.
1: But you don't even know what the word means.
0: I'm so perplexed. Ngobuthini wena?
2: Sanibona bafowethu, niyaphila mawayazi, niyaphila basakazi bami abahle, ngiyanithanda niyazi. 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
0: Awu mncube bethu, awu awu awu, ngaze ngasaba.
1: Yeah. Ikhari so manje nakuyanyanyisa. Because I think in English.
0: You think in English? Do you dream in English as well?
1: I think I dream in Setswana, but I express, you've seen the tools, I express myself in English.
0: So if Ncube said to you, "Sawubona ndogazi," what would you say?
1: Zimalai.
0: Okay, then he's happy. He's upset with people that choose to speak English when they don't even need to.
1: Yeah, but at some point of the conversation, I am going to speak English. Like if you keep saying, "Ngimzulqotho," I'm going to be like, oh,
0: so that you guys can understand each other. I think in those cases, I get it. But maybe he's speaking more on this, like we were saying earlier on, there's people who turn it on to show you that high.
1: Yeah, quasi.
0: Miners at bottom of ship.
1: Do you know what was the most humbling experience for me? First year of mechanical engineering in 2019. Walking into the class, and obviously you've got the Afrikaans kids that went to Afrikaans schools. You've got the Yabru kids that went to Yabru
0: the
1: schools.
0: The expedites.
1: Yeah, we know their school fees was more than 100K a year, right? And then you have the kids from Limpopo who are still learning how to use like computers and like get acquainted with stuff. But when the marks came out at the end of the day, it's the kids who said, I am doing engineering.
0: Yeah.
1: That got the top marks.
0: Yeah.
1: And they end up becoming the tutors. So from that moment onwards, I knew that you can never judge someone's level of intelligence based on the accent that they carry. Because usually that will shock you.
0: Preach, ma'am. One more coming in from Untivo.
3: Cold two, Zuma Dahlia. Hey, and Barbara. Tini, tini, lapo. Guys, accent guy too. We never twang ayo. We share accent proper. It dope nan nani. 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Ayik inte hamba ayo. As keep. And there's people that, like, for example, I group ya selim popo. The English is not really vocabulary accent based, but those people are really intelligent though. So... laba abathengayo, not laba abathenga, mara laba abashaya nge-accent e-blind, e-fluent, man. They can fool you because of...
0: Yeah.
3: They act like they know, but they don't really know. So, accent, mina, ngikhula kwamanje, ngi... First and foremost, obviously, the proper nice accent, it's catchy. Especially if you like selling yourself, presenting yourself. But now, what you sold, can it occur? Yeah, like that's what the point is, so... That's just my two cents. The one and only two's my dada.
0: Donkey donkey evil.
1: You see, he's saying exactly what I just told you.
0: Which is what?
1: The Limpopo group will shock you because they're usually the most intelligent in the room. But my thing is, when you date someone, do you date based on someone's accent?

0: like if your girl had a two list, I love you.
1: No, I wouldn't not. No, I wouldn't.
0: Let's
1: be able
0: go
1: to
0: play
1: do it.
0: Xbox, baby.
1: I wouldn't be able to do it, and I'll tell you why. How my partner sounds is very important to me.
0: Same.
1: Because one day I could have a child with that person, and I need TJ Jr., the king of radio. Mm. When he's three, he's going to be saying 99.2. So now he's going to be, you know what I mean?
0: Yeah. Now your kid is going to speak in the way that the wife speaks because that's how she sounds.
1: Exactly.
0: And she spends more time with the kid.
1: Yeah, I understand.
0: I understand it. It's the same thing as when you take your kids to the school. When you take your kids to school, when you speak to the teachers, you must know that's how your child is going to sound. So be proud of whatever it is.
1: That's a beautiful way to wrap it up. Be proud of who you are and how you sound.
0: Yeah.
1: South Africa is a rainbow nation because we are different. We come from different backgrounds. When you see a tourist unable to speak English, you don't go, ooh, he's not intelligent. We don't do that.
0: You say, wow, America.
1: Oh, Spain. Oh, my gosh.
0: Also, like, to be fair, a lot of the 2000s, kima yo yo. So you have people like Roy who speak in a British accent, and then you have people like Sleek who speak in an American accent. So we are all the same.
1: I used to say they speak in cursive.
0: Oh.
1: Because all words connect to now.
0: Yo, yo, my saying.
1: Everything saying got to be one word all time. Feel me?
0: Look, man, speaking of dating and relationships and the kind of voice your partner has, I want to know from you, can you actually enjoy your own company? Or have we completely forgotten how to sit with ourselves?
1: Yo, Uzenanya, is that for open mic?
0: Yeah, boy.
1: Oh my gosh, it's up next on Why.
2: Why? Playing hits of the future.
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4: I'd like you to make some noise for the big head. Woo! Yes, sir. I also want to firstly congratulate you on a million streams album in 10 days only. That's crazy business. Let's fast check the story. You meet Kabza. Are you like to him? Let's get in studio. How does it go?
5: Dude was like, nah, do your thing. I didn't really get to do my thing
4: in
5: front of him. Like, and then I was just left there with Sly.
4: Dude, how does that feel? And what was just you and Sly, now it's Kabza that's small on it.
5: I was a little tripped off because I left the studio and I thought that the song would probably just stay in.
4: You're originally a hip-hop and R&B artist. How did you manage to stay true to, like, you?
5: Glory to God, but I'm only starting. Sly is already from hip-hop, so, like, he already, like, peeped the swag that I had going on.
2: Get ready to elevate your night. Yeah! This is On the Streets, where the culture lives. Psst. Hey, you. Yes, you. Turn up the volume. Why?
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Or when we played this? Making traffic a breeze and reminding you that this is the frequency that moves you. Why?

0: uyayibona ke lena bubble la ishaya even more mawuse my my
1: kuphi lapho
0: my my is in town it's a place where
1: enameng
0: yeah it's where the music this particular music sounds a little bit
1: it's lwandle kulu
0: hay man
1: yeah
0: awuzwa ngithi bubble eh eh ulwandlokulo ke lo ithi eyami la ku 99.2
1: horace
0: my zulu accent is horrible yazini let's open up the mic
2: anyone else who would like to share with us tonight
3: yeah
4: what did he say
5: it's about to go down
0: did you hear that Yeah, that was 3 seconds of absolute nothing. I know a lot of people's hearts probably just stopped. And look, I can guarantee a lot of you also checked your phone to see, Aibo, is it no longer working? It's working, my man.
1: It's working, and I'm sure people were confused because what do you mean we're having 3 seconds without something screaming for attention?
0: Yeah, man. Let's actually tell the truth and stop lying to ourselves.
1: Mm.
0: The biggest scam we pull is pretending we are highly social, very, very busy. Yeah. But the brutal truth is that we have actually lost the ability to sit still.
1: Oh, completely. I don't do one thing at a time. I always try to multitask when I do things. Mm-hmm. So even something as simple as going to the bathroom, I'm always going to take Pinterest with me to the toilet. Look.
0: I am never touching your phone again.
1: Oh.
0: You're busy, phone, Yako.
1: You're busy, but you can't sit at a red traffic light for 30 seconds without strolling. If you have to wait for a friend at a restaurant for 5 minutes, you pretend to text someone just so you don't look like you're lonely or lost or standing alone.
0: I've done that with no data.
1: Oh.
0: But look, it's bad, and it seems like we're really scared of the thoughts hiding in our own head, right? So we choose to instead drown it with digital noise, fake relationships, and validation.
1: That's why I'm single. I'm joking.
0: Yay.
1: But I think seriously, if we locked you in a room for 2 hours with zero technology tools, I don't know how you feel about this. No music, ne? No zaza, no drinks. Just you and your brain. Would you find peace in that moment? Or would you start clawing at the walls because your demons are fighting you?
0: That's actually happened to me.
1: Mm.
0: When you sign up for Big Brother, particularly in our season, ne?
1: Mm.
0: Before you go into the house, because our time was during the, what do you call it?
1: COVID.
0: COVID time. We had to be in isolation in rooms alone for 2 weeks.
1: Mm.
0: No cell phone, no laptop, nothing. Not even a TV.
1: Mm.
0: All you could have was a book.
1: You know, they actually still do the same thing because when Michelle went into the Big Brother house.
0: Same thing.
1: It was the same process.
0: I hated it.
1: Mm.
0: Day one, I was going crazy. I couldn't sleep. Because I kept on thinking about everything, where I'm going to go, what I'm going to do, what I'm going to say. Like, everything was going crazy. The following day, I stole TV.
1: You stole?
0: Yeah, I would watch the TV on, like, a really low volume. Just so I can see some activity. I was going crazy. No, nothing. No cell phone. No, it's just you.
1: I don't want to lie. That would be a dream for me.
0: You have empire. Explain.
1: If I could sit in a room for tools, if I could throw my phones into the ocean and be left alone. Heaven. Do you know heaven?
0: Okay.
1: Yeah.
0: So you enjoy just being with Barbara?
1: I do. I live by myself, and that's when I'm happiest. If I can stay with my blackout curtains closed, with my phones off, and on days where I feel like I've worked hard that week and I want to reward myself, that's exactly what I do. In fact, my birthday is on Sunday. Do you know what I'm going to do on Sunday? All my phones will be off on Sunday. Nobody is calling me to say happy birthday.
0: That's dark. Do you hate people?
1: I don't hate people.
0: Damn.
1: I just feel like sometimes it's overwhelming, especially when you are on social media for a living. You've got so much that you take in, so much that you put out, that very seldomly do you get to just sit down and enjoy being. The one time I switched off my phone and I sat in my apartment, I was like, this is actually such a nice place. And I wouldn't have known that I live in a nice place had I not taken the time out.

0: just pause and chill.
1: So in a day, you are able to just sit in absolute nothingness. I've also seen someone talking about how when they arrive at a place in their car, they like to just sit there for at least an hour before getting. It's like, what are you doing in your car?
0: I arrived to work like maybe 20 minutes early. I even saw producer Kat drive in. That's how early I came.
1: And then you just marinate yourself.
0: I sit and I woosah, I gather myself. Once I have gathered power and strength, I go out and I face the world. That's
1: okay.
0: What I do.
1: Look, I can chill alone a day, two, three, four, five. Come on. I'm also a very social person, you know?
0: Me too.
1: Ngumuntu wabantu, wena, you just said on your birthday, was of Alamawindu. That's not social, man.
0: It is. I am. Have you seen me at a party? I'm the life of a party.
1: And you really are the life of the party.
0: Yes.
1: Is that because you switch it on and you know you're around people, but in reality, you would just rather be alone?
0: Most of the time, yes. There are times where I'm really exhausted, but because I know if I don't show up like this, people will be offended.
1: Yeah, okay.
0: Because I think for me, it's gotten to a point where sometimes it feels like you walk into a room and people feel like they're entitled to Tools Madala being funny.
1: This is true, and they're expecting a certain version of you.
0: Make me laugh right now.
1: Yeah.
0: Otherwise, I don't want to hang out with you at a waste. That's when I get upset.
1: Okay, so you can mention about three things you like about being alone. People not disturbing you being the one.
0: Yes.
1: Two, are you funny? Like what do you do
0: when I'm by myself?
1: Yeah.
0: I think I get more creative ideas when I'm by myself.
1: You cook, okay.
0: Yes. But also it just helps stabilize me for the day ahead. Do you wake up in the morning and look at your messages?
1: Yeah, so I'll wake up, look at my messages, drink my morning medication, check what I'm doing for the day.
0: No.
1: What do you do when you wake up? You wake up and talk to yourself. Yes, Barbara, go.
0: When I wake up, I usually wake up at like 4 a.m.
1: Every day?
0: Yeah, my body will naturally say, ah!
1: Okay.
0: At 4. And then I pull out my journal and I write 3 pages of everything that I'm thinking. Just like let it all out, do a brain dump so that I have nothing left in my head.
1: A brain dump?
0: Yes.
1: Okay.
0: Then I have nothing left in my head. And then that's when I will sit in silence, maybe read a book. And then when I've eaten my breakfast and I've showered and I feel like now I'm ready for someone to derail my life,
1: yo,
0: I open my phone. Because oftentimes I'll open my phone and it's my mom saying, go fix this. And then it's the email from
1: the
0: client
1: thing.
0: Do you understand?
1: Don't you have 2 phones?
0: I do. And that's why I have 2 phones. And the other phone, only my mom has the phone number. Because I don't want to be found.
1: I get you. I think when you're as busy as you, I might be able to relate. But let's throw it out to you, nah? Can you actually enjoy your own company? Or have we just completely forgotten how to sit with ourselves? Like you mentioned earlier on, even if you go to a restaurant, you must be busy typing. There must be music in the background. It's so bad with me that when I'm watching a movie, I'm on TikTok. So what am I watching? Am I TikToking or am I It's bad. My attention span is so bad. So what I've started doing now is watching old movies that I really, really enjoy. And those require you to... You can't watch The Godfather without paying attention.
0: Can but I shock it, you?
1: Yeah.
0: I've never seen
1: not a shock at all. Not a shock at all. But we'll throw it out to you, man. Can you actually enjoy your own company? Think about it. Or have we completely forgotten how to just sit by ourselves? Barbara seems to have it locked down. Apparently, I'm not waking up the right way. What about you? Drop us a voice note using the wife map.
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1: reasons to listen. 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

0: It's Mushin with Pizza Dough here on Why You Hanging Out with Tools, Madel and Barbara. And we're asking you on open mic tonight, can you actually enjoy your own company? Or have we completely forgotten how to sit with ourselves?
1: Yeah, man, chilling solo is easier said than done. Now, if you think about it, if you look at how we live today, man, we've managed to actually eliminate almost every moment of silence from our daily lives. Just think about it, right? The second there's a gap in conversation, or maybe we're waiting in a queue, or we wake up in the morning, the very first thing you reach for is the screen. I'll admit to it. I said it earlier on. That's the first thing I grab. And it really makes you wonder, right? Can we enjoy our own company? Not so sure in 2026.
0: There's actually a famous study from Harvard and the University of Virginia where researchers left people in a room for just 15 minutes with nothing but their thoughts. No phones, no books. The result was crazy. Two-thirds of the men and a quarter of the women voluntarily gave themselves painful electric shocks just to avoid being alone with their minds.
1: You'd rather feel pain than just think?
0: No, no, shock it so I can look at my phone than for me to just sit there with my plain thoughts. People literally choose physical pain over their own untamed thoughts.
1: That's wild, man. But it completely reflects what is happening, right? The average adult worldwide now spends nearly 7 hours

0: a day staring at screens. How crazy is that? But if we bring it closer to home, right, the reality in South Africa is even more intense. Recent global reports show that South Africa ranks among the highest in the world for daily screen time, averaging around, wait for it, 9.5 hours per day.
1: I'm not going to say too much, okay? Oh. But what I will say is we can have a high employment rate, unemployment rate, and also have the highest screen time in the world. It's giving correlation.
0: We are looking for jobs.
1: Okay.
0: Yeah.
1: Maushonjalo. But I think when you say 7 hours, 9.5 hours a day, that's basically our entire waking life outside of work or sleep, which is insane. And it's interesting how we spend that time. I think locally we spend 3 hours and 36 minutes, according to studies, of that time exclusively on social media, which is more than 1.5 times the global average.
0: So we almost double the rest of the world.
1: Tina. No one knows TikTok, and it makes sense when you look at how many South Africans are in TikTok comment sections. Whether you're watching a TikTok comment from Portugal, a TikTok video from America, there's a South African.
0: Especially the American. Like, I've just landed on TikTok South Africa. Comments, welcome.
1: Welcome. Any corner.
0: Any corner is always a real thing, man. But it also has a psychological toll that it takes, right? We think all digital connection is bringing us closer, bringing us together. But the data shows the exact opposite, right? A major youth mental health, done again by UCT, revealed that over 90% of South African youth experience moderate to severe levels of loneliness. Mm. So globally, the World Health Organization says 1 in 6 people face chronic loneliness. But here at home, it's an epidemic among the youth, young people. We're hyper connected online, yet in real life, it's all isolation.
1: And I'll be very vulnerable in this moment and just share, like, I have this conversation with a friend of mine who's TikTok famous all the time, that we're probably the most socially active individuals. And yet in our personal lives,
0: it's different.
1: It's so different. It's so different. You sit by yourself and you realize how alone you are. There's no one to speak to because all your friends have got normal jobs. So when you are available to hang out and socialize, they're working.
0: They're busy with their 9 to 5.
1: And when they're ready to socialize, that's when I'm emceeing, hosting events, doing a whole lot of things. So when you look at my life from the outside, it's like, oh, what a busy babe. But on the inside, oh, painful, and it creates a paradox because now the outside looks big, but the inside is actually smaller than what the outside looks like. And what we'll do is use the phone to cure the loneliness, but the phone is what's stopping us from developing the emotional muscle to be comfortable on our own. That's why I'm saying throw these phones into the ocean. Psychoanalysts have even gone as far as to talk about how the capacity to be alone is a vital sign of emotional maturity. And that's what I look for in a man.
0: Emotional maturity.
1: Yeah, I think that Wahomukwena has that thing.
0: Oh, wow.
1: Yeah.
0: Look, man, we can chat on about this, but it really brings us to the core issue we're discussing with you today. Mzansi, can we actually enjoy our own company anymore? Or have we completely forgotten how to sit with ourselves, our thoughts? We've got a couple of voice notes coming in. This time I'm thinking we start with Terence Ta.
1: Oh, missed you.
2: Say what up, Tuzi.
0: Hola.
2: What a beautiful Barbie girl.
1: Hi.
2: Guys, I love spending time with myself. Yo.
1: We're
2: there's
1: same.
2: Nothing more than I love than Terence time.
0: Hey.
2: So it's Terence time and I'm just by myself. Yo. Vibes upon vibes. Like, you know, like Barbara said, that's when I'm at my most creative. You know what I mean? Like noise kind of sometimes takes away from you being you. You know what I mean? Sometimes you just need to be by yourself, you know, watch a movie, read a book, take a walk, whatever, no noise. So yeah, I can spend time by myself.
1: Oh, he's so right. I'll even go as far as to take a walk with no headphones. Like, I just walk in the street.
0: Do you go to the gym without headphones as well?
1: No.
0: Oh, I don't
1: well
0: say
1: I do because I have a trainer and I need to hear him, but outside of that, when I'm walking and I'm like gymming, hitting my 10,000 steps, that whole hour and 30 minutes, I've got no music.
0: Shout out to Terence Time. He really takes his me time seriously. His name on the Y app is Terence Time. And not because we're having this discussion. It's always been Terence Time. So shout out to him. He really means what he's talking about. Here's a lady coming through. Miss K, hello.
3: Hello,

0: and I just sit in silence,
1: yeah,
0: listening to my thoughts, and a lot goes on. Hey, the things I think about, yeah, my thoughts are a mess. But yeah, I can sit in silence. Like, yo, karata, I will let you just sit in silence.
1: Yes.
2: What are you guys thinking about? Did you hear what she said? That's her thoughts.
1: It
2: sounds like a party.
1: I also do that when I'm stuck in traffic sometimes, switch everything off just so I can sort out the thoughts.
2: The files and the documents.
1: Yeah. A lot needs to be, money needs to be made, Madala. Money needs to be made.
2: Okay, look. A little bit later, we're going to be talking to Uphumza Zonke, right? Who is a mental wellness counselor, right? She's also the founder of Izonke Wellness. Just to help us unpack this conversation a little bit more. Because maybe we are supposed to be doing what Barbara's doing and Terrence are doing, spending more time alone. And, you know, drowning out the noise of the cell phones, the screens, the Netflix, all these different things that we got that keep us busy, right? So we got a question that we're asking you.
1: The question is, can we actually enjoy our own company anymore, or have we completely forgotten how to just sit with ourselves?
2: Yeah, let us know.
3: The Way Up.
4: There is a lot of tension in the air across the country because there are planned protests that we are expecting to happen. Which side of history are we on? You could say, I'm with March and March on this one.
1: They must go.
4: You could be on the opposite side and say that this is inhumane.
5: I am not against the purpose of marches because it's a protest against illegal migrants.
1: Mm-hmm.
5: So when people protest in this country, it feels like the only way for voices to be heard. It prompts government to do more.
6: I wish life was black and white, guys. Life was black and white, but life is great. There is those issues that we are facing, and a lot of them are caused by immigrants.
7: Mm. I think they must just build the walls of the borders. The borders is just the mid office, but there's no walls, like people walk in. So even if they protest and send them back, people can still come in.
8: Ma bahambe. It is as simple as that. We've given the government so much grace and so much time. So it's about time. Ma bahambe. You know, akukho nje ngidlula lokho. Ma bahambe. Finish. Umuntu nje ongana amaphepha must leave.
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2: Thank you so much for choosing 99.2. Uncensored is on your radio. Tools, Madala and Barbara say hello to you. The mic is officially open and you know it's not a conversation unless we're, nah, yes, you are involved. Now, we're looking at a striking reality today. Some global studies rank South Africa amongst the highest in the world for daily screen time at around 9 hours and 30 minutes per day. We are drowning in digital noise. And the bigger question is whether we've lost the ability to sit quietly with ourselves.
11: And to help us unpack the psychology behind why we are so terrified of our own company, on the line, we are joined by Phumza Zonke. She's a renowned mental wellness counselor and the brilliant founder of Zonke Wellness. Phumza, welcome to Uncensored.
12: Hi, Barbara. Hi, Jules. How are you guys doing?
11: We are fabulous. Look, I want to know from a wellness perspective, what's actually happening when people say they can't stand being alone?
12: It is the fear of being disconnected and the fear of being alone. Basically, what happens is when you are by yourself, your thoughts become louder and louder. Everything that you run away from comes up and it appears to you in reality. Yeah. So when that happens, it feels like someone is watching a movie while they're sitting by themselves because all their thoughts come to life and they play before them. So basically, that is the definition of what that means when someone says that.
2: Okay, what's the difference between being alone and feeling lonely, if there's a difference at all?
12: Okay, so basically, being alone is like a physical state. You are by yourself, you are in your house, there's nothing wrong with that. You feel very content and you feel very peaceful. But when you feel lonely, now that is an emotional pull. It pulls you towards feeling like there's something that's missing. You have a sense of being content. And you have a yearning for an emotion that you can't really name. And that's where the loneliness comes in.
11: Sure. So when people claim they scroll because they're bored, what are they actually hiding from?
12: Hiding from being by themselves.
2: Yeah.
12: Because the thing is, when you are on your phone, you can become anyone and anywhere. You can turn on your location and you can say that you're in Joburg while you're in the middle of nowhere in Mkandoli somewhere. So it makes you live out a reality that's not true.
11: Sure.
12: And it's something that someone could easily get addicted to as well.
2: That's so true, because we're stuck on our cell phones, eh? It's really bad. You post a picture, you're checking notifications. But look, there was a very interesting finding from the UCT. Now, about the UCT, over 90% of local youth suffer from severe loneliness. That's a chilling fact, or at least that, right?

0: So how does hyperconnectivity lead to total isolation? Does it have any impact?
1: The sad thing about that study is the fact that we, as the millennials that we're called right now, we are the last generation where we one foot in, one foot out. So we still have the memories of being able to play outside, but
2: how,
1: at the same time.
2: I'm Gen Z.
0: Do you know Tupac?
1: What were you playing outside?
2: Yeah. We were playing Diketo. We were playing that one, Likusha. We were playing dodgeball. We even made soccer balls with old bags of brown bread.
1: Okay, 10 out of 10 for you.
0: Not the brown bread.
2: Ed, Gen Z, put some respect on our names.
1: Oh, man. But the sad thing is, with the new generation, we literally have to bribe them to just go outside.
2: Yeah.
1: We literally have to bribe them just to look up and see the sunlight. Because you'd notice that if you walk into a restaurant and you look around, everyone is looking down. There's a few amount of people that actually know what's going on around them. There's a few amount of people that can actually just be by themselves and look up and not do anything. Hence, that study has such a large number of youth that is now addicted to their phones. And sadly, also with the unemployment and people not having anything to engage their attention, it does lead back to leaning on social media and leaning on your phone.
2: So can you tell me if it's something that people learn or something that they naturally have? Because Tools and I are very different. He loves to be outside in the noise from the moment he wakes up.
0: Childhood.
2: I want to start with silence, you know, listening to myself, journaling. Is it something that people learn, or are you naturally just born like that?
1: There is a contributing factor in it when it comes to your childhood. For example, on my side, I know that growing up, you were not allowed to make a noise. You can be present, you can get ready for school, you can leave and go to work, but no one should hear you. So I am like you, Barbara, in that case of I like my silence. But if someone grows up in a household where the news were playing in the background and everyone was busy and everyone was making cereal all at the same time, so you end up being programmed that way. And then also your personality has a playing effect in it. So if you're someone that's bubbly, you're outgoing, you're extroverted, then the noise is part of your life. It's part of your personality. It's nothing new. Unlike those that would say that it's a bit too loud, turn down the radio, let's switch things off. I can't see, which is I can't hear in this case. So it goes by personality, it goes by growing up, it goes by environment as well. And then with everyone else, programming. We now have screen babies. Babies that if you want them to be quiet, you just throw a screen before them.
2: The iPad kids.
1: We are literally, exactly. We are literally creating a generation that will now be linked and lean on screens. And they won't know the beauty of just sitting in silence.
0: And then at what point does discomfort with being alone actually become a problem or a concern, especially when it comes to your mental health?
1: When being alone makes you spiral, now that is a concern. When your phone is switched off, you start to feel like you are ticking, you want to constantly just check your phone. If there is load shedding, it feels like you are having a panic attack and you can't breathe. When you are around people and you can't hold conversations because you constantly want to be on your phone, those are signs that should say to you that you need to minimize the screen time, because that screen time does take away from actual human interaction. And that, as Barbara stated, is where we learn to become disconnected as human beings and we can't form true emotional connections.
2: Now, I want to ask you the same question, but in the opposite, because I find me wanting alone time has often raised concern with people around me where they're like, hey, when
0: are you okay?
2: Are you okay? Like, this alone time is way too much. How do we know when the need for alone time is teetering towards body pressure, body, you know, mental health issue?
1: When you start to push people away. It's one thing to enjoy your silence and your solitude, but when you start to push people away to a point whereby

0: you rush home just to go sit in darkness.
1: That's
0: so instead of just
2: that's her plan for Sunday.
0: People.
1: That's my plan right now.
2: That's her plan for Sunday.
1: After
2: isolation.
1: The show, I'm going home and I'm switching everything off.
0: Ah, Jules, I was about to say happy birthday in advance to Barbara because you won't be able to get a hold of her on Sunday. But my thing is, when you start to actually see that the people that were around you are no longer around you, when you check up on people and they start to see that you've pulled away from them, then that's when you now have to check, is it a matter of just being content, being alone, or is it a matter of you actually craving being by yourself? And where does that craving come from? So now we need to find a link and find the route to that.
1: That's good.
2: Okay, can we work on this muscle? Let's call it a muscle because you got to practice being alone and not feeling lonely, right? So for a listener who's genuinely terrified of the quiet tonight, right? What is one simple practical exercise they can start with to get them used to being alone?
0: Okay, this might sound funny, but try it, it works. When you go to the bathroom and you're doing your business, leave your phone on top of your bed.
2: Uzwil.
1: Hey, wait, hey, hey.
0: Leave your phone on top of your bed, number one. That is literally 10-15 minutes of just being by yourself.
1: 10 minutes
0: and
1: on
0: then
1: the toilet.
0: Number two, yes, we will spend a good 10 minutes in the bathroom, but it's none of my business. And then number two, when you're driving, try and put your phone at the bottom of your bag and just sit there and listen to radio. I would then say, for someone that is trying it out so that you don't spiral, I'm not saying replace one thing with another, but go and find a hobby. Go read a book.
2: Find a hobby. Get outside.
1: I was hoping she was going to go and find
0: touch
1: a husband.
0: Grass.
2: Go touch the
0: you
2: grass.
0: You can go find a husband as well, Barbara, if it's going to work for you.
1: Yes.
0: But either way, touch grass, see people. Even if some people go to the extent of they don't even know their neighbors because you're constantly on your phone. So go outside, see people, see the sky, enjoy vitamin D, or just go for a walk without your phone. Even if it's just 5 minutes, and then you will increase the time as you get comfortable with being by yourself. Because the whole purpose of this exercise is not to send you in a spiral, but for you to become comfortable being by yourself.
1: And build that muscle, just like in the gym. You start with a
2: build
1: small
2: the
1: weight,
2: muscle, yeah.
1: Then you increase the weight small, small, small.
0: Yeah.
2: This is true. Pumzo, before we let you go, we threw out a question to the wire, and I just want you to hear one of the voice notes that came in. You too, Barbara. Okay. This is also dedicated to you.
1: I will.
2: The question was, can you actually enjoy your own company, or have we completely forgotten how to sit with ourselves? And one particular voice note came in from Ubabaga. Here it is.
3: Yo, Tools, what's up, man? What's up, Tools and Barbara? Beautiful Barbara, man.
1: Hey.
3: No, man, I think I enjoy my own company. I enjoy my own company so much that I can't wait, man. I can't wait to be alone with my thoughts. And I also think being able to enjoy your own company is also a sign of your state of mind and your emotional state, you understand? So I enjoy me some of a boy's time, bro. I enjoy my time, and it's one of the things I missed with the kind of job that I'm doing. I miss being alone with myself and just be creative and write and come up with bright ideas to make my life better and my kids' life better. Otherwise, great show as usual. Thank you, guys. Your Barbara sounds nice and crunchy today. You know? Barbara! Yes, baby.
2: Looks like finding that man won't be so difficult for Barbara after all. Hey.
1: I mean, we have a lot in
0: Barbara
1: common.
0: Barbara just found a husband. Look at you.
1: I don't know if he's a husband yet. We have to see where he takes me for the first date, then we'll judge him. If he takes me to a meditation for the first date, then maybe.
2: Pumzo, we're going to have to love and leave you. Just quickly, where can people reach you if they want to have these kind of conversations with you further?
0: All right, so our social

0: social media is TikTok, Pumza Wellness Counselor. We are also in Instagram as well. We do have a website, which is zongewellness.co.za, easily reachable and easily findable as well.
1: All right. Thank you so much. That was Pumza Zonke just chatting to us about all things with time spent alone, I suppose, right?
2: I love that Zonke Wellness. Wellness for all of it. But yeah, I think for me, when she said balancing it out is when you know it's healthy. It definitely, I think mine is healthy, because as much as I won't speak to my best friend and my mom and my grandmother on my birthday, I know every Sunday at a specific time I call my grandmother. Every Sunday at a specific time I call my
1: You've
2: best
1: got
2: friend.
1: A routine that works
2: yes,
1: for you. Yeah.
2: I've got a routine. But if you try and call me outside of that routine, sorry to you.
1: Look, moral of the story is, if you cannot sit in a quiet room for 10 minutes without reaching for your phone, you are not free.
2: Mm.
1: You are a hostage of your own distractions.
2: Kosiam.
1: Yeah, he's wagging.
2: Kosiam.
1: The scariest ghost in your house isn't under the bed. It's the unfiltered version of you that shows up the second the Wi-Fi cuts.
2: So maybe challenge yourself, like Pumza had mentioned. Leave the phone on the bed when you go to the toilet, Barbara. Eh? Leave it. And you might just find out that your own company isn't that bad to hang out with. In fact, you're the prize.
1: Sure. And listen, if you really believe that we are the prize, the good news is that we're back again tomorrow. Same time, even sweeter service. I'm the one named Utozo Matala.
2: And I am Barbara.
1: Lungile, bye.
3: When the forecast says a cold storm is coming, they're talking about Smirnoff Ice. Winter might bring the cold, but Smirnoff Ice brings the chill. Light, crisp, refreshing, and made to turn cold nights into a good time. 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
0: You're in your car cruising. Then we play. Now you're vibing at a 10, but then the song ends. Then we play. Now we've got you jamming, but then we take you international.
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0: When the forecast says a cold storm is coming, they're talking about Smirnoff Ice. Winter might bring the cold, but Smirnoff Ice brings the chill. Light, crisp, refreshing, and made to turn cold nights into a good time. 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
2: There is a lot of tension in the air across the country because there are planned protests that we are expecting to happen. Which side of history are we on? You could say, I'm with March and March on this one.
1: They must go.
2: You could be on the opposite side and say that this is inhumane.
3: I am not against the purpose of marches because it's a protest against illegal migrants. 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It prompts government to do more.
4: I wish life was black and white, guys. Life was black and white, but life is great. There is those issues that we are facing, and a lot of them are caused by immigrants.
5: I think they must just build the walls of the borders. The borders is just the mid office, but there's no walls, like people walk in. So even if they protest and send them back, people can still come in.
6: It is as simple as that. We've given the government so much grace and so much time. So it's about time. Must leave.
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1: What's good? What's going on, ladies and gentlemen, boys and girls, wires nationwide? I go by Steezy Wonder with the Thunder, and I'd like to welcome you to Savage Nights. We just came back from Mass Music as well as Dali Wong. Very, very, very nice one on that side, man. The time right now is 27 minutes past the hour, and I'm going to be a host with the most for the next 2 hours, so a little bit less than, but yeah. Sengfikile bafowethu, I'm standing in for my brother Tabo X and my sister Shamiso. They can't be here tonight, but trust, I'm going to hold you down, or at least I'm going to do my best to. So show us love on the socials, man. Get ready to rock with me once again. It's Steezy Wonder with the Thunder. We never flop, never blunder. Umzulu, I say Woolworths in the building. It's a huge weekend this weekend. If you didn't know, it's Durban July weekend, and that means matric dance yabazali. Or at least that's what they call it on Twitter these days. I mean, let's be honest, but wait, so some of the outfits we'll see out there are questionable, dog. But I'm going to be out there. Y is going to be out there. So we're going to bring some youth into it, you know what I'm saying? But on the topic of big weekends, it's basically still month end, you know what I'm saying? Imarisa sekona. So I want to hear from you, my wire. Everyone loves going to Groove. Everyone loves a good time. Most people love Groove, you know what I'm saying? There are others that will die for Groove. But what's something that you hate about it? Like, what's something you really, really, really don't like about Groove? Hit us up on the socials at YFM, hashtag Savage Nights. If you don't have the YFM app, you can download it immediately on any and every app store. It doesn't matter what phone you have, BlackBerry, Nokia, Nomayin, wait. Let us know what you dislike about Groove. I'll start after this. We'll be right back.
2: When the forecast says a cold storm is coming, they're talking about Smirnoff Ice. 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

0: Nanette and Kelvin Momo on that one with Fool Me. Welcome back to Savage Nights, man. The time right now is 40 minutes past the hour, or let me rather say 20 to 11. Thank you for rocking with us if you haven't so far. You know what I'm saying? Let us know how you feel about the music and everything. I feel like tonight is a very calm Savage Nights. You know what I'm saying? It's a come on, dog. You know what I'm saying? I think maybe because we can then call that's on the way or that's ahead of us from Ton. But anyways, man, I'm your host with the most, Steezy Wonder with the Thunder. Umzulu wase World Wars exclusively to Y. We have been talking about groove, and since it's a big weekend ahead of us, we need to talk about all things Munati. And the thing about groove is that it's not always Munati, you understand what I'm saying? So I want to hear from you, Mawaya. What's something you dislike about groove? I promised that I would let you know something I dislike before the ad break, and so it's time for me to give it to you. One thing I dislike about groove, especially emaklabini, is section hopping, dog. Like, and it happens a lot with girls, but ladies, I'm not firing off at you alone on this one, because bros do it too. Picture this: useklabini, nama gang or with your girls, and now as like. Your acquaintances, or even you just greeted people in another section because they looked cool. Manje, their alcohol is done, their bottles are finished. Manje, they start dancing and zipping closer and closer to your section. Zipping closer and closer. Now they're talking to you about nothing. They're coming up with things to talk about just so that, you know, to get closer, get inside. Next thing, they ask you for a drink. Ah, dog. Dog, come on, boy. Yo, I really, really dislike that about groove. You know what I'm saying? And I don't feel like it's just a club thing. I feel like I'm talking about Matavin also, it happens. I don't know, my wire, but let me know something that you dislike about groove and about going out. Things that happen that you hate. You know what I'm saying? Because I love going out. I love being outside. But it's not always the smoothest ride. Hit us up on Twitter at Y. Hashtag Savage Nights. 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Let us know how you feel. Azish.
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Kopa ntate Modimo, hlokomela my G's, hlokomela my people.

0: hard. 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Made in this image, so the vision, say G-O-D.
1: Still if I tell it hours, so I'm picking my flowers. 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
0: Gotta maneuver, figure the route. 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
1: You heard, man. You heard the lady, rather. This is Savage Nights. Welcome back to it. It's 10 to 11, and we just came back from Odile. Ooh, I love that song, though. That group popped up on the scene crazy. But welcome back to it, my wire. We've been speaking all things groove, all things we dislike about groove, and challenges that happen at groove that make us swafisa to groove sometimes. You know what I'm saying? And I ask you guys to hit me up on the socials with a couple of VNs and messages. I see some love. Shout out to Precious. We have a VN from her one time. Let's hear what the young lady has to say.
2: One thing I don't like about groove, ne, is that everything's nice. We're dancing. What? Can't you guys are spending your last money on a bottle? Does it make sense? You're spending your last money to impress girls that don't want you. And then you're going to eat tin fish for the rest of the month. And then bros are busy complaining. They're saying, it's tough. But you were in the club. You were going to leave, go Louie last night. Now you're busy telling me it's tough. Please, eh?
1: No. Siswam, I hear you. I'm not going to lie. Groove does tend to do that. It does tend to do that. And sometimes it requires it, Jazzy. Guys, YOLO also, you know what I'm saying? I'm all for being financially responsible, Precious, nah? And I agree with you. Guti, we should be more responsible, but also sometimes, dog, sometimes it just calls for it, dog. We'll eat air for the next 2 days, but we only have today to make memories. Tomorrow's not promised. This is terrible advice. It's terrible advice, man. But shout out to Precious who hit us up on the Y app. I want to hear from you, my Y. Hit us up. Let's hear what you have to say, man. What's your take on things that you dislike about groove? Things that you dislike about the club? All things, you know, groove, being outside. Hit us up on the socials, also on X. It's at YFM hashtag Savage Nights. It's your boy Steezy Wonder with the Thunder. I got some do aka TRP for you. Stick with us, man. Azish.
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0: ubuntu eskairon asambe ayibona hey yo namanje ngisasho 2026 baba mawungakwazi ukuyibaleka hey usenkingeni baba jayibona man ay yey
1: there's no problem when the answer is why.

0: you know, there's one thing. There's many things that can be said about Drake. And one thing we can never say is that this man does not know how to make good music, dog. We can never, ever, ever, ever, ever. Ran to Atlanta, Drizzy Drake, the GOATs. Yes, I said it. Kendrick Lamar can go and build houses in Africa. Snanda. The time right now is 17 minutes past 11. Welcome back to Savage Nights. I go by Steez, a.k.a. Steezy Wonder with the Thunder. Never flop, never blunder. I hope that you've been enjoying the show so far. Welcome back to it, man. We've been having a conversation, my wire, about things that we dislike at Groove. You know what I'm saying? I mean, everyone loves a good time. But if we're honest, a good time is not always a good time. You know what I'm saying? Going out comes with its challenges. So I ask you, Mawaya, or I'm asking you again, what is it that you dislike the most about Groove? You know what I'm saying? Any and all types of Groove. We got some old love on the Wire app over here. Go ahead and type your saying here. That's with a VN. Let's hear what she had to say.
1: One thing I don't like about the club is the fact that people come there to order from. It doesn't make sense to me. Isn't it? We're outside. We're supposed to be dancing, having a good time, you know. And then the hands in the section look at you funny because you're busy sharing your 10th full show of the night. But that's what we're here to do. We're here to have fun most. And then people are just there with their shades on, acting like they're in the club to pay taxes or something. It doesn't make sense.
0: In the club to pay taxes is kind of crazy. But shout out to Abisek for that one, man. I'm not going to lie. I hear you there. I actually agree with you actually about that one. Like, guys, if we're going to the club, are we not going to dance? If we're not going to dance, what are we doing here? And that's like a huge part. I feel like that's a huge part of Groove culture. Like Goli, like in Jersey, dog, especially in the clubs. Bruce just aura farm. Shout out to Tabiseng for the VN, man. I appreciate that one. Hashtag Savage Nights. Show us some love. Let us hear from you. We got some more bangers on the way, of course. Once again, I'm your host with the most, Steez, a.k.a. Steezy. Wonder with the Thunder. Standing in for Tabo X and Shamiso. We got some more bangers for you. We're going to Key Glock after these. The party's not over.
2: When the forecast says a cold storm is coming, they're talking about Smirnoff Ice. Winter might bring the cold, but Smirnoff Ice brings the chill. Light, crisp, refreshing, and made to turn cold nights into a good time. 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
2: Beautiful, beautiful music by Naledi Apiwe as well as Zakwe on that one. It's called Linda. As well as Big Zulu too. Bangers, bangers, bangers on the hottest station in the nation. Why? You know what it is. 28 minutes past 11 and you're tuning into Savage Nights. I go by Steez, a.k.a. Steezy Wonder with the thunder. The one and only. You know what I'm saying? My boy, my girl, my wire. I want to switch gears for a second, yeah? I want to switch gears for a second from the groove chat. You understand what I'm saying? Because I was having a conversation earlier today with one of my bros, and he's going through it. He's putting up with a lot. He's putting up with a lot. Hey, Mawaya, check this out. He proposed to, I'm not going to say his name on live radio. That would be crazy. I'm going to say his name. Tabang. So my bro Tabang, you'll forgive me. Tabang proposed to his girlfriend of like 3 years. At least 2 months ago. But now, sekashintshile, dog. They've been engaged for 2 months. Manje yashintsha. She's bought two new weaves. One of them is blonde, the other one is red. All of a sudden, she's in the clubs now. And she never used to be a club girl. You understand what I'm saying? She never used to hit the clubs. Or just even groove in jail. She was a quiet girl, focused girl, only went to work, church, and gym. And then back home to him. You know what I'm saying? So now, sekashintshile, and he's like, dog, I have to see it through. I love this girl. And it's like, yo. Because when he was facing me, I'm like, dog, are you sure you want to marry this person? But at the same time,

0: of her ex, of her exes. I'm trying to put it in a polite way. You understand? This is radio. My ex once gave me a list, told me the list of people she had been with before me. You know what I'm saying? And then she said, yeah, no, I'm joking. Double that number. I said, yo, what? Hold on. And then I'm like, are you playing? She's like, no, seriously. I'm like, okay. And then we went to bed. So I'm ashamed. I'm not going to lie. I'm ashamed of that one because, like, yo, by my standards, at least me now. But hit us up on the YFM app at YFM on X, Facebook as well. Send us a VN on the Y app, man. Download that thing immediately. I promise you, it's going to make life better in general. I want to hear from you. What's something you're ashamed to have tolerated in a past relationship? Let's go.
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0: where the beats never run dry. 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
1: It's me here. I'm an advert. Okay, that's so interesting.
2: Yeah. Making some yummy man, the highest, the greatest. For love, too. I'm a Hercules in the studio. Trying to figure out what we're doing. Chase, I hope you're listening, man. 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

0: Make sure your baby's happy. 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Yeah, man, it's clean, sir. 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Full of two. King Lakosa, King Patrosa, King Chaluga.
1: Are you gonna say anything? Is it just me speaking? Oh. And what's a question that you're afraid of answering?
0: Any question that is along the lines of me being worthy of the person that I'm with.
1: So do you think that you're deserving of your hand?
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0: Welcome back to a map. That was Viska as well as Z Nhle. Ngizojabula right here on the big Y, hottest station in the nation. It's almost time, ladies and gentlemen, for me to love and leave you, but not yet. Not quite yet. We're having a serious chat, man. It's 11:45, and the chat in question is, in case you missed it, what is something that you are ashamed to have tolerated in a relationship? You know what I'm saying? So something you begezelad, like you something that you should have left for, should have broken up with that person for, but you stay, you begezeled. You understand what I'm saying? So we got Temba on the Y app. He hit us with a response, hit us with a text. Shout out to you, bro. Ooh, we got another one over here before I get to Temba's message. We got Lentigile. He says that he's doing a 6-6 right now as you speak. Yo, night shift. Shout out, bro. You're doing a night shift like me. Big love. We're grinding. Anyways, Temba says, in regards to the question that I posed, that once he got cheated on by one of the baddest hands he's ever... I'm sorry, Temba. I'm not laughing at your pain, boy. He says, I was cheated on by one of the baddest hands I've ever been with, and I forgave her because I thought I couldn't do better. Yo. Hey, pain. Yo. But, you know what, Temba dog? I'm going to tell you right now. It's okay. I think we've all taken L's. Emjolweni, you know what I'm saying? In the Mjola streets, we've all taken L's. And, yo. But also now, Temba dog. What do you mean, Fetu? How? You stayed poison. You know what, man? You are the prize, bro. I'm just going to remind you. You are the prize. Hey, Mawai, I want to hear from you. Shout out to Temba for the message, man. I appreciate you, dog. And I hope that you're in a better place now and that you've realized, come to realize, Kuti, we enjoy when a dog how, dog. You're the guy. Come on, don't doubt yourself. Putting up with that one is crazy. Putting up with the stepping out with unfaithfulness. Ish. But unless you guys were married... Marriage is different, bro. Marriage is different. You understand? Because that's a serious commitment. But anyways, my wire, hit us up, man. At YFM on X and Facebook. 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We'll play live on air. It's your boy, Steezy One with the Thunder. This is Savage Nights. Azish.
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0: Ladies and gentlemen, boys and girls, it's been a vibe. It's been a hell of a time rocking with you, man. But it's time for us. It's time for us to call it a night. You know what I'm saying? It's time for me to call it a night. It's time for me to head out. But there's no need to touch that dial. This is still the hottest station in the nation. Regardless of who you are listening to speak. You understand what I'm saying? Thank you to everyone that showed us love on the socials. Shout out to everyone that sent a message or a VN. I'm sorry we couldn't get around to all of the responses, but we really, really, really do appreciate you. I've been your host with the most, Steez, aka Steezy Wonder with the thunder. Never flop, we never blunder. Stay tuned for more bangers right here on Y. Download the YFM app for more vibes if you're not in the car. You understand what I'm saying? And if you are going out tonight, be safe. You can catch me out here once again tomorrow night, but with my brother Major this time around. You know what I'm saying? We're doing it for the streets on that side. Literally on the streets, 10 to 12, right here on Y, as Major Steez. As for your boy Steezy Wonder right now, though, I love you. Jesus loves you. I'm out.
1: Y. All the hits. All the time.

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I'm from the trap, but now we in the south of France.

0: Came from that street. 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
1: Dance, dance for me, she want to go. Is you gon' dance with Bob, who's stands up on the floor?
0: Go.
1: She make it best, then she look back, she touch her toes. 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She make best, then she look back, she touch her toes. No romance, she want no man, she want the dope.

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1: Wearing pajamas, a bonnet, or slippers in public. Are you with it, or do you feel like we should waste it? A lot of people go to the mall in their pajamas and in their gowns to show that they live around the area. They are close to the mall.
2: You know, in life, when you are living soft, I do walk out with my pajama. If I want to go to the shop there, who's going to tell me what? Why are you wearing? 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
0: This is all you need right now. Y.

shall have feature and pull up his guy. Or by and a yeek, Tangan numbers copolin and cussing and Augusto, which I mean, she says of Gwen's Casses of Zinia rappers, the Sazos Calis, Story Sam, the Sazos Balis, 7 7 8 4 Pagamis.

0: This is the gully of the bold, the loud, the use me as a button for legendary, the frequency of the future. You found us.
1: It's bad, guys. They found us.
0: You've taken
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0: And peep the motion, because this isn't just radio. This is what Aura on 50,000 sounds like. The RSA in your DNA, what AI can't replicate. This is the unstoppable era, meaning we won't stop playing hits, sharing your stories, and reflecting your vibes, because we are in service of the future. 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
1: 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Such an unemployment rate ga tshewa South Africa ba tshaba ka SABC news ka di gaolo di ditlhaolo tseng ga mongo di puo di dipolelo ngwaneso re di bepone tse sa utlwisang ba tshoko tsa go aba beshe.

kitchen. 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

0: 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I was cooking in the kitchen for 600,000 minutes. 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Dedicated, I was driven. 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Is it pleasure? Is it business? 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
1: What's the difference?
0: Why would I even fear this shit? Thought on my sleeve, I wear that shit. Thought I was nowhere near this shit. 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I know they smell me loud and clear. 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

0: gets there, she uses the card, and then she accidentally loses the card. That time I'm passed out, gone, sleeping. Something in me is like, now wake up, man. Check your app. You're supposed to be receiving certain amount today. Check if it's there. When I get there, almost 1,000 gone.
1: Look, at least it's 1,000. I've had like 18K deducted from my account.
2: 18K?
1: Yeah, so what happened is I lost my gold check account. And whoever stole it or picked it up gave it to a truck driver. And they were basically traveling in and out of South Africa and beyond the borders of South Africa using my card. So the issue is with those cards is when they tap, whether there's no cash, whether the account is blocked or whatever, there's a delay from it actually stopping and the information reaching the bank. So I watched this guy go from 100 and something to 18,000 rand.
3: 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Why?

0: 3, 2, 1, go!
1: Winter Holidays brings recess back to Y. Spend your school holidays co-hosting with me, Ukare Nomthethwa, as Y is looking for high school students to speak up, join the conversation, and handle the playlist. 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
2: Where the beats never run dry.

0: The Way Up.
1: There is a lot of tension in the air across the country because there are planned protests that we are expecting to happen. Which side of history are we on? You could say, I'm with March and March on this one.
0: They must go.
1: You could be on the opposite side and say that this is inhumane.
2: I am not against the purpose of marches because it's a protest against illegal migrants. So when people protest in this country, it feels like the only way for voices to be heard. It prompts government to doing more.
3: I wish life was black and white, guys. Life was black and white, but life is great. There is those issues that we are facing, and a lot of them are caused by immigrants.
4: I think they must just build the walls of the borders. The borders is just the mid office, but there's no walls, like people walk in. So even if they protest and send them back, people can still come in.
5: It is as simple as that. We've given the government so much grace and so much time. So it's about time. Must leave.
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11: Coming at you from the streets.
0: Your Monday to Friday, fully handled, only on Y.